0: biggest hits.
1: Yes!
2: The biggest throwbacks.
0: This
2: is Fourth One.
3: Greetings, loved ones. Let's take a journey.

California sunshine is what we've been loving. I want to say the past couple of days, but actually, it's been like over a week now. We are so blessed, so lucky. And it's Mary Manderfield back on your radio. I missed you. I only took one day off last week, but I missed you. And you might notice I'm back with the raspy voice. So someone's been at a wedding. Ah, and it was fantastic. I can't wait to tell you all about it. But hey, let's keep the music going. Ed Sheeran on the way. Right now, the new one from Calvin Harris.

0: Ed Sheeran. On the 1st of June, yes, we're into a brand new month. Merry with you. Olivia Dean playing after this.
1: Fourth one.
2: 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And you could win £250 to spend at Amazon. Fourth One.
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9: Welcome to EBC News. Our main story today is all gone Pete Tong. Crossing now to our foreign correspondent on the ground.
10: Thanks, Jack. Early indications suggest that the world leaders are unsurprisingly once again causing complete chaos. And this is expected to have a knock-on effect on households. Many are wondering how they can lessen the impact on their bills. And while I'm not a world leader, I'm only 10, I do know that old boilers waste a lot more energy the new ones. So if your boiler is over 10 years old, you could be saving some money with the new energy efficient boiler from the Edinburgh Boiler Company. Take back some control of your energy bills at the Edinburgh Boiler Company.

Kardashian, who has had the most incredible 2026, to say she is back with a bang, she's had this whole kind of rebrand, and everything about her look screams summer, carefree, nostalgia, and a big part of that is her makeup, right? So she's got this makeup artist called Sophia Sino, and she does these really elaborate, like, sunset vibes all across her eyes, body gems, glitter. And it's translated. It's translated out in the world. I've seen so many girls out this weekend with this bright eyeshadow and like big pink lips. I'm like, yes. Because I was not enjoying the clean girl aesthetic, right? I was not enjoying the minimal look. We are so back with colour. All right, let's keep the vibes going. This is Jason Derulo.

0: It's a classic from Tom Grennan. We are set for another sunny day ahead. I've got Teddy Swims on the way and Taylor Swift after this.
1: Fourth one.
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8: 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Tom Bola want to send you on an epic European city break. You pick the city, we'll set you up with the

Teddy Swims, and we are entering a brand new month. Hello, June. Do you know what? We've got to say just a little thank you to May. May brought us a lot of great moments, mainly two bank holiday weekends and fabulous weather. So we say thank you. Now we're on to a new one, and I wonder what June has in store. Usually for me, June means Glastonbury. That's like an absolute highlight. It's a lot of excitement, but no Glastonbury this year. I have to have a break every couple of years, let the grass grow, let the nature just restore before hundreds of thousands of people trample on it again the next year. So I'm very much open to seeing what June has in store. And I'm happy about new music. I really am happy about new music. This is Gracie Abrams. This is Hit the Wall.

0: A little throwback from Avicii as we're coming up to 2 a.m. Mary keeping you company. Got the latest news right after this.
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18: The top stories this hour. A woman's died and a man's critically ill after entering the sea to try to rescue their dog in Lancashire on Saturday night. 17 people have now drowned in open water in recent days. The latest's a teenage girl in the River Wharfe in North Yorkshire, while further south, an 11-year-old boy's missing in the Don off Mexborough. Nick Ayers is from the RNLI and has this advice.
19: If you can't make it to a lifeguard beach, do your research, making sure that it is an actual designated bathing spot that is recommended for swimming. Make sure you go with somebody else. Ensure that you look after one another. If you do get into trouble in the water, float on your back.
18: Israel's made its deepest incursion into Lebanon in 25 years, despite a US-brokered ceasefire. Its military has seized a castle in the south of the country. People convicted of domestic abuse could be evicted from social housing before a victim's forced to leave. Proposed new laws would see courts in England and Wales given powers to transfer a joint tenancy to the victim. Millions of vapes are still being binned a year after the ban on single-use devices came into effect. That's according to campaigners and councils, who say more than 6 million vapes and pods have been thrown away. Arsenal's parade to celebrate their first Premier League title in 22 years has drawn crowds of hundreds of thousands as the skies of North London turned red. Fans set off flares as the open-top bus carrying Mikel Arteta's side and the trophy made its way around Islington. Fullback Miles Lewis-Skelly started in the Champions League final defeat to Paris Saint-Germain the day before.
20: It's disappointing because, you know, when you're so close to a dream, a goal, you feel slightly short. But just, you know, as Mikel said, it's added fuel to the fire, so we'll use that for us.
18: And Celtic ensured Glasgow rivals Rangers ended the season without silverware after beating them 1-0 in the final of the Women's Scottish Cup. They held on despite having a player sent off at Hampden Park. From Sky News, that's the latest. I'm Bev Rimmer.
0: Yes, hello 2am, hello late night Huns. It's Mary Manderfield with you right now, Alex Boren.

Rosé and Bruno Mars. And do you know what? I can confirm the kids still love that song. I was at a wedding over the weekend, which was absolutely fantastic. And one of my favourite parts. So all the kids there were just ready to have a great time, probably even more so than the adults. Sometimes you look at them, you think, are you here as a stress reliever? Has school been a lot lately? What's, you know, they're ready to hit the dance floor as if they've been working all week. But they love APT. They absolutely love it. Also big fans of Chapel Roan and know every word to Olivia Dean, Man I Need. I'm like, you guys have got great taste. Right, my darlings, how about more music for you? What do you want? Mark Smith and now

0: And this is how we're kicking off June. On the way, a throwback from J-Lo, some Sabrina Carpenter for you, and Sienna Spyro right after this.
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Sabrina Carpenter. It's Mary with you. I'm here for the Overnight Huns. Listen, let me introduce you to an artist who might be new to your ears. She's just 20 years old, originally from Houston, Texas. It's the same place as Beyonce, but then later moved to Orlando, Florida. And her music started popping off when she'd share little clips to social media, very much like bedroom pop, confessional lyrics, exploring relationships and growing up and self-discovery and all that good stuff. And soon she'll be supporting Gracie Abrams on tour. So she's doing all the right things. Her name is Bella Kay. This is I Love It, I Love It, I Love It.

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Jax Jones and M&EK. Before that, Ray, Where Is My Husband? So I was at a wedding over the weekend, had the best time. We were in a little village near Dublin and the sun was shining on us the whole time. So lucky. And do you know what I found quite fun? Is that the band did a great live version of Where Is My Husband? And I was chatting to them afterwards, obviously, got a chat to everyone. And they were saying that has been one of the hardest songs to learn recently, right? Because every bride and groom says, we have to have it. It just makes sense at a wedding. And now they're all tossed with those very quick lyrics. Right, my loves, I've got Ellie Goulding on the way. But right now, some Harry Styles.

0: that one's from 2015. And if you fancy a trip down memory lane, I think you're going to love the Throwback Hour. It's happening after three with big hits from the 90s, the noughties and the 10s coming up.
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18: The top stories this hour. 17 people have died in open water in the UK in recent days. The latest is a 13-year-old girl in the River Wharfe in North Yorkshire. She got into trouble there yesterday. Further south, an 11-year-old boy is feared drowned in the Don at Mexborough. Meanwhile, a woman in her 60s has died trying to rescue her dog from the sea in Lancashire. A man found guilty of murdering a teenager with a ceremonial Sikh dagger will be sentenced later. Vikram Digwa stabbed 18-year-old finance student Henry Nowak in Southampton last December. Domestic abusers in England and Wales could be evicted from social housing before the victim's forced to leave. The government's proposing new laws, as Stevie Shillinglaw reports.
19: Last year, around 15,000 households were forced to flee their accommodation because of domestic abuse. As the law stands, social landlords are only able to evict the abuser after the victim has left, leaving vulnerable people at risk of homelessness. New legislation would see the courts given the power to transfer a joint tenancy solely to the victim. Landlords would also have to provide suitable alternative accommodation if their safety is at risk. Ministers say it's the first step in tackling a moral failure and will give survivors a space to recover and rebuild.
18: There's been a 20% rise in young people contacting Childline with gender identity concerns. The charity's delivered nearly 2,500 counselling sessions in a year. Arsenal fans took over North London streets to celebrate their first Premier League title in 22 years. They'd lost the Champions League final to Paris Saint-Germain the day before, but supporters are happy.
20: Win the Champions League! Win the Premier League! Win everything at the Arsenal!
21: Yeah!
18: Meanwhile, the fire brigade rescued 75 people after fans climbed trees, rooftops and lampposts. And Brighton's first women's FA Cup final appearance ended in 4-0 defeat to Manchester City at Wembley. WSL champion City completed the double. That's the latest. I'm Bev Rimmer.
0: It's 3 a.m., so happy throwback hour to all who celebrate. We're starting with Ed Sheeran and Bieber.

taken from their fourth studio album, Monkey Business. I used to have that on repeat. I'm pretty sure it had that album on CD because it had so many bangers on it. It's Mary Manderfield with you. This is your Throwback Hour, and we're here for the vibes. Good tunes only.

0: it, hate it, tell us. Let us know which songs you love and which ones you don't at fourthone.com. And you could win £250 to spend at Amazon. Fourth One.
1: Breaking developments today from across the pond. Let's get the latest from our reporter on the scene.
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Jessie J, what a voice and what a talent. 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Underrated tune.

0: crew. I hope you're enjoying these tunes as much as I'm enjoying playing them for you. It's your Monday morning. It's the 1st of June. Fresh week. Fresh month. We have so many more big tunes to get to you, including some Spice Girls, because girl power, there's always a time and a place for it. I have some Swedish House Mafia on the way. And a tune from Milky, which recently has had a bit of a resurgence. Just the Way You Are, we're ready to bop along to after this.
1: 4th 1.
2: Unexpected item in bagging area. Oh, I'm sorry. Did you have somewhere you needed to be? Just pick that item back up and give it another scan. Unexpected item in bagging area. Nope. Try again. And would you look at that? There's quite a queue building up behind you.
3: When you're done with slow checkouts, get straight to the good bit. 12. Zero to chocolatey in milliseconds.
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1: Catch all the action from your front porch with the smart doorbell from Sky. 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
0: And me, Jill Scott. First up, the delivery man makes his drop.
1: He's a manager's dream, that lad. Always delivers. Next, the dog walker brings Max home. That's a big stick for a little dog, Jill.
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the late 90s. What a time. Mary Mansfield right here on your throwback hour. I'm going to squeeze in some more. Timbaland and Nelly Furtado on the way. But right now, Nicole Scherzinger, Don't Hold Your Breath on the throwback hour.

0: What a way to start our tune, all right? This throwback hour has been so much fun, if I can say so myself. I've been Mary Mansfield, and of course, back again tomorrow from 1 a.m. Stick around, your early breakfast is on the way with Gregor. More big tunes to come to kickstart your week. Stick around.
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11: 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It's Monday, it's the 1st of June. Gregor here. Let's get the latest news at 4.
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14: The top stories this hour. A woman's died and a man's critically ill after entering the sea to try and rescue their dog in Lancashire on Saturday night. 17 people have now drowned in open water in recent days. The latest is a teenage girl in the River Wharf in North Yorkshire, while further south an 11-year-old boy is missing in the Don off Mexborough. Nick Ayers is from the RNLI and has this advice.
15: If you can't make it to a lifeguarded beach, do your research, making sure that it is an actual designated bathing spot that is recommended for swimming. Make sure you go with somebody else. Ensure that you look after one another. If you do get into trouble in the water, float on your back.
14: Hundreds more documents relating to Lord Mandelson's appointment as US ambassador are expected to be published today. It's understood they'll include messages between himself, ministers and government advisers. Talks will be held later on a final attempt to avert two 24-hour strikes on the London Underground. Tube drivers from the RMT union are planning to walk out tomorrow and on Thursday in a dispute over a four-day week. People convicted of domestic abuse could be evicted from social housing before a victim's forced to leave. Proposed new laws would see courts in England and Wales given new powers to transfer a joint tenancy to the victim. Arsenal's parade to celebrate their first Premier League title in 22 years drew crowds of hundreds of thousands yesterday. Fans set off flares as the open-top bus made its way around Islington. Fullback Miles Lewis-Skelly started in their Champions League final defeat to Paris Saint-Germain the day before.
1: It's disappointing because, you know, when you're so close to a dream, a goal, you feel slightly short. But it just, you know, as Mikel said, it's added fuel to the fire, so we'll use that for us.
14: And Celtic made sure Rangers ended the season without silverware after beating them 1-0 in the final of the Women's Scottish Cup. They held on despite having a player sent off at Hampden Park. Rangers also missed out on the league title and lost in the League Cup decider. From Sky News, I'm Bev Rimmer.
11: Right, OK, let's do it then. Early breakfast for Monday. Coming up in a bit, Notorious B.I.G. after Alex Warren.
16: This ain't the holy water's watered down. And this town's lost its faith. Our colours will fade eventually. So if our time is running now, day after day, we'll make the mundane a masterpiece. Oh my, my, oh my, my love. I take one look at you, you're taking me.

The 20th BIG, more money, more problems. How you doing? Monday, early breakfast. Let's do it. It's Gregor here through until 6 o'clock. It's the 1st of June today. Pinch punch, 1st of the month. White rabbit, white rabbit, white rabbit. Hopefully that gives you loads of luck. How mental is it that we are into the 6th month of 2026 already, which is just bizarre, isn't it? But let's do it. Here we go. We're into June. Summertime is here. Let's get a tune on right now from Taylor Swift. This is Elizabeth Taylor. Elizabeth.

0: best.
1: Lady Gaga, Bruno Mars, there's Die with a Smile. It's early breakfast on Monday, the 1st of June. I said before, it's summer now, isn't it? Summer is June, July and August, isn't it? So here we go. Let's mark today. I know we've had some decent weather recently, but let's mark today as the 1st of summer. Here we go. Hopefully we can get some more decent weather over the next few months. That is for sure. But yeah, this is early breakfast, so if you're up and about, hello. Hope you're all right. Let's start the week on a good one. Coming up in a wee bit, I'll get some pink on, raise your glass, throwback after Teddy Swims. This is Mr. Know-It-All.

0: There's Pink and Raise Your Glass. Early breakfast on Monday. It's Gregor here through until 6 o'clock. So do you remember Pink and Get the Party Started? I always feel like that was the, I mean, that was on her second album, but I feel like that was the single that really just like catapulted her career and made her a big, big name. Do you know that was actually written as a joke? That was just like a joke song. And I watched this on a TikTok and they were talking about the song. They were like, oh yeah, yeah, that was just a joke. And then we thought, do we just release it? Thank God they did. So good. This is Early Breakfast. Hope you're good today. Nelly and Kelly Dilemma coming up in a wee bit. And some Olivia Dean. She's brilliant. So easy to fall in love. It's on the way next.
1: 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Fourth one.
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It's Nelly and Kelly, Dilemma. If you love your throwbacks like that, by the way, there's an hour's worth. They're in the mix. Grant Thompson's here from 10 this morning. And honestly, it's brilliant. Do not miss that later on. It's the 1st of June today. I've just looked. It's like basically about a month until certainly my kids are off for the summer holidays, and then they're off for like 6 weeks, is it? Like 6.5 weeks, something like that. It just feels like they're always off. They go back to school for a few weeks and then they're off again. That'll be good. 6.5 weeks of them being off. Brilliant. Counting down the days. Post Malone coming up after this one from The Devil Wears Prada 2, Sienna Spiral. Here's Material Lover.

0: Post Malone and I Had Some Help. Early breakfast. How are you doing? It's Monday. It's the 1st of June. Anyone see the blue moon over the weekend? Supposedly a blue moon. I didn't see it myself. I think it was like Saturday night, early Sunday morning. I think it was meant to be. I've seen pictures online, but does anybody else struggle to believe anything they see online nowadays? I think just like with AI and what you can do with pictures and how you can edit them. And I'm like, that looks amazing, but is it real? Like pictures of the moon, and it does, it's got a tinge of blue to it. I'm like, that is so cool. So if you got up in the middle of the night to go see it, have you got any pictures? I'd love to see your pictures of the blue moon, but are they real? I don't trust anything. I've got trust issues, and it's all because of AI. Right, Callum Beattie coming up, and Zara Larsson is on next.
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Callum Beattie, Salamander Street, early breakfast. How you doing? It's Gregor here, through until 6 o'clock. I've just read one of the worst things I've ever read in my life, and it's all about spiders. I'm not a massive fan of spiders. If I have to deal with one in the house, I'll deal with it, and I'll catch it, and I'll put it outside, but I'm not a massive fan. And I've just been reading about these false widow spiders that you can get in the UK now, and there's been a big, sharp increase in how many people have been bitten by these spiders in the UK and have had to go to the hospital because of it. And because we've had some half-decent weather and it's been a wee bit warmer, they like to breed in the outdoors when it's nice and warm. But because the temperatures are starting to drop again and it's starting to get a wee bit cooler, they then head indoors and they head into people's houses and they go through little gaps in your door or little gaps in your windows or air bricks and they make their way into your house. So that's class, isn't it? That's just the best thing I've read all day. Brilliant. This is Olivia Rodrigo right now and Drop Dead.

0: Callum Scott and Tiesto, Dancing on My Own, just about 5 o'clock. 5:05 on the way. I'm going to play a very short clip of a throwback song that's going to be played soon. Do you think you know what this is? Do you reckon you could work out artist and song? It's like half a second long. What do you reckon that is? I'm going to play it in full in the next 10 minutes. Ed Sheeran coming up in a wee bit as well. And the latest news at 5 is next.
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0: Hey, good morning. Monday, it's the 1st of June. Gregor here. Let's get the latest news at 5.
10: Across Edinburgh, the Lothians, Fife and Falkirk.
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12: The top stories this hour, a 13-year-old girl's become the 17th person to die in open water in the UK in recent days after getting into trouble in the River Wharfe in North Yorkshire. Further south, an 11-year-old boy's feared drowned in the Don at Mexborough. These locals say the area's treacherous.
13: Kids are getting in trouble all the time for jumping in canal.
14: Every year kids are going down playing there, but it's just so dangerous. To pee in them, because water's shallow, but then as a little bit further down, it plunges really deep, but you can't see that front bridge.
15: Could have been one of my kids.
12: Meanwhile, a woman's died trying to rescue her dog from the sea near Blackpool. Hundreds more documents relating to Lord Mandelson's appointment as US ambassador are expected to be published today. It's understood they'll include messages between himself, ministers and government advisers. The first release of files in March showed Sir Keir Starmer was warned of a general reputational risk over the peer's connection to the late paedophile Jeffrey Epstein. There's been a 20% rise in the number of young people contacting Childline with gender identity identity concerns. The charity delivered almost 2,500 counselling sessions last year to those struggling with sexuality and discrimination. Childline's Barry Laker says stereotypes can be frightening.
15: Trans and non-binary young people particularly are reaching out and expressing their anxiety, for want of a better word, about being accepted by society, and referring often to sort of anti-trans sentiment in the media and from politicians.
12: It's going to get substantially cooler across the UK after record-breaking temperatures last week. Thunderstorms and heavy rain could hit some areas in the coming days. Sport and Arsenal fans partied on the streets of North London as they celebrated a first Premier League title in 22 years. The players paraded the trophy on an open-top bus, while supporters welcomed their heroes with flares and fireworks. And men's title favourite Alexander Zverev's in the quarterfinals of the French Open tennis for the sixth year in a row. He beat Jesper de Jong in straight sets in Paris. From Sky News, I'm Bev Rimmer.
0: Right, let's do it. It's 1st of June, it's Monday, let's get some tunes on. Here's Ed Sheeran.

said she didn't. There is Sapphire. How you doing? Monday morning, Gregor here. This is Early Breakfast and it's time for the 505. Played this before. Did you manage to work out artist and song? Actual disgusting that this song was out in 2003, 23 years ago. Black Eyed Peas, Where Is The Love?

Cruise and Dynamite. How you doing? It's Gregor here. This is Early Breakfast. It's the 1st of June. 1st of June today. We're into June. We can now say the World Cup starts this month, which is so good. My wee boy was at a birthday party just at the weekend there. And instead of a party bag, which is the norm, you know what a party bag's like, and you get the wee silly wee toys, you've got a slice of cake, there might be a wee sausage roll in there as well. There was no party bags, there was something slightly different. Something amazing. Something you could only really do right now. It is to do with the World Cup, but I was buzzing about this, right? More on that coming up in a wee bit. And we'll get this on from Joe. This is End of Beginning.

0: breakfast on Monday, 1st of June. So I was saying before, my wee boy Theo, he was at a birthday party at the weekend, having great fun. He was away for a few hours, going to pick him up, and normally they'll have like a wee party bag, and it's got a wee bit of cake in there, and they're buzzing about that, and it's got wee silly toys. But it's those toys that you play with them for like 10 minutes, and then you lose interest really quickly, or they'll break. Just like cheap rubbish, you know what I mean? I think parents must go on Amazon and be like, party bag fillers, and it'll be like, I don't know, 50 of a certain item for like £2. Do you know what I mean? It's just rubbish stuff. We were like, oh, just more stuff for landfill. But Theo got something a wee bit different. There was no party bags. Instead, they got 3 packs of Panini World Cup stickers instead. How good is that? So, I mean, I was more excited than Theo was. He was like, oh, we got football stickers. I was like, yeah, for your Panini World Cup book. 3 packs each. And they started opening before they left. So there was a lot of the pals that were like, oh, I've got that one, Theo, do you want that one? Oh, I've already got that one. So a wee bit of swapping as well. I was absolutely buzzing. So there was no cake, there was no sausage roll, no rubbish little toy. But it then filled a good half hour coming home and filling up the book. We're getting there, by the way. We're not going to fill it. We're not going to fill it. We're certainly not going to finish it before the World Cup starts. It's way too expensive. But we're getting there. We're getting there slowly but surely. Brandy and Monica coming up, and Taylor Swift is on next.
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2: 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Tell us. Let us know which songs you love and which ones you don't. At 4th1.com. And you could win £250 to spend at Amazon. 4th1.
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Brandy and Monica, there is the boy is mine. Good throwback. If you want to pick your own throwback, you can. 12:30 today, throwback takeover. You pick the tune. So have a wee think about it, and you can get in touch with Grant Thompson later on. We do it throughout the day. 2:30 with Gary Spence as well. And of course, throwback from 10 this morning. An hour's worth in the mix. Love a wee throwback. It's the 1st of June today. Pinch, punch, first of the month. White rabbit, white rabbit, white rabbit. Hopefully that brings you all the luck you need throughout the month of June. But it's so good just to be into June, where it's the summer now, isn't it? It's the summer. Dua Lipa coming up after this one from Dylan John Thomas. Got you on my

0: Dua Lipa, and there is Levitating, Early Breakfast. It's Monday. It's Gregor here through until 6 o'clock. I've just been reading about, you know, Lay's, as in the company that make the crisps, very similar to Walker's crisps, Lay's crisps. Well, Lay's Canada and Subway collaborating for a new flavour, and folk are going raj for this, right? So it's the new Italian herbs and cheese Lay's chips. Crisps, obviously, combine flavours including oregano, rosemary, garlic and melted cheese for a savoury finish designed to recreate the taste of Subway's signature loaf. I mean, it sounds great, that, doesn't it? Lay's are the crisps that are only to be eaten on your hotel balcony, at your all-inclusive abroad, after a shower, and you're still stinging from like sunburn. Do you know that? Do you know what I mean? And then you're just about to start getting ready to head down for dinner. That is when you enjoy your Lay's on the balcony of your hotel. Right, Sienna Spyro coming up in a bit. I've got Teddy Swims as well, The Door, and Somber in the next 10.
1: Gregor and Lindsay on 4th One.
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That's Teddy Swims. There's the door. Early breakfast, Gregor here through until six, and then Boogie, Arlene and Marty will be here. Boogie in the morning. Your chance to win £5,000, 5K minute, 8:25. I was about to say all you have to do, but there hasn't been a winner for a while, but hopefully that's going to change today. £5,000 up for grabs. You have to get 10 questions right in 60 seconds. If you do that, you win £5,000, okay? 5K minute with Boogie in the morning on the way from 6 o'clock. Here is Somber right now. This is Home Wrecker.

0: Just about 6 o'clock. That is it for me. I'll be back tomorrow morning nice and early from 4 o'clock. So I'll speak to you then. You have a good one. Boogie, Arlene and Marty, they're going to be here after the news at 6. That's next.
1: Fourth one.
2: Golden Wonder.
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2: Yes, Sarge. 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
3: 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Congratulations, Prime.
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0: Good morning, it's Monday, it's the 1st of June. This is Boogie in the Morning. Let's get the very latest Fourth One news. Here comes Max Steele.
13: Across Edinburgh, the Lothians, Fife and Falkirk.
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13: Fourth One.
18: The top stories this hour. It's expected hundreds more documents about Peter Mandelson's appointment as US ambassador will be published later. It's understood they'll include messages between him, ministers and government advisers. The first release of files in March showed Sir Keir Starmer was warned of a reputational risk over the peer's connection to Jeffrey Epstein. 1 year on from the ban on disposable vapes in Scotland, there are calls to go further to protect people's health. Professor Jill Belch is from the Royal College of Physicians of Edinburgh. She says vapes are still too easily accessible, especially for young people.
19: Those of us who have actually ever given up smoking will know how difficult it is, and yet we're exposing our children to these. Now, of course, it's not legal to use these vapes as children, but we've all seen them in the street, and it's building up potential ill health for them for the rest of their lives.
18: The Scottish Government has committed to a consultation on the display of vapes. Mums and dads can now apply for a grant of more than £300 to help with the cost of a child starting primary school. The money can be spent on clothes, stationery and school trips. Applications for the Best Start grant open this morning. Now, the Scotland squad has landed in the US as they prepare for their first World Cup in nearly 30 years. They were given a traditional send-off yesterday with pipes and drums. Vice-captain John McGinn admits there are mixed emotions as Billy Gilmour couldn't travel. He suffered a knee injury in Saturday's friendly win over Curaçao.
16: Billy's a huge part of our group, so we're devastated for him the same way we would be for any of us that missed out so late. So we're thinking of him. It's a little bit of a bittersweet taste in our mouth, but we now have to go and focus, enjoy it, and do ourselves proud.
18: And Dua Lipa is apparently planning a three-day wedding on the Italian island of Sicily. The multi-award-winning singer officially tied the knot with actor Callum Turner in a small ceremony in London yesterday. The couple have been together for 2.5 years and announced their engagement last June.
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18: Cloudy and wet for most of today, but the odd sunny spell later on. Highs of 18 Celsius. That's the latest. I'm Max Steele.
21: This is Boogie in the Morning. Fourth One.
22: Ah, it's summertime. In summer. I love the summer. It's my favourite time of the year. First day of meteorological summer.
23: Easy for you to say.
24: Yeah. That's close enough.
22: Yeah. And as long as you're lying there in bed with the curtains shut, you'll never know that it's not summer outside. Because it is going to be fairly miserable. It's going to be miserable all week.
23: I know. Yeah. The whole week.
22: Oh, hello, Joanna.
23: Morning.
22: Joanna fills in for Arlene for a couple of days. Marty's last week.
25: It is my last week.
22: TikTok, TikTok. Still,
25: it'll fly in, I'm sure.
22: Well, we brought the weather for you anyway.
21: Boogie in the morning.
22: Monday.
21: Boogie in the morning.
20: This is
22: Pinch Punch and all that. It's the 1st of June. Here's Benson Boone.

0: Hey, Marty, can I do my blue joke?
1: Yes, go on then.
0: Might as well start the week on a positive foot. What's blue and can't sing?
2: I don't know.
0: Blue. That's all right.
1: It used to be the Smurfs.
0: It used to be the Smurfs. but it's now blue. And the funny thing about that joke is it's not even true because they can sing.
2: Yeah.
0: But anyway, never let truth get in the way of good humour, eh? Sam Fender coming up in just a minute. And welcome to summertime. It's meteorological summer.
1: Meteorological.
0: That's the word.
1: Yeah,
0: so June, July, August, that's summer.
2: Yes.
0: And that means that we're now into summer. So, hurrah.
2: You can tell, can't you?
0: Depending where you are, it's going to be fairly damp this week. There's going to be some heavy rain, some thundery downpours at times. And it's going to be like this all week.
2: I think the whole country's kind of going to be this way. Yeah.
0: Hooray. June is National Cucumber Month. Do you like a cucumber, Jo?
2: I love a cucumber.
0: Yeah. My daughter can eat it just like a big, so she'll chop it in half and then just eat it like a... a baguette, you know?
2: Cats are scared of cucumbers. Have you seen all the videos where they leap?
0: Yeah.
2: Yeah.
0: They are.
2: Strange.
0: It's the weirdest thing, isn't
2: it?
0: Yeah. It's also National Camping Month.
2: Not in this weather.
0: And also National DJ Month. Yeah, we get our own month.
1: Yeah.
0: A new series of The Love Island begins on ITV2 tonight at 9 o'clock. It's National Dare Day today. And good luck with the exams. So it's the last day of the exams. So you got Nat 5 and higher Urdu. And also Nat 5 higher, advanced higher Latin. Oof. Did you do Latin at school?
2: I did.
0: Yeah?
2: Yes.
0: Do you remember any of it?
2: Amo amasamat, amamusamatisamant, and forti tervi vamus. That is all I can remember.
0: Goodness me, that's way more than I remember.
1: Yes.
0: What What does that mean?
2: What? Forti tervi vamus. Something like we go bravely or something.
0: Did you just swear in Latin? Did you? That would be funny if you did.
2: No, I didn't.
0: Marty, did you do Latin?
1: I didn't, no.
0: See, the thing about Latin is we use loads of Latin without even really realising it.
2: Yeah.
0: So every time you say etc., That's Latin. That means it's Latin for and other things. Things like post-mortem.
2: Yes.
0: That's Latin. Carpe diem. Seize the day.
2: Yeah.
0: Pro bono. You know, like quid pro quo, all these things. Status quo. That's that's all Latin. And I'm saying that bona fide this morning on the show.
2: There you go.
0: Right, Sam Fender, people watching 6:11, Monday the 1st of June.

0: sung by Bieber was actually out about 10, 12 years ago.
1: It was 2012.
0: Was it really?
1: Wow.
0: 14 years ago. But we didn't play it at the time. So now that we're playing it, it sounds like a new song, but it's not a new song. Like, it's.
1: I mean, he did it at Coachella.
0: Ah,
1: and
0: is that why it's popular again?
1: Back into everyone's consciousness again.
0: Coachella this year.
1: Yes.
0: That, but he didn't do it because he didn't sing, did he? Do you remember? All he did was like play his videos on YouTube.
1: Yeah.
0: That's true.
2: Yeah.
0: Imagine you pay all that money for a Coachella ticket.
2: You'd be raging,
0: and that's
2: wouldn't
0: that.
2: You?
0: Just some fella with his iPad going, oh, here's another song I did ages ago. Mm-hmm. Anyway, coming up, WTF. Well, that's funny. It's an unusual story that Joe has found for us. What you got?
2: Granny, who had an ornament in her garden for 66 years, was shocked.
0: Oh,
2: when...
0: no, nobody broke it.
2: No.
0: Did somebody kick a ball and it broke it?
2: No.
0: Oh.
2: She was shocked when she discovered it was actually a highly illegal what?
1: Oh, dear.
0: I love it when grannies do illegal stuff. It's always funny, that.
2: I know.
0: All right, but so she had this in her garden for 60-odd years.
2: Yeah.
0: And it turns out it was highly illegal.
2: Yes.
0: What was it? We'll tell you next.
3: Piggy in the morning. Fourth one. Breakfast.
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20: Good morning. Busy but moving on the M90 both ways between Petrievi and Admiralty due to those ongoing roadworks. Otherwise, good news, major routes are moving well. Looking slow going on the A702 around the Hill End Junction at Seafield Moor Road and heading in to the city. Travelling well on Sir Harry Lauder Road, we are seeing congestion already at the junction of Milton Road West and Duddingston Park. Moving fine through Leith and a straight run on Ferry Road through to Crewtoll. More for you in a bit.
14: Travel with Police Scotland safety cameras. Temporary average speed cameras in place on M90 Masterton Bridge.
0: Monday, 4th 1, cloudy and wet for much of the day. Some of the rain can be quite heavy at times. The odd sunny spell later in the day. Light winds and high of 18 Celsius.

0: I think this girl, Olivia Dean, might be all right. You know, I think she might.
1: I think she'll do well.
0: I think she might have a career.
2: Yes.
0: There's Man I Need, Monday the 1st of June. Boogie in the morning till 10. Hope you're good. Joe fills in for Arlene for a couple of days.
2: Morning.
0: And Marty is into his last week on the show. All right there, Marty.
1: Morning.
0: Right. WTF.
3: Well, that's funny.
2: Granny, who had an ornament in her garden for 66 years, was shocked when she discovered it was actually a highly illegal pot.
0: Was it a plant of some sort, like something that you might smoke?
2: Yes.
0: Do you know what I mean?
2: Good guess.
0: And she didn't realise what it was because she just thought it was a pretty plant.
1: It's a nice flower.
2: No. But that was a good guess.
0: Something highly illegal.
1: Was it to do with the shape of the ornament or anything like that? Or
2: No.
0: I don't know. What was it?
2: A World War II bomb. A huge World War II bomb.
0: Unexploded, obviously.
2: Yeah. In her garden. So her husband had been an army vet.
0: Yeah.
2: And he had brought it to the house 66 years before and was absolutely sure that it was safe.
0: So imagine, hi darling, I'm home from the trenches. I brought you this. What is it? That thing is, it's a clock, I think it's ticking.
2: Honestly, and this is a huge, huge bomb.
0: Like a big shell.
2: Is it sort
0: of bomb-shaped? You know, like a cartoon bomb-shaped, you know what I mean?
2: Yeah, the sort of big, long, overly long shape.
0: Pointy thing.
2: Yes. So they just popped it beside the shed. And they used it as a bit of a, come over and see our bomb, you know, kind of thing to people.
0: It's almost what you say to people, isn't it?
2: Exactly.
0: It's not far from what you say to folk.
2: So for decades, it had sat there in the garden.
0: Oh my God. And it could have gone off at any time, right?
2: Yeah, it sounds like it. So this gardener had been in to sort her garden and said, do you think you should have this in your garden? Oh, she said, it's fine, it's safe.
0: So four blocks got evacuated,
2: yeah,
0: right?
2: Yeah, he basically phoned the police. Then there was a full police evacuation, neighbourhood got cordoned off, and the bomb disposal squad got called in. And it was taken away and exploded.
0: Goodness me.
2: Imagine having that. Risky.
0: Yeah.
2: Bit of backyard explosive gossip.
0: You've got any bombs in your house, probably best to hand them in to the authorities, I would have said.
2: Yeah.

0: Fourth one, cloudy and wet for much of the day today. Some of the rain can be quite heavy at times. The odd sunny spell later this afternoon. Light winds and highs of 18 Celsius. Let's get the latest fourth one headline. Here's Max Steele.
1: This is fourth one.
2: A new batch of documents about Peter Mandelson's appointment as the UK's ambassador to the US will be published later. He was sacked by the Prime Minister after files released in America revealed the extent of his friendship with Jeffrey Epstein. There are calls to bring in further legislation around vapes on the anniversary of disposables being banned in Scotland. The Royal College of Physicians in Edinburgh says they no longer serve their main purpose of helping people quit smoking. And the Scotland squads arrived in the US with less than 2 weeks to go until their World Cup opener against Haiti. They were piped off home soil yesterday, carrying the hopes of a nation. Vice-captain John McGinn says they're determined to shine.
3: Just go and enjoy it. Express yourself. Believe in your own ability. Try and make some history. I think we see the impact this World Cup's had on maybe aspiring young Scottish footballers. So hopefully we can do ourselves justice this time in a major tournament.
2: Well, 19-year-old Tyler Fletcher received a last-minute call-up after Billy Gilmore was injured during Saturday's friendly win over Curaçao. That's the latest. I'm Max Steele.
1: Coming up, 2 till 6. Gary Spence.
4: So I got us all the bottle of juice from the place I get food from.
5: Oh, I can tell. That smells like food. I used to go to my gran and granddad's every single Sunday and they had a chip pan in the Monday morning when I was going to school. I'd be like, oh, for God's sake! I smell like the golden chip.
1: Now, Boogie in the Morning.

0: Your husband is coming.
1: Where is my husband is Ray. Monday, 1st of June, Boogie in the morning. Arlene's off for a few days. Joe's here. Morning, Joe.
2: Morning.
1: And Marty is here too. Morning, Marty.
3: Morning.
1: Amy McDonald in just a second. But now, the early morning hard one. It's our very difficult question. First thing in the morning, hence the name. And all you have to do is phone us or WhatsApp us with the answer. If you get it right, you will get yourself in the draw. And on Friday, someone wins the prize. It's... hang on, just wait until you hear what the prize is.
2: Oh, okay.
1: It's a limited edition. Boogie in the Morning, smart speaker.
2: Ooh. That was my, yourself, Joe. my amazement and excitement.
1: There is no need to be like that, Joe.
3: It's the last one.
1: This is the last one.
3: The very, very last one.
1: Because the limited edition, so this is the very last one. Because Marty organises them and he's leaving.
3: I'm leaving on Friday, so...
1: So that's it.
2: I think that's a great... I love a smart speaker.
1: Oh, wasn't that a minute ago? It was... anyway. Here's the question for today. You have until 5 to 7.
2: The average person has 9 of these that they never use. What are they?
1: How many? 9.
2: 9. The average person has 9 of these that they never use. But what could they be?
1: Okay, you know the answer, right?
2: I do, yes.
1: Would you say you have 9 of these?
2: Probably.
1: I've got way more. I've got probably 20 of these that I never use.
2: Really?
1: Yeah.
3: Yeah. I hate having more of these than
1: necessary.
3: Yeah.
1: Okay, the average person has 9 of these that they never use.
2: Yep.
1: What are they? So you might have 20 of them, but you use 11 of them.
2: Mm-hmm. Yeah.
1: But you've got 9 that you never use. So what are they? Right, you've got until 5 to 7 to phone. It's best if you phone 0333 20 20 400 is the number. That's 0333 20 20 400. Phone is the first option. If you don't want to phone, you can send us a WhatsApp. The number is the same. Send us a voice note or a text message on WhatsApp.
2: Yeah.
1: The average person has 9 of these that they never, ever, ever use. Like, ever. But what are they?

0: Today, the 1st of June, we are live till 10. This is Boogie in the Morning. It's Amy McDonald. And is this what you've been waiting for? Right, first early morning hard one of the week.
1: The average person has 9 of these that are never used, but what are they?
0: Right, to the phones. Lee, what are you thinking?
2: Aftershaves,
0: fragrances, bottles of perfume.
2: Fragrances,
1: that's quite a lot, though, isn't it?
0: Yeah.
1: Do you have as many as that?
0: I've got 2 aftershaves on rotation. Okay. I've got my daily one, which I wear sort of normal day, and then I've got the nice one for the weekends.
1: Yes.
0: So I'm a bit. I don't have any that I don't use though.
1: No.
0: So yeah.
3: I've got quite a few that are unused because I don't wear aftershave that often.
0: Yeah.
3: It's only if it's a special night out that I'll wear aftershave.
0: Yeah. Marty's normally stinking. Anyway, Lee, good guess that, but it's.

0: that yeah. I don't use.
1: You always use the same mug, don't you? You have a favourite mug or a yeah. favourite couple of mugs.
0: Yeah,
1: and you
0: definitely.
1: Tend to use those, but not right.
0: No. Davey says, pairs of pants. As you continuously rotate the ones that you like.
1: Yeah.
0: That's true.
1: That is true.
0: Yeah.
1: But it's not the answer we're looking for, no.
0: And Heather says, a subscription.
1: 9 subscriptions, yeah. I bet you subscribe to a lot of things that you don't use.
2: Yeah, you don't even realise. Yeah. The money just comes off your account yeah. and you don't check it, yeah. really.
1: $2.99 a month comes out of my account for a Barbie thing that's on my phone.
0: And you've
1: it's
0: no
1: not
0: idea.
1: Mine, it's my daughter's. And I don't know how to cancel it. So every month it kills me because £3.
2: The minute you cancel it, though, you're going to get the grief.
1: Oh, yeah.
2: Why can't I get access to this Barbie thing?
1: Yeah, exactly.
0: Yeah.
1: All right, what do you think the answer is? So, according to a survey, the average person has 9 of these that they never use, ever. But what are they? Send us a WhatsApp on 0333 20 20 400. The travel is next.
3: In the morning. Fourth one. Wake up to amazing entertainment with Disney Plus. 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
13: Good morning. Busy but moving. Firstly, M90 through the roadworks between Petrievi and Rosyth, and eastbound on the M8. Building now from Junction 6 Newhouse through to 5 Shots. Then you're moving well through to Edinburgh. City Bypass, you're also getting a straight run and travelling well through West Lothian and Mid Lothian. Into the city, moving fine.

0: through Carstarfon Road to Roseburn, no issues on Ferry Road or through Leith, and finally travelling well on the A1.
1: Travel with Police Scotland safety cameras. There's a story behind every speed camera. Don't make it yours.
2: Monday, 4th, cloudy and wet for much of the day. Some of the rain can be quite heavy at times. The odd sunny spell later in the day. Light winds and a high of 18 Celsius.

0: Sonny Federa. Don't you think Sonny Federa sounds like a hat?
1: It does.
0: It's like a hat that you would wear.
1: Yeah.
0: Oh, it's bright today. I'm going to wear my Sonny Federa. There he is. Think about us. Boogie in the morning. It's 10 to 7. And final call for the early morning hard one for today.
1: The average person has 9 of these that they never use. But what are they?
0: To the phones. Paul, what's your guess?
2: Charging cables,
0: old phone cables,
1: yeah,
0: that kind of thing.
1: That's a good answer.
0: Very good, but not right. Sorry, Paul.
2: All right, enjoy your day, mate.
0: You too, bye-bye. Del, morning.
3: Hello, is it jigsaws?
0: Jigsaws?
1: Do people do many jigsaws these days?
3: My wife's obsessed with jigsaws. She builds them once, puts them in the cupboard, and they stay there forever.
0: Yeah.
1: Oh, wow.
0: I did a jigsaw once, and I was quite chuffed with myself, because I did it in about 6 months, and the box said 3 to 4 years. So I was... quite chuffed with that. Yeah,
4: it's one of those things. I mean, once you've completed a jigsaw, are you going to do it again?
1: Maybe a few years later, you might.
0: My wife bought me a jigsaw during COVID. Still in the box. Still waiting to entertain yourself.
3: That's my point.
0: Yeah, good guess that, Del, but not right. I'm sorry. Have a great day.
3: You too. Bye bye.
1: Now, Graham says dish towels.
0: Yeah, again, you'll have a stock of dish towels, but you probably just use the ones at the top that have just been washed.
1: Yeah,
0: do you know what I mean?
1: And end up using the same ones.
0: Yeah.
1: Mark says 9 other radio stations tuned in the car.
0: What on the presets?
1: Yes.
0: Yeah, because you normally have, 10 presets in the car.
1: Yeah.
0: And you never use the other 9. You just keep it on us.
1: Yeah, exactly.
0: All the time.
1: You sound a bit threatening there. Wendy
4: says... Don't make us come round there.
1: Wendy says, is it bags for life? 9, try 90. I've got a 90 in my car.
0: It's not bags for life. That's a good guess, but not right.
1: No, and Miller thinks coat hangers.
0: See, I don't have any spare coat hangers. I don't have enough coat hangers in my house.
1: Really?
0: Yeah. I've got a pile of stuff which I can't hang up because I don't have the coat hangers for it.
1: You can have some of mine. I've got loads.
0: All right. Anyway, these are all good guesses, but not right. Last chance. According to a survey, the average person has 9 of these that they never use, ever. But what are they? 0333 2020 400.

0: Late night talking boogie in the morning. The average person has 9 of these that they never use. What are they? The answer is apps on your phone.
1: Indeed.
0: I've got way more. Oh, now I've got an iPhone, right?
1: Yeah.
0: So I'm just looking at my phone here and how many pages of apps I've got. You know, so you get 4 across and 6 down. How many is that? 24. Mm. 24 per page. And I've got 1, 2, 3, 4, 5, 6. 6.5 pages worth of apps.
1: Get rid of some of them.
2: Well, see, my phone, if you've not used an app on your phone in a while, it will say you've not used this.
0: Oh, right.
2: And you can either, like, you can put it to sleep or you can uninstall it.
0: Ah.
2: So it's a good way to keep on top of it.
1: Yeah.
0: I can't afford one of those fancy phones that you've got, Marty. Anyway, well done if you got it right. That was the answer. If you did say that, you're in the draw for Friday for the smart speaker. If you didn't get it today, another question, same time tomorrow.
3: Boogie in the morning. Fourth one. Breakfast.
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1: At Aldi, we think low prices are for everyone. 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Aldi, which cheapest supermarket, even without a loyalty thingy?
0: Good morning, it's Monday, it's the 1st of June. This is Boogie in the Morning. Let's get the very latest Fourth One news. Here comes Max Steele.
3: Across Edinburgh, the Lothians, Fife and Falkirk.
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3: Fourth One.
11: The top stories this hour. It's understood the next batch of documents about Peter Mandelson's appointment as Britain's US ambassador will be released later. The files are expected to run to over 1,000 pages. He's always denied any wrongdoing over his relationship with Jeffrey Epstein. Sir Keir Starmer previously told MPs he'd been kept in the dark about the peer failing a vetting process.
18: If I had known before he took up his post that UKSB recommendation was that developed vetting clearance should be denied, I would not have gone ahead with the appointment.
11: There are calls to bring in further legislation for vapes on the anniversary of disposables being banned in Scotland. Professor Jill Belsch is from the Royal College of Physicians in Edinburgh. She believes they're no longer serving their main purpose of helping people quit smoking, and she wants changes made to make them less appealing to young people.
20: They should be flavourless. These are supposed to stop people from smoking. And although we want people to be using them to stop smoking, we don't want to have our younger folk attracted to them.
11: Concerns are being raised over contraceptive injection, over fears it causes brain tumours, blindness and other life-altering conditions. A group of women are suing over the long-term effects of the drug Depo-Provera. In football, teenager Tyler Fletcher is still pinching himself after landing in the US with the Scotland World Cup squad. The 19-year-old, who earned his first cap on Saturday, was a last-minute call-up after Billy Gilmour was injured during the win over Curaçao. Vice-captain John McGinn reckons he's with them on merit.
21: It just shows you that football changes very quickly. Obviously, I played with his dad, Darren. So it's an amazing day for their family. He's shown that he's capable of competing with us and helping us improve. So he's not just here to make up the numbers. He's here to impress and hopefully help us.
11: And KSI has announced he's leaving the YouTube collective Sidemen. The Britain's Got Talent judge says he's gone back and forth on the decision for a very long time. The 32-year-old's called the group, who he's been with since 2013, his second family.
22: 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With the Rio app. Your favourite music, radio shows, presenters and podcasts. 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
11: Cloudy and wet for most of today, but the odd sunny spell later on. Highs of 18 Celsius. That's the latest. I'm Max Steele.
3: This is Boogie in the Morning. Fourth One.
0: Good morning, it's Monday. This is Boogie in the Morning. Arlene's off for 2 days. Joanna is here.
23: Good morning.
0: Good morning, Jojo. Marty's into his last week.
24: Morning.
0: And Karen has the travel. Morning, Karen.
23: Good morning. Looking busy now on the M8 eastbound from Junction 6 Newhouse through to 5 Shots. Also queuing on the City Bypass Miller Hill through to Sheriff Hall. Straight run though if you're heading east for now. And I'll have more updates for you in 20 minutes time.
0: Ta. And one showbiz story. What we got?
23: Actor Callum Turner got married over the weekend. But to who?
0: Callum Turner?
23: Yeah. Actor.
24: Yeah, he was in the very first series of The Capture, if you saw that.
0: The Capture?
24: Yeah.
23: He's very handsome.
0: Is he?
23: Yes.
0: Okay.
24: He's in the film Masters of the Air. Did you see that one?
0: No.
23: He's looking blind.
0: Callum Turner?
24: Yes.
0: Is this a showbiz story or just some random fella story?
23: Oh, it's a showbiz story, all
0: What's
23: right.
0: What's his name?
23: Callum Turner. Do not Google him.
0: All right, he got married at the weekend.
23: He did.
0: To who?
23: Yes.
0: I don't know. Never heard of the bloke.

0: St. Louis, Beyonce. Veronica sent us a WhatsApp. She says, Joe, don't tell Boogie about Callum Turner. He'll be devastated. Ali says, Boogie, prepare for your heart to be broken into 1,000 pieces. I've got no idea what's going on. Anyway, that's Beyonce. And now one showbiz story. So we only have time for one showbiz story of a morning, so which is a shame, right, Joe?
1: It is a shame because Britain's Got Talent winners have been crowned the champions, the Hawkstone Farmers Choir.
0: Now, this Jeremy Clarkson's farm?
1: Exactly, yes.
2: Because that's the name of his lager, isn't it? It's Hawkstone Lager.
0: Hawkstone Lager. Have you tried it?
2: Yes.
0: That's really nice, actually. Nice.
1: And I think they were always tipped to probably win. I think there was a good chance. There's 30 of them.
0: And do they work on the farm?
1: Yeah, they work. They're farmers from around, aren't they?
2: I think they're from the village.
1: From the village and various... Okay.
2: Chipping Norton.
0: Chipping Norton, yeah.
1: So he put them together to support agricultural workers' mental health. So it's a really good cause. And they brought the judges to tears with an original song, and it was absolutely gorgeous. And they're going home with £250,000.
0: Oh, excellent. Oh, wow. And that'll go to the sort of farmers and the charity there.
1: Yeah, I know. It's really... Anyway, I haven't got time to tell you about that.
0: Do you know what? Sorry, just to very quickly go off the tangent. Jeremy Clarkson, I mean... My dad hates him, right? He's never liked him. He won't watch things. He would never watch Top Gear when he was on it.
1: He is like Marmite, isn't he?
0: But honestly, he does so much good stuff for the farmers.
2: Yeah,
0: really does. He's really found his niche. His groove there, hasn't he? His niche.
1: Yeah, 100%.
0: Anyway, well done. Well done to Jeremy.
1: Yes.
0: He wasn't singing, was he?
1: No, he was in the audience, though.
0: All right,
1: he
0: wasn't actually singing?
1: No.
0: Okay.
1: No. Anyway, actor Callum Turner has got married over the weekend, but to who? I'm just going to tell you, Boogie, brace yourself. This is going to hurt. Dua Lipa.
0: What?
1: Dua Lipa has married her actor boyfriend, Callum Turner. I know, it's over.
2: Well, there was nothing really to start, was there? Very much a non-starter.
1: Yeah, they've
0: Callum has married my Dua.
1: Yeah. They've secretly tied the knot, and it only happened yesterday. Yeah, in London. Old Marylebone Town Hall. Very chic, actually.
0: He took her to a town hall? She should get a castle. I would have given you a castle, Dua.
1: Yeah, tiny family and friends circle there.
0: Yeah.
1: And Dua looked absolutely gorgeous, as you would expect.
0: Oh, just for a change, you mean?
1: Yeah.
0: Yeah.
1: And actually, Callum was looking pretty sharp as well.
0: Yeah, but he's a handsome fella.
1: Sort of back in 2024, rumours started, didn't they, about them dating. And then about 6 months later...
0: It was confirmed.
1: Yeah. And that's when your heart was really broken.
0: Oh, it's not really, because I've still got Sabrina. But...
2: I know someone who knows someone whose dad has been invited to their, reception.
1: Really?
0: What? Yeah. Dua Lipa's wedding reception?
2: Yeah.
0: Really?
2: Yeah.
0: Hang on, so you know someone who knows someone whose dad has been invited to Dua Lipa's wedding reception.
1: You need to get to know the dad, Boogie.
0: Okay.
1: Because he's plus one.
2: Yeah, he might be looking for a plus one.
0: He's looking for a plus. I think it's probably safest for myself and Dua.
1: If you're not there.
0: If I'm not there. If anybody knows of any reason... I do. Oh, good for her. That's a lovely story.
1: Yeah, I know. Huge congratulations.
0: Do you know, the thing about Dua Lipa is that she's absolutely brilliant. She's so much
1: so
0: fun
1: talented,
0: and she's so lovely. And she's a great singer and she looks amazing. So
1: And very down to earth.
0: Yeah.
1: Oh, yeah, okay, I'm going to let you ponder on that for a wee while.
0: Marty doesn't know what this music is.
1: Oh,
0: he doesn't
1: takes
0: know
1: us
0: what
1: all
0: this
1: back.
0: Music. If you're over 40, you'll know what this music is.
1: Yeah.
0: And it was from a rival radio station. So. I'm just going to let it play to the end.
1: Okay.
0: And then I'm going to play an appropriate song that Dua may have said yesterday.
3: I'm sorry you're here.

0: Monday, 4th, 1. Hope you're good today. Edinburgh International Children's Festival continues with various events and activities across the city. The Castle Street Fair in Edinburgh begins today. The Burnt Island Fair is open for the summer on the links in Burnt Island. Good luck with the exams. Final day of the exams today. Nat 5 Higher, Advanced Higher Latin, and also Higher Urdu. 67 days until 4th on the Fringe. We've got 17 days to go until the Royal Highland Show, and 5 days to go until the Edinburgh Cup race day at Muscle. Breath.
1: 4th, 1.
0: On Friday, Pete won £750,000, and you could be our next winner. Pete was with his wife, Shan, and I think she was quite chuffed.
2: I'm off work at the minute. I've gone into breast cancer treatment, so I've done surgery and chemo, and I'm now just needing radiation, and now it'll be done. It's going to change our lives completely.
0: Oh, bless her.
3: Bless them.
0: All right, what an amazing time to win for the family. Yeah, so there you are.
3: Life-changing.
0: This week, you could win another £750,000.
4: Because
0: it went down quite well last week. Thought, let's do it again, right?
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0: The lines are going to close on Friday at 5, and then after that, someone is going to win the lot. To win, all you have to do is answer the phone. Simple as that. Pick up the phone. If it's Gemma Atkinson, you win £750,000. You get it straight away within an hour. And that's it. That's all you need to do. Just answer the phone. No questions, no phrases to remember. Just answer the phone. Text YES to 61025. And then your number is in the draw. Best of luck. YES to 61025.
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19: Good morning. Delays eastbound on the M8 passing Junction 4 Whitburn and from Junction 2 through to Hermiston Gate. Eastbound looking slow on the City Bypass, Hermiston Gate through to Calder, and you are crawling westbound from Miller Hill through to Sheriff Hall. Watch out for those temp lights further up the road around Miller Hill Road at Newton Village. Moving fine on the A7 into the city through to Cameron Toll and travelling well on Sir Harry Lauder Road and through Leith. And no issues right now at Blackhall or Barnton. Murphy in 20.
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0: Monday, 4th1, cloudy and wet.

0: I Just Might is Bruno Mars. June, first day of summer officially today. It's also the last day of the exams, Latin and Urdu today. It's National Pen Pal Day. There's a thing that kids won't really do these days, have a pen pal, right?
1: No.
0: Because you can
1: no.
0: just send each other WhatsApps nowadays.
1: Yeah.
0: I met a girl on holiday when I was like 14.
1: Ooh.
0: And we wrote to each other for 10, 15 years.
1: Really?
0: Yeah, like every couple of weeks you get a wee letter in the post.
2: Mm-hmm.
0: Stuff. Never saw her again.
1: Oh, no.
0: It's National Cucumber Month. It's National Dare Day today as well. And soon I'm going to tell you about a fella in Idaho in the United States who set a new world record by balancing a what on his chin for 4 minutes.
1: Okay.
0: He did it as a sort of dare.
1: Right,
0: and
1: okay.
0: And do not try this at home. Oh. So he balanced what on his chin for 4 minutes, and he's now in the Guinness Book of Records. Okay. So I'll tell you what it was in a few minutes. Oh, because Joe's here, we need some kids, don't we, for every day's a school day?
1: Oh, yes, we do.
0: So come on, kids, when we've got a guest co-host on the show, we want to impress them.
2: Yeah, we really need to impress.
0: So, kids, if you've got an interesting fact that you've learned recently, give us a call right now. We'll get you on. So the number is 0333 2020 400. Doesn't matter if you've been on before, that's fine.
1: No.
0: Just phone us up right now and we'll get you on the show in about 20 minutes' time. You can come on and tell Joe something really interesting.
1: That I wouldn't know.
0: A fact, something that you've learned that you can share with everybody else. Our number is 0333 2020 400. That's 0333 2020 400. Call us now, please, kids. We need one for today. We don't have one. 0333 2020 400. And now, Ray.

0: Good morning, it's fourth one. Cloudy and wet for much of the day today. Some of the rain can be quite heavy at times. The odd sunny spell later this afternoon. Light winds and highs of 18 Celsius. Let's get the latest fourth one headlines. Here's Max Steele.
1: This is fourth one.
2: It's understood the next batch of documents about Peter Mandelson's appointment as Britain's US ambassador will be released later. The files are expected to run to over 1,000 pages. He's always denied any wrongdoing over his relationship with Jeffrey Epstein. A year on from the disposable vape ban, similar products should be made flavourless and kept out of sight in shops. That's the message this morning from the Royal College of Physicians of Edinburgh. And the Scotland squad's landed in the US as they prepare for their first World Cup in nearly 30 years. But vice-captain John McGinn admits there are mixed emotions as Billy Gilmore couldn't travel. He suffered a knee injury in the weekend's friendly win over Curaçao.
3: Billy's a huge part of our group, so we're devastated for him the same way we would be for any of us that missed out so late. So I'm thinking of him, it's a little bit of a bittersweet taste in our mouth, but we now have to go and focus, enjoy it, and do ourselves proud.
2: The injury means a last-minute call-up for 19-year-old Tyler Fletcher. That's the latest. I'm Max Steele.

Ain't a masterpiece. Oh my, my, oh my, my love. I take one look at you, you're taking me out.

0: Alex Warren's Ordinary. It's Boogie in the Morning. Arlene's off, but Joe's here.
1: Morning.
0: And Marty's here too. Morning, Marty.
2: Morning.
0: So, it's National Dare Day today.
1: Yeah.
0: Are you the kind of person, if someone says, dare you, then you kind of have to do it?
1: Only if I've had a gin. That's when I do a dare.
2: Just the one.
0: Just the one gin. But you know how some people do, you know, like, daft things like, I dare you to run naked along the hotel corridor and back.
1: Yeah.
0: Do you know what I mean? All that kind of daft stuff.
1: Yeah, no.
0: That you do. And if it's the classic Scottish phrase, which I can't say the first word of, but the rest of it is, if ye dinna.
2: Yeah.
0: Do you know what I mean? It's beep if ye dinna. Beep bag if you dinna.
2: Yeah,
0: and that's why I ended up running the marathon for Cash for Kids a couple of years ago, because somebody said that phrase to me, and I'm like, well, I have to now.
1: It's a challenge.
0: Anyway, this fella in Idaho in America has broken a new world record by balancing a what on his chin for 4 minutes. So he sort of stood up, right? So he's got his head up like that. And he's obviously got fewer chins than I have. And he's got he balances it there and keeps it there for 4 minutes. But what's he balancing?
1: A bar stool or something like that?
0: No. That's a good guess. Something way more dangerous than that. That's right, it's a chainsaw.
1: What?
0: And the chainsaw is switched on. It's running. It's like...
1: oh my goodness.
0: You know the noise a chainsaw makes. So... this absolute bam, his name's David, and he broke the world record for this whilst standing at the side of a football pitch whilst his son was playing a game for the school.
1: Stop it.
0: What an attention seeker. Unbelievable.
2: Sorry, hold on. So he is balancing a chainsaw on his chin while the kids' football team aren't they there now?
0: Yeah. Dad, why are you taking the chainsaw to the soccer practice? And, so there you are.
2: What if he'd scored when he was in that 4 minutes?
1: I know.
0: Shit, son, shit.
2: It'd be a messy celebration, isn't it?
0: Okay.
1: Do you think you could do something like that?
0: Easy. In fact, I've brought in my chainsaw this morning.
2: You have not.
0: Yeah, I have. Let me just...
1: That's a big one.
0: Well, thank you. Here's, fire up.
1: Oh dear, I can't watch.
0: Sounds a little bit like a motorbike, doesn't it? Same sound effect. Right, here we go.
1: Okay, we'll be careful.
0: I've got many chins to balance it on.
1: Oh, okay, yeah.
0: I haven't started yet. There we go.
2: There you are. Oh dear. Oh, well, that didn't end well, did it?
1: Oh, dear. Marty, you'll have to stay now. Can't leave.
2: Can't have a presenter without a head.
1: No, exactly.
0: Kids, don't play with chainsaws.
1: No.
0: All right.
1: That's absolutely
2: don't
1: not.
2: Play with chainsaws.
0: No matter what age you are.
1: No.
0: Don't play with chainsaws.
2: Step away from chainsaws.
0: Step away from the chainsaws.
3: Off in this place, and she shines just like a
0: We're very stupid sometimes, aren't we?

0: So, other than balancing chainsaws on your chin, what's the most stupid thing you've ever done for a dare? 0333 2020 400. Just see what nonsense comes in this morning. It's Monday. It's Boogie in the Morning. That's Neo and Closer. And now, every day's a school day. It's a kid telling us an interesting thing. Boogie in the Morning, hello.
1: Hi.
0: Hello, what's your name?
1: Harper.
0: Harper.
2: Oh, lovely name.
0: And how old are you, Harper?
1: Eight.
0: Harper eight. Harper not eight. Harper seven. That's David Beckham's daughter, isn't it?
3: We sound very wide awake this morning. At what time did you get up?
1: Half past six.
0: Ooh, half past six. Early. All right, that's all right. That's a fairly standard time, I think. Right. Well, maybe not in your day, Joe, but it is nowadays. Anyway, Harper, you got a fact for us for every day is a school day.
1: If you took out your brain and flattened it, it would be the size of a really big pillowcase.
2: Oh, that is a brilliant fact. Is that right?
0: So, if you took out your brain and then got your mallet and just, you know how you do when you tenderise a steak, that kind of thing.
2: Yeah, you've got to wonder who's done that and measured it and, oh gosh.
0: I don't think anybody's probably ever done it, Joe. I think it's more of a theory thing.
2: Okay.
0: You certainly wouldn't be putting it back in your head, would you?
2: Well, no, no. Clearly.
0: All right, so if it was quite thin, maybe the thickness of a rasher of bacon or something like that, right?
2: Yes.
1: Yeah.
0: Yeah, wow, that's amazing. And how did you learn this, Harper?
1: I read it in a book.
0: Okay, fair enough. Well,
2: that's a fantastic
0: how to mallet your brain.
3: Yeah, quite gruesome, but you know.
0: Thank you, Harper.
1: Every day's a school day.
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2: Fourth One.
4: You've got delays southbound on the M90 over the Queen's Ferry crossing from Ferry Toll. M8 eastbound, you've got delays passing Hart Hill, picking up again Junction 2 through to Hermiston Gate, and the A71 eastbound from the East Calder turnoff through to Wilkeston. Also queuing City Bypass westbound Miller Hill to Sheriff Hall. Queues pick up again from Lasswade through to Lothianburn, eastbound busy between Hermiston Gate and Calder. We are hearing you're partially blocked there. Also busy on approach to Barrington on Queen's Ferry Road.
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2: Boogie in the morning. Fourth One.

0: Anna Larson. It's 8 minutes to eight. Boogie in the morning, Monday. Arlene's off Monday, Tuesday, but Joe is here.
1: Morning.
0: And Marty's here. Morning, Marty.
2: Morning.
0: It's National Dare Day today. What's the most stupid thing you've ever done for a dare? And Andrew says, I was going through Edinburgh Airport on my way to a pal's stag do. And you know the moving walkway thing? You know, is it called a travelator?
3: A travelator.
0: A travelator.
3: Yeah. Well, that's not called on gladiators. Moves a lot faster, though, doesn't it?
1: Yes.
0: One of the lads dared me to get down and do press ups for the entire length of it. Folk were standing behind me getting late for their flights and stuff. One person just stumbled over me, lifting their bag, etc. I did it, though, and I got a beer as a reward.
1: Oh, well
2: excellent.
1: Done.
2: Well done.
0: Sarah says, one night when I was at university, I went to the student union wearing a dress that was made entirely from kitchen roll for a dare.
1: Brave.
0: It's okay. Even if it rained, it was fine. She was fine. She just absorbed it all.
1: Yes.
0: I mean, it will disintegrate eventually. I mean, it's Bounty, isn't it?
1: Oh, dear.
2: Oh, well, that's a brand of kitchen roll, isn't it?
1: Yes.
0: 0333-2020-400. What did you do for a dare?
4: Now let go of everything I love.
0: Sam Fender and Olivia Dean now.

0: Bieber. Every day is 0333 20 20 400. Save it into your phone, save it as a contact, and then you can WhatsApp us whenever you like. There's Sam Fender, Olivia Dean.
1: In the morning. Fourth one.
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14: Good morning, it's Monday. It's the 1st of June. This is Boogie in the Morning. Let's get the very latest 4th One news. Here comes Max Steele.
9: Across Edinburgh, the Lothians, Fife and Falkirk.
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15: Top stories this hour. A group of around 40 Scottish women claim they've been left with brain tumours, blindness and memory loss from taking a contraceptive injection. They're now suing pharmaceutical giant Pfizer over the alleged long-term effects of the drug Depo-Provera. Kirsty Moore used it for 2 decades.
16: The effect of my mental health, it totally like destroyed me. They're saying that within the next 15 to 20 years, I might lose the sight in my left eye, which is my good eye, because of it overcompensating for the right eye.
15: Well, Pfizer insists patient safety is a priority and rigorous monitoring of medicines is carried out. Hundreds of text messages and emails about Peter Mandelson's appointment as the UK's ambassador to the US are due to be released, but we won't see the crucial vetting document that reveals security concerns about his links to Jeffrey Epstein. A year on from the disposable vape ban, similar products should be made flavourless and kept out of sight in shops. That's the message from Professor Jill Belsch, who's from the Royal College of Physicians of Edinburgh.
17: Vaping affects the lining of our blood vessels. It makes them stiffer, and that is the very early sign of hardening of the arteries. My prediction is that vaping will not be as bad as smoking, but it will have a significant effect on blood vessels leading to heart attack, stroke, and possibly dementia.
15: The Scotland squads arrived in the US with less than 2 weeks to go until their World Cup opener against Haiti. They were piped off home soil yesterday, carrying the hopes of a nation. Vice-captain John McGinn says they're determined to shine.
18: Just go and enjoy it. Express yourself, believe in your own ability, and try and make some history. I think we see the impact this World Cup's had on maybe aspiring young Scottish football. So hopefully we can do ourselves justice this time.
15: Well, 19-year-old Tyler Fletcher received a last-minute call-up after Billy Gilmore was injured during the weekend's friendly win over Curaçao. And Dua Lipa is apparently planning a three-day wedding on the Italian island of Sicily. The singer officially tied the knot with actor Callum Turner in a small ceremony in London yesterday.
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15: Cloudy and wet for most of today, but the odd sunny spell later on. Highs of 18 Celsius. That's the latest. I'm Max Steele.
1: This is Boogie in the Morning. Fourth one.
14: Monday, fourth one, Boogie in the Morning. Arlene's off for a couple of days. Joe is here.
19: Good morning. Bailey, who's an administrator from New Craig Hall, is playing the 5K Minute.
14: That's on the way at 8:25. Marty's here. Morning, Marty.
20: Morning.
14: And Karen has the travel. Morning, Karen.
21: Good morning. You are queuing on the City Bypass westbound now. Miller Hill right through to Dreghorn. Also busy at the Barrington Junction on Queens Ferry Road from Burnshot, and delays picking up around Black Hall. And I'll have full travel for you at 20 past the hour.
14: What did you ever do for a dare? You know, if somebody dares you to do stuff, you kind of have to do it, don't you?
19: You do, really.
14: 0333 20 20 400. This from Colin. He says, I once did a Jaeger bomb for a bet, but instead of Red Bull, it was chili sauce.
19: Oh, no,
20: Colin.
19: That's horrific.
14: He couldn't taste anything for days, I'm guessing, right? Don't do that, silly. What do we always say? Always drink responsibly. Of course. And now Cammy Barnes, Highland Runaway.

0: In the morning, it's Monday, it's the 1st of June. Arlene's off today and tomorrow, but Joanna is here.
1: Morning.
0: Filling in filling in well. Marty is also here. Morning, Marty.
2: Morning.
0: Marty's into his last week on the show. Got the 5K minute coming soon. And, well, today is National Dare Day. So if somebody dares you to do something, you've got to do it, right?
1: Yeah.
0: Because you know what they say if you don't. Some of the stories coming in are just amazing. Neil says, for a dare one night on a night out, I had to pretend to be Russian for the entire night. If we got speaking to like some girls or whatever, my pals would say, oh, he doesn't speak any English, I'll need to translate. So the girl would say, hello, what is your name? And my pal would say, some fake Russian. And then I had to reply back. Yeah. He said, it actually worked really well until we bumped into a girl who's from Moscow. Of course.
1: Of course, yeah, it was going to happen.
0: And Belinda says, you know that scene in Dumb and Dumber where he licks the freezing pole and gets his tongue stuck to it?
1: No. Please tell
0: I
1: me.
0: Did that. Oh. One frozen morning. And just in case you're wondering, it does proper stick.
2: Yeah.
1: Yeah.
0: I panicked. I pulled my head back really quick and many of my taste buds remained on the pole.
1: Oh, that's awful.
2: No.
0: I'd have called in, but I still kind of speak right. Oh, man. Right, to the phones. Heather, what did you do?
3: Many years ago, I worked for a financial institute and they put all the management on a change management course in a very large, very fancy hotel in Edinburgh.
0: Okay, what does that mean, a change management course?
3: I guess it was about getting us to think outside the box and be a bit more flexible.
0: Yeah.
3: Okay. So at the lunch break, they challenged everybody to go and do something, you know, work outside your comfort zone.
0: Yeah.
2: Yeah.
3: So everybody went off and did daft things during lunch. And I was seated with the senior management. And at the end of the lunch, I reenacted the scene from When Harry Met Sally.
1: Yes! Brilliant!
0: Oh, brilliant! if you don't know the scene, this is the famous Meg Ryan scene where she's sitting in the restaurant and she pretends to have a very lovely time.
1: Yes.
0: Yes. Do you remember it, Joe?
1: Yes. Yes. Yes.
0: Yes. Yes. Yes. And then the line is, I'll have what she's having.
1: Yeah.
2: That's great. I mean,
0: and you did this in front of all the senior management?
3: I did. There was about 250 of us in the restaurant. Guests were coming down from the bedroom because they wondered what on earth was going on in the restaurant.
0: Heather, I think it's only right that you give us a little rendition of it now.
1: I think so.
0: Could you?
3: I did not.
0: Come on, give us a little bit.
1: You could do it, Heather.
0: Come on.
3: Absolutely not.
0: I've got a little treat for you now, okay? So this, if you're not going to do it, then Meg Ryan will.
1: Yes! Yes! Yes! Yes!
0: Well, this is practice up on a Monday morning, isn't it?
1: Oh, I love it.
0: Thank you for calling, Heather. Have a great day.
3: You too. Bye-bye.

0: Just Dance. What did you do for a dare? 0333 2020 400 is our number. Kevin says, we were in London and we went to the London Underground, and you know they have buskers down there.
1: They do.
0: And
1: yeah,
0: they've got busking areas and stuff. So somebody for a dare said to me, right, go up and do a duet with the busker. This guy's singing, I don't know, Sweet Caroline or something. And I had to go up and join in. And the busker, in fairness, just let me.
1: Aww.
0: And I guess they get that a lot, right? Especially at the weekends. They're going to get people wanting to join in.
1: I would
2: as long as they give them a big tip.
1: Yeah.
0: Yeah. Well, it doesn't say here, but I'm guessing, you know, that's at least a fiver of a tip, isn't it?
2: Oh,
1: at least.
0: At least.
3: Fourth one.
0: Right, talking of money, you could have lots of it come Friday. £750,000. It could all be yours on Friday afternoon. Just after five on Friday, Gemma Atkinson is going to make the call. To win, you just have to answer the phone. And if it's Gemma, she'll give you the money. And it's tax-free and you get it straight away.
1: Yep.
0: You'll have it on Friday night. You'll have it in your account.
1: Yeah.
0: Sit and look at your app. Just go, oh my God,
1: look at
0: all that money. But of course, you will not win if you don't enter.
1: No.
0: So if you don't enter, you've got no chance. But if you enter, at least you've got a chance.
1: Yes, so do it now before you forget. Text YES to 61025. That's YES to 61025. 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Now, you do need to be 18 or over to play.
0: Okay. I'm smiling because remind the last time you were on.
1: I know, I said, don't remind
0: said,
1: me.
0: Oh, 34.
1: Like, why what? Did you do that?
0: Why are you saying it like that?
1: Because people do. But now I'm going to say it the next time, you know that.
0: I hope you do. Give us a call or send the text YES to 61025. Get yourself in the game. And then 5 o'clock on Friday, if your phone rings, answer it. If it's Gemma, you win £750,000.
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17: Good morning, Emmy eastbound, busy but moving, passing Junction 2 through to Hermiston Gate and queues on the City Bypass westbound, Sheriff Hall through to Lothianburn eastbound, Gilmerton to Sheriff Hall as well. Barrington Junction, pretty busy on all approaches, in particular if you're travelling into the city from Burnshaw and Queensferry Road and looking slow St John's Road from around the Drumbray roundabout through to Clermiston. Also seeing congestion right now around Roseburn. Leith, good news, moving fine and no issues on Sir Harry Lauder Road.
18: Travel with Police Scotland safety cameras. Temporary average speed cameras in place on M90 Masterton Bridge.
0: Monday, fourth one, cloudy and wet for much of the day. Some of the rain can be quite heavy at times. The odd sunny spell later in the day. Light winds and high of 18 Celsius. I could

0: Thursday, 4th/1. Hope you're good today. Edinburgh International Children's Festival continues with various events and activities across the city. The Castle Street Fair in Edinburgh begins today. The Burnt Island Fair is open for the summer on the links in Burnt Island. Good luck with the exams. Final day of the exams today. Nat 5 Higher, Advanced Higher Latin, and also Higher Urdu. 67 days until 4th on the Fringe. We've got 17 days to go until the Royal Highland Show, and 5 days to go until the Edinburgh Cup race day at Musselburgh.
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0: Right, let's try and give away some money for Monday. Bailey is playing today. Hi, Bailey.
3: Hello.
0: Hi, Bailey. Bailey works as Bailey works as an administrator. That's hard to say. You like playing football? Do you play for like a team, like a pub team or something, or Sunday league or what?
3: No, just like fives.
0: Yeah.
4: Five sides.
0: Yeah, five keeps you fit, doesn't it? Keep playing fives. You've got a German Shepherd dog called Mason. And if you win £5,000 somewhere nice and sunny for a wee holiday, that'd be all right. Okay, are you feeling confident, Bailey?
3: A wee bit.
0: Yeah, okay, good. I like that.
4: Yeah.
0: Not too confident, but just I'm a wee bit confident.
5: Calm and collected.
0: When you play along normally in the car or whatever, how many do you normally get?
3: Normally do quite well, so it's why someone from work has like pushed us to go and have a go on the radio.
0: All right, well, here you are now, the pressure's on, isn't it? Okay, well, you know how it works. You've got 10 questions, you get 60 seconds, 10 out of 10, you win the money. We must accept your first answer for each question. If you get stuck, say pass. We'll come back to it at the end if we have time, all right?
3: Okay.
0: Right, Bailey, best of luck. Here we go. Your 5K minute starts now.
4: If someone is jealous, they are said to be a green-eyed what?
3: Monster.
4: The Kelpies near Falkirk are sculptures of which animal?
3: A horse.
4: A pentagon has how many sides?
3: 5.
4: Which gas shares its name with Superman's home planet?
3: Krypton.
4: In the sporting organisation UFC, what does the letter F stand for?
3: Pass.
4: Which Gavin and Stacey actor voiced the character of Peter Rabbit in the 2018 animated film?
3: James Gordon.
4: Pittodrie is the home ground of which Scottish football team?
3: Aberdeen.
4: In which decade did the Channel Tunnel open?
3: 90s.
4: The Sum of It All is a Disney Plus docu-series that follows which British pop star?
3: Harry Styles.
4: Lyon, Marseille and Nice are all cities located in which country?
3: France.
4: In the sporting organisation UFC does which letter F stand for? Sorry.
3: Sports.
0: Oh, no. It's F for Freddy, not S for sugar. It's UFC in it.
3: I'd know that.
0: It's one of those ones, isn't it?
4: I know.
0: F and S, they sound so similar.
4: I know, and I panicked at the end trying to get it out quickly.
0: Yeah, you definitely said F, though,
4: Joe. I did, yeah.
5: You had me saying F and S.
0: What does that stand for? Listen, do you know what, Bailey? That hasn't cost you the money.
4: No.
0: It might have, because you only got one other one wrong. Stay there for one second. We're right back after Rosé and Bruno Mars.

0: Habitat is Rosé and Bruno Mars, and Bailey is on the 5K minute this morning, and Bailey said he was quite confident.
1: Yes.
0: Goodness me, you were right to be quite confident, because you got, well, eight and a half out of 10. So, if someone is jealous, they're a green-eyed what? Monster. Yeah, the Kelpies near Falkirk are sculptures of which animal? Now, you said horse, which is the correct answer, but also we'd have accepted Kelpie, because it's a slightly, it's a mythical animal, is a Kelpie.
1: Oh, yes.
0: And that's what they are. They look like horses. They're actually Kelpies. Yeah. But we accept horse, so that's right. A pentagon.
2: Question.
0: Yeah, it was a stupid question. The pentagon, or a pentagon, has how many sides? You said five, and that is right. Which gas shares its name with Superman's home planet? You said Krypton, and that is right as well. In the sporting organization UFC, what does the F stand for? We kind of run out of time. You said sport because you thought we said S, not F. The answer is, do you know what it is?
2: Fighting.
0: Fighting is right, yeah. Ultimate Fighting Championships is the right answer. Which Gavin and Stacey actor voiced the character of Peter Rabbit in the 2018 animated film? You said James Corden, which is right. Pittodrie is the home ground of which team? Aberdeen, you got that as well. In what decade did the Channel Tunnel open? The 90s? Yes, it was 1994. And Lyon, Marseille and Nice are all cities in which country? You said France, and that is right. Here's the only one you got wrong. The Sum of It All is a Disney Plus docuseries that follows which British pop star? And you said, I mean, there are two massive male pop stars in Britain.
1: Yeah.
0: That are sort of head and shoulders above everyone else. One is Harry Styles, that's what you said. And that's wrong, because it's Ed Sheeran. But I'm going to give you 8.5 out of 10. In fact, I'm going to give you 9 out of 10. And Marty, you kind of stop me because you're leaving.
3: So I think I can.
0: So we'll call that 8 out of 10. Listen, great performance anyway. Thank you so much for being on, Bailey.
2: Thanks for having me.
0: Cheers, Bailey. And off he goes. And oh, that was close.
1: It was very
0: that
1: close.
0: That was very close. Imagine if the S and F. Can we make sure no more questions have the S and F in them?
3: Right. Okay.
0: Thank you very much.
3: No
0: indeed.
3: F and S.
0: You can have M and S, but not F and S. Okay. All right. So if you want to play, you have to register.
1: Yep, just register online and you can win $5,000.
0: Good morning. It's 4th 1. Cloudy and wet for much of the day today. Some of the rain can be quite heavy at times. The odd sunny spell later this afternoon. Light winds and highs of 18 Celsius. Let's get the latest 4th 1 headlines. Here's Max Steele.
4: This is 4th 1.
5: Concerns are being raised over a contraceptive injection. It's claimed causes brain tumours, blindness and other life-altering conditions. A group of Scottish women are suing pharmaceutical giant Pfizer over its drug Depo-Provera. The company says there is rigorous monitoring of its medicines. Leading doctors are calling for vapes to be removed from sight in shops on the first anniversary of disposable ones being banned. The Royal College of Physicians of Edinburgh is demanding more legislation around their use. And teenager Tyler Fletcher is still pinching himself after landing in the US with the Scotland World Cup squad. The 19-year-old, who earned his first cap against Curaçao on Saturday, was a last-minute call-up after Billy Gilmore was injured. Vice-captain John McGinn says he's with them on merit.
6: It just shows you that football changes very quickly. Obviously, I played with his dad, Darren. It's an amazing day for their family. He's shown that he's capable of competing with us and helping us improve. So he's not just here to make up the numbers. He's here to impress and hopefully help us.
5: That's the latest. I'm Max Steele.
7: Coming up, 2 till 6. Gary Spence.
8: So I got us all a bottle of juice from the place I get food from.
9: Oh, I can tell. That smells like food. I used to go to my gran and granddad's every single Sunday, and they had a chip pan in the Monday morning when I was going to school. I'd be like, oh, for God's sake! I smell like the golden chip.
7: Now, Boogie in the Morning.

0: Smith.
1: We could dance, all night.
0: So tonight on the telly, The Love Island is back, Joe.
2: Excellent.
0: Do you still watch it?
2: I do.
0: Yeah?
2: Yeah.
0: You watch it sort of every season, don't you?
2: I can't help myself. Yeah. If you watch the first episode, that's it. You're hooked.
3: That's the one that hooks you in, isn't it? That's where you decide if you're going to watch it for the rest 100%. Of the season or not.
0: It's on ITV2 at 9 o'clock tonight. That's where Arlene is today, by the way, just in case you were wondering.
2: She's in the villa.
0: 12 more singletons arrive at the villa, hoping to find some products to endorse on their Insta. I mean, hoping to find love. Hoping to find, yes, they're definitely going in for the love.
2: Oh, yes.
0: Right?
2: Not the fame or the... No.
0: What was the one I watched when I was in America? They were showing this one, Love Overboard. So it's pretty much the same thing. It's the Love Island, but it's on a boat.
3: Ooh. Okay.
0: And again, my wife and our pal Kate, who we were with on holiday, they started watching it. And me and Gordon, the two husbands, were tutting. You know, the first 10 minutes were like, rubbish this is.
2: Yeah, and then you get hooked right in, don't you?
3: I see Davies with Sandra.
0: Davey and Sandra. Davey and Sandra together. They says she's nice, but I think she quite likes Mickey, doesn't she? But yeah, she's with Davey. Anyway, do you know what they did on the Love Boat thing? We called it the Love Boat.
2: The Love Boat.
0: It was called Love Island. No, it was called Love Overboard. Uh-huh. And at the end, one of the guys would have two girls that he had to pick between.
2: Okay.
0: Right? Or it was a girl that had to be picked between the two fellas.
2: Yeah.
0: And they had them at planks. They put them out on a plank.
3: No. They made them walk the plank.
0: Walk the plank. And the two of them were, like, standing on the planks, right? And then they had to do their sort of plea to be kept. And then one of them, like, the plank would just disappear.
2: Into the ocean.
0: It was fantastic. It was like the best. Honestly, we watched every single episode.
3: You should watch this.
2: Oh, yeah.
0: I don't know if it's on over here, but it was very good. Write that down as an idea,
3: right, Marty. Okay. Walking the

0: AM, Rihanna, Love the Way You Lie. Rab says, Friday morning, 5 to 10, you should make Marty walk the plank.
1: Oh.
0: That's how he leaves the show.
1: Actually, that's quite a good idea.
0: Actually, that is a great idea, but you know what? I'm not ready to accept it yet.
1: No.
0: I'm not ready to accept that he's...

0: Not in June.
1: Heather's on the phone. What are you saying?
2: Basically, you know how we play TTF Friday?
1: Yeah, TTF Friday, yes.
2: Yeah, are you able to play something kind of like that for a Monday? Because we're all, like, kind of miserable on Monday.
1: So TTF Friday would need to be TTF Monday. We can't do TTF.
0: No. But a different song, is that what you're suggesting?
1: Have you got a suggestion for a song then?
2: Midnight Sun?
3: No.
0: Well, Mum doesn't like that one.
1: No, not that blooming rubbish again.
4: Not that racket.
1: So Midnight Sun's out of last one. We've played that already this morning. So what else? What about something with Monday in it? Manic Monday by the Bat has two. Do you know what Manic Monday is?
5: No. Songs with Monday in them.
1: Are there any other songs with Monday in them?
0: I think it just needs to be something upbeat, something that'll get you ready for the week.
3: To get us really pumped and going for the whole week.
5: Oh, yeah. Okay. It's a good point.
1: Right. Well,
0: there's something for a new producer to come up with. There's their first task when they get the job.
1: There you are. Thanks for giving Marty the last job of his career here. Heather, thanks for calling. You have a great day, all right?
2: Yeah.
1: Bye.
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3: Fourth one.
1: Slow moving on the M8 eastbound at Junction 2 towards Edinburgh. You're queuing also westbound on the City Bypass, Lasswade easing after Dreghorn, and Barrington looking busy at that junction on all approaches, especially if you're heading into town from Burnshot. Some queuing as well through Black Hall from Hillhouse Road through to the hospital. Crewe Road South busy at the junction of Comley Bank Road, and Ferry Road busy leaving Crewe Toll moving towards Trinity, but moving fine in Leith.
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5: So we took a little call from Heather just a few minutes ago, wee Heather, and she wanted a cheery song. So I typed in happy song for Mondays.
6: Yes.
5: Happy Mondays.
6: Oh, what?
5: And I thought, well, this fits, doesn't
7: it? 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Yeah.
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0: Monday, 4th, Boogie in the Morning, the Highland Show is this month. This month.
1: I can't believe that.
0: Yeah,
1: actually.
0: June. The Royal Highland Show, entertaining, exciting day out with something for everybody. 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
1: Yes.
0: So what we got then, Joe?
1: So prize is 2 adult and 2 child tickets to the Royal Highland Show on Saturday the 20th of June. 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
0: Amazing.
2: That's that not great. Bad.
0: And the food.
1: The food
0: at the Highland Show. Right, we're going to do a little thing every day this week. We are going to describe something at the Royal Highland Show. In fact, the Royal Highland Showman is going to be describing it. It's me putting on a voice. So you know the greatest show on the Greatest Showman, Marty, a film that
2: I've never seen it. No.
0: So I'm going to describe something that you might see at the Royal Highland Show. Quite simply, what is it? Are you ready? Here it comes.
3: Ladies and gentlemen, boys and girls, direct your eyes to the centre and behold the bovine behemoth! A half-ton marvel of grass-fed power, possessing not one, but 4 spectacular stomachs. 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She's still wearing a jacket, though. That's 'cause she's Frisian.
0: Thank you. Here all week. I think I've got 4 stomachs, just FYI. Right, our number is 0333 20 20 400. Call us right now. 0333 20 20 400. You must be 18 or over to play. We'll take a call at random with the correct answer, and the lines will close in 10 minutes. And the tickets are for Saturday, the 20th of June, at the Royal Highland Show.

0: think Mystique were on the telly at the weekend. Britain's Got Talent, because Alicia Dixon is in Mystique and she's one of
1: Absolutely.
0: The judges. And
1: yep.
2: They're going on tour?
0: Yeah, I think you're right.
2: Or they're getting back together for a special gig, at least.
0: I didn't watch Britain's Got Talent, but I saw there's some stuff on socials.
1: Yes.
0: Alicia Dixon's great. She has the funniest laugh, though. She laughs she laughs like this.
2: Oh, no, she's got a proper cackle.
0: Has she?
2: Yeah. Like a...
0: I always... Because we interviewed her a few times and she always sounded like this.
2: No, it was definitely a...
0: Okay. Boogie in the morning.
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9: Good morning, it's Monday, it's the 1st of June. This is Boogie in the Morning. Let's get the very latest Fourth One news. Here comes Max Steele.
4: Across Edinburgh, the Lothians, Fife and Falkirk.
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4: Fourth One.
10: Top stories this hour. A group of Scottish women are suing Pfizer, claiming a contraceptive injection left them with serious conditions, including brain tumours and blindness. The pharmaceutical giant says it rigorously monitors the safety of its medicines. The drug Depo Provera is used by millions worldwide. Solicitor Patrick Maguire says those affected should be compensated.
11: You can't put an atomic bomb equivalent of a medical device on the market and put a warning on it and think you can get away with that. It's just not that simple. The product wasn't safe, the warnings were not clear.
10: A second set of government documents about Peter Mandelson's appointment as the UK's ambassador to the US will be released later. Today's files will not include details about security concerns raised during his vetting, but there will be messages exchanged between ministers. A year on from the ban on disposable vapes in Scotland, there are calls to go further to protect people's health. Professor Jill Belch is from the Royal College of Physicians of Edinburgh. She says vapes are still too easily accessible, especially for young people.
12: Those of us who have actually ever given up smoking will know how difficult it is, and yet we're exposing our children to these. Now, of course, it's not legal to use these vapes as children, but we've all seen them in the street.
10: The Scotland squads arrived in the US ahead of their first appearance at a World Cup since 1998. It's ahead of their final warm-up game against Bolivia in New Jersey on Saturday. Head coach Steve Clark has high hopes.
13: No, the target is always the same. We've been at 3 tournaments now. This will be the 3rd tournament we've been at. We want to be the first Scottish team to come out and get to the knockout stage of the tournament. So that's our expectation and that's what we aim to do.
10: Well, 19-year-old Tyler Fletcher has replaced Billy Gilmore, who injured his knee against Curaçao on Saturday. And KSI has announced he's leaving the YouTube collective Sidemen. The Britain's Got Talent judge says he's been thinking about it for a very long time. The 32-year-old's called the group, who he's been with since 2013, his second family.
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10: Cloudy and wet for most of today, but the odd sunny spell later on. Highs of 18 Celsius. That's the latest. I'm Max Steele.
4: This is Boogie in the Morning. Fourth One.
9: Monday, Boogie in the Morning. Arlene is off for a couple of days. Joe's here, though.
15: Good morning. And this week on Make Me a Winner, another £750,000 is up for grabs.
9: Okay, details coming soon. Marty is here.
16: Morning.
9: And Karen has the travel. Morning, Karen.
17: Good morning. Delays still City Bypass westbound last way to Dreghorn. Also pretty busy heading into town around Roseburn on Kirstorfen Road. Some queuing too around Liberton Road by Cameron Toll. Otherwise, no major issues. Full travel on 20 for you.

0: Fourth one, Boogie in the Morning. Now, the Royal Highland Show is later this month. 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To win today, you've got to tell us what we're describing here.
1: Ladies and gentlemen, boys and girls, direct your eyes to the centre and behold the bovine behemoth! A half-ton marvel of grass-fed power.
0: Do the Frisian joke.
1: One, but four spectacular stomachs. Watch in utter amazement as she turns humble pasture into liquid gold. She's still wearing a jacket, though. That's because she's Frisian.
0: Fourth one, hello.
2: Hello.
0: Hello, who's this?
2: It's Dale.
0: All right, Dale, what are you up to?
2: I'm just going to shop into the range for a paper cutter.
0: Oh. He's got some paper that needs cutting, Joe.
3: He does. Okay. Love the range.
0: The range is great, but you can get lost in there for days,
3: you
0: can't
3: can.
0: You? All right, so yeah. What attraction from the Royal Highland Show were we describing there, Dale?
2: The cow.
0: The cows is right!
4: It was the cows.
0: It was a coup. Well done. You are off to the Royal Highland Show Saturday the 20th of June.
2: Perfect, thank you.

0: Callum Beattie, Two Pretenders. Monday. It's been a good weekend for farmers.
1: It has.
0: So there's been a bit of rain that's been needed.
2: Yes,
0: and
2: tick.
0: Also the farmer's choir won Britain's Got Talent, didn't they?
1: Yeah, it did.
0: At the weekend. But this farmer in Cumbria has gone viral. So he lives, or he's got a field. Now, this field is next to a river, which is a proper nice spot for sitting and having a wee picnic or maybe having a wee dip in the water.
1: Okay.
0: And the weather's been amazing in England, hasn't it, for the last couple of weeks. So more than 20 people parked illegally on his field.
1: Ooh, making a mess.
0: So basically, he put a gate up and everything. He put things up to stop people going in to park. But people were just moving the gate and stuff and going in and parking there.
1: Yeah.
0: So what did he do to get revenge?
2: Locked them in.
0: No, it's
2: like a padlock on that gate.
0: It's way worse than that.
3: Fourth one.
0: And I can't quite decide if it's brilliant or brutal. But I'll tell you what he did
2: there's a fine line.
0: There's a fine line. Many people would be like, more than a farmer!
1: Yeah.
0: Another folk would be like, nah, he's taking that too far.
1: Okay.
0: So I'll tell you what it is shortly. In the meantime, let's talk about this. £750,000 could all be yours this coming Friday. You could buy your own plot of land to park your cars. Get yourself involved. You have until 5 p.m. on Friday to enter.
1: Yes, so get your entry in now so you don't forget. 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That's YES to 61025. 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Now, you do need to be 18 or over to play.
0: Okay, lines close 5 o'clock Friday, and then all you have to do is answer the phone. If it rings between 5 and 6 on Friday, pick it up. If it's Gemma, you'll win £750,000.
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24: Good morning. Starting in Edinburgh, Murrayfield, Kirstorfin Road through Roseburn, eastbound partially blocked due to an accident. That's between Murrayfield Gardens and Westercoats Terrace. We're seeing queues tailing back to Murrayfield Road on Kirstorfin Road. Generally moving okay if you're heading out of the city. Take extra care there. Blackhall looking busy around Telford Road too. And watch out for delays still on the city bypass westbound at Lothianburn. Eastbound, you're getting a straight run. And I'll have more in 20.
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0: So, I'm going to tell you a story about a farmer in Cumbria, and I want you to decide if you think the farmer did the right thing or if it was too much. All right?
1: Yep.
0: So it's like a trial, isn't it? This isn't a trial, but it's you know, you got to make your mind up. So this farmer in Cumbria has gone viral. So more than 20 cars, luxury cars, it says here, BMWs, Mercedes, Audis, that kind of thing, were parked on his land. So he's got this field, which is quite near a beauty spot in the Lake District, right? So people use the field to park. And he tried to block the entrance by putting big, heavy stones there.
1: Right,
0: but people came along and just moved them and then went in, parked up, and went away for a walk or a ramble or a splash in the water, whatever. And they came back to find that their cars had been sprayed in slurry. So the farmer's gone to get the big tank, you know, with the slurry.
1: And
0: he's gone, BMWs, Mercedes, Audis, camper vans, that kind of stuff. Visitors returning from walks were met with their car covered in sludge. He spread the silage all over the cars. The farmer said he'd put up signs asking people not to park there because it's the lambing season. Or
2: of course,
0: you know.
2: Yeah.
0: And, I mean, it's his land. I'm team farmer.
2: I am as well.
0: The thing is, the smell's no coming out in a hurry, is it?
1: No, but it's full of nutrients. So, you know.
0: If you leave it long enough, you'll grow a second car. When I parked it up, it was a mini, and now it's an estate.
1: It's a bit nasty, isn't it? And you don't want to be driving about with that.
0: He claims that the motorists had moved the rocks designed to stop people parking there. And he says later he saw many of the muddy vehicles queuing to get into the local car wash.
2: They did a good trade that day, didn't they?
0: The car wash. I mean, if you work in the car wash and these cars are coming in,
1: I know.
0: You're like, I'll do it, but I'm doing it with the spray hose. I'm not using my hands and the gloves and that.
1: They'll be used to that kind of smell around there. It's fine. Pretty farmer's land, farmer's rules.
0: So are you team farmer?
1: Yeah.
0: Marty, team farmer?
2: Yes.
0: Oh, it's fairly unanimous then.
1: Yeah, I think so.
0: Oh, imagine if Arlene was here. She'd be right for the farmers, wouldn't she? Loves the 100%. Farmers.
2: Knack your window wipers, though, wouldn't it?
1: Oh, don't.
0: The last thing you should do is put your windscreen wipers on. Don't touch that!
2: Smear it all in.
0: Oh, don't use the word

0: Mars and Grant Thompson is here. Morning, GT.
1: Morning, Grant.
0: Now, Grant, we were talking there about the farmer that sprayed slurry all over the cars there. What are your thoughts?
2: Oh, this is brilliant. And I can say this because I used to drive one of those cars, but the cars that were involved, those drivers are so entitled, aren't they?
0: Are you suggesting that BMW drivers deserved it in some
2: way? Absolutely, and I'm looking at one right now.
0: Joe, you know, interestingly enough, we've got two cars. All right, so I've got a car, my wife's got a car for work. And so I have a BMW and my wife doesn't. And I'm sure the pigeons and the seagulls target my car in the driveway and never hers.
3: It's white, is it, your car?
0: Yeah.
3: That's why.
2: Yeah, it looks appealing.
0: Is that right?
3: Yeah, apparently so.
0: So seagulls and that will poop on white cars more than other colours?
3: I'm sure I've heard that.
1: Yeah, I think it's because it's more shiny.
2: Is that why toilets are white?
1: So you know where to go.
0: Bombshell Grant is here from 10 o'clock this morning.
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3: Fourth One.
5: Good morning. Starting in Edinburgh at Murrayfield eastbound, you are looking slow due to an earlier accident between Murrayfield Gardens and Westercoats Terrace. That has been removed, so congestion is easing. No issues at Blackhall and congestion easing too at the Barrington Junction. City Bypass westbound, you are queuing on approach to Sheriff Hall, and further north of Sheriff Hall on Miller Hill Road by Newton Village. Watch out for temp lights by Newton Church Road holding you up both ways. Straight run over the Queensferry Crossing and on the M9.
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1: Oh my goodness, I don't believe that.
0: With Make Me a Winner. Fourth

0: rising is Miles Smith, and it's the 1st of June. Happy birthday if it is your birthday today. I wonder how many people born today are called June.
1: Quite a few people. Yeah, I think so.
0: Quite a few Junes celebrating their birthday today. Let's do the famous folk celebrating their birthday. He is 89, one of the most famous actors in the world, has played God several times in a few films. Bruce Almighty was
1: Joanna.
0: God. Yes.
1: Morgan Freeman.
0: Morgan Freeman. Is right, yeah, 89 today. Scottish actor, 80. He is Logan Roy in Succession.
1: Joanna.
0: Brian Cox is right, yeah. 79, one of the Rolling Stones. He's the guitarist with the Rolling Stones. Yes.
2: Ronnie Wood.
0: Is right. 67, Formula One driver back in the day. Nowadays, he does the grid walk on the telly just before the races.
2: Marty.
0: Yes.
2: Martin Brundle.
0: He's so good, isn't he?
2: He's great.
0: 58 today, Arlene's pal, Australian actor. He was in Neighbours.
1: Joanna.
0: Yes.
1: Jason Donovan.
0: That's right. 53 today, German supermodel. She used to be married
1: to... Joanna.
0: Yes.
1: Oh, Heidi Klum.
0: Is right.
1: Seal.
0: She was married to Seal, yeah, I was about to say. Yeah. Of course, Claudia Schiffer was also a German
1: supermodel.
0: That's
1: why I suddenly thought, yeah.
0: 52 today, it's like rain on your wedding
2: Marty.
0: Day. Yes.
2: Alanis Morissette.
0: Yes. And 30 today, he's an actor, he's English, and he was in The Avengers because he was Spider-Man.
1: Joanna.
0: Yes.
1: Tom Holland.
0: Is the right answer. He's with Zendaya, right?
1: Yes.
2: That's right.
0: Handsome couple they are.
1: Yes.
0: Right, this is Sienna Spiro's new song. This is called Material.

0: Love that. Sienna Spiro, Material Lover. We are done. Back tomorrow, bright and early from 6 a.m. And Grant Thompson is on after the news at 10.
1: Boogie in the Morning. Fourth One.
2: There's Sam and then there's Moe. From Scottish Lochs, that's Moe.
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19: 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Trying to get a chant going. Halftime pies. Hoping for a last-minute winner. Happy with the point. Sometimes in life, you just know what you're getting. Like a luxury bed and a great night's sleep at Premier Inn. You know what you're getting with Premier Inn.
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24: The top stories this hour. A group of around 40 Scottish women claim they've been left with brain tumours, blindness and memory loss from taking a contraceptive injection. They're now suing pharmaceutical giant Pfizer over the alleged long-term effects of the drug Depo-Provera. Kirsty Moore used it for 2 decades.
25: It affected my mental health. It totally destroyed me. They're saying that within the next 15 to 20 years, I might lose the sight in my left eye, which is my good eye, because of it overcompensating for the right eye.
24: Well, Pfizer insists its medicines are monitored rigorously. The next batch of documents about Peter Mandelson's appointment as Britain's US ambassador are expected to run to over 1,000 pages. It's understood they'll be released today, but will not contain information about the vetting process. He's always denied wrongdoing over his ties with Jeffrey Epstein. There are calls to bring in further legislation for vapes on the anniversary of disposables being banned in Scotland. Professor Jill Belch is from the Royal College of Physicians in Edinburgh. She believes they're no longer serving their main purpose of helping people quit smoking. She wants changes made to make them less appealing to young people.
0: they should be flavourless. And although we want people to be using them to stop smoking, we don't want to have our younger folk attracted to them.
24: Scotland's footballers are now stateside, preparing for their first World Cup in 28 years. There's been one late change, with 19-year-old Tyler Fletcher replacing injured midfielder Billy Gilmour. Vice-captain John McGinn is hoping for big things.
1: Just going to enjoy it, express yourself, believe in your own ability and try and make some history. I think we see the impact this World Cup's had on maybe aspiring young Scottish footballers, so hopefully we can do ourselves justice this time in a major tournament.
24: And an animal rights group is calling rising orders for bearskin caps worn by the King's Guards indefensible. PETA says MOD purchases jumped from 22 in 2024 to 96 last year. The Ministry of Defence says it buys only the minimum needed.
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24: Cloudy and wet for most of today, but the odd sunny spell later on, highs of 18 Celsius. That's the latest. I'm Max Steele.
15: Fourth One.
22: On Friday, it was Pete, who is the latest winner. He got £750,000, and he got that on Friday evening. Imagine the Monday and the week that Pete's got ahead spending all that cash. Now, it could be you this week. We've got another £750,000 up for grabs, and someone will win this on Friday, and it could be you winning every single penny. If you win on Friday, just like Pete, you will get the money on Friday evening. Let's get you in the draw. There's a couple of ways you can enter. 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Now, if you're doing that, texts are 250 plus your standard network rate. You can enter at makemeawinner.co.uk, where you can also check out all the rules for this network competition, or you can call us to enter. Now, it's 0344 269 340. That call is charged at the standard rate. You've got to be over 18 however you enter, and you've got to do it before 5 o'clock on Friday. That's when we close the lines, that's when we make the call, and that is where you could become £750,000. For your chance to win, enter by texting yes to 61025. Good luck.
15: Fourth One.
22: Well, let's do Monday's throwback. Coming up, got Walk the Moon for you. Obviously, we need some Spice Girls on a Monday. I'm going to start with J-Lo and Jared.

Rita Ora and Let You Love Me on 4th One. Grant Thompson here. It's Monday, it's the 1st of June. I quite like it when the first of the month's on a Monday. It's quite tidy, isn't it? I would quite like it not to be March weather, though. But here we are. Let me know what you're doing this morning and I'll get you a shout on 4th One. My number on WhatsApp, as always, is 0333 20 20 400. Right, here are Spice Girls. Yo!

0: And Timberlake can't stop the feeling. Morning, Grant. Going to give a shout out, please, for the West Park 2012s who won the league on Saturday. They're still celebrating. Last game on Saturday, so they've been unbeaten all season. That's absolutely amazing. Hi to Olivia. Grant, can I have a shout out, please, in my art class today, enjoying the tunes. Thank you for that. And hi to Johnny, who's finished all of his exams and is now heading to Plymouth to see family. Are you driving? Because that is some drive. Hopefully the weather's better down in Plymouth than it is here today. 0333 20 20 400 is my number on WhatsApp. You can voice note or you can message me. Let me know what you're doing with your Monday, where you are and what you're doing, and I'll get you a wee shout. Coming up in the mix, got United Nations, some Whitney Houston and Leanne Rimes, all in the next 10. Okay.
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A song just reminds me of being on holiday in Malia. Pitbull, Neo, Afrojack, Give Me Everything. Going to put out for Lynn, who's actually in Crete right now. Gregor and Lynn are... Not that Gregor and Lindsay. Gregor and Lynn are roasty toasty right now. Oh, I bet you are. Grant, is there any chance you could give a shout out to my dentist? So it's Kilcoyne Dental Care looking after me today. This is from William, who is getting a tooth pulled out as we speak. Have I told you the story about the time I bit my dentist? I've not got enough time now. I'll tell you another time. This is Leanne Ryans. It was an accident.

0: morning to Scotty doing Amazon deliveries this morning. Loving your tunes, Grant. Thank you. Derek's been in touch. Grant, a vampire would say that it's normal to bite your dentist. I did not say it was normal to bite. I was like 15, right? Let's just move on with our lives. Samaj has sent a voice note in. Samaj, save me.
1: Good morning, bad boy.
0: Stop that right now.
1: Samaj here. Guess what, Grant? Samaj is skiving again. Yeah. You 45 minute here, then I'm off skate. Feeling a wee bit groggy after the weekend. I know one thing, bud. Your tunes will get us through. Thanks very much now. Have a nice day, Grant. Bad boy.
0: There was no need for another bad boy there, Samaj. I should probably explain that that is in reference to the type of aftershave that I wear, right? So it's bad boy aftershave that I've got on today and nothing else. Let's just move on with our lives. 0333 20 2400 is my number on WhatsApp. You can voice note me like Samaj, or you can message me. Let me know where you are and what you're doing this morning and I'll get you a shout before 11. Tunes coming up in the mix. Got the original and some Gwen Stefani as well.
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look at the world. There's not a lot of songs that do this. But just that there. So it's a little hairs in the back of your neck. Stand up. Snow Patrol chasing cars. Morning to Dino, who's on a split shift today. Back in the kitchen later. There is nothing worse than a split shift. Enjoy your couple of hours nap. All right, Grant and Richard here. Hope you had a good weekend. Yeah, mine was good. It went far too quick. So do mine. Back to work already. And Richard sent a belter in for the throwback takeover later. You choose the tunes at 12:30. I am in the mix till 11, though. Got Edward Mayer coming up and the original right now. I love it.

0: this morning. All right, Grant, I'm going to say hi to Alicia here in work today and joined a Teams meeting 30 minutes early. Oh, no, and everybody else that is on that Teams meeting would have got the notification that Alicia has started the meeting. She's keen. Hi, Grant, Roscoe and Tom here. Good afternoon today. And we've got a team night out tonight. That is bold on a Monday. I applaud that. Tomorrow, 10 o'clock, you guys will be hungover. And I'll be doing another hour of throwbacks in the mix. You can listen back anytime on our Rail app. Just type in throwback. Your news at 11 is coming up next.
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0: Morning, Grant Thompson here on Fourth One. I've got that perfect song from Travis for today coming up. Right now it's 11 o'clock. Max, how's your news?
1: Across Edinburgh, the Lothians, Fife and Falkirk.
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17: The top stories this hour. A contraceptive injection has sparked fears over potential links to brain tumours. A group of Scottish women are suing Pfizer over its drug Depo-Provera. It's used by millions worldwide. The pharmaceutical giant insists there's rigorous monitoring of its medicines. Tammy Croston from Cooper suffered four brain tumours after her symptoms were initially dismissed.
18: Government needs to take hold of this. the NHS need to be actually, because the problem we have is people saying it's a very small chance. Okay, that is true, but consistent use of this drug for more than a year increases that.
17: Flights from Edinburgh and Glasgow have had to make pit stops because of a shortage of jet fuel. Services from the capital to several destinations, including Dubai and Paris, reportedly landed at Manchester for a top-up. It's understood a fresh delivery arrived overnight. A year on from the disposable vape ban, similar products should be made flavourless and kept out of sight in shops. That's the message from Professor Jill Belch, who's from the Royal College of Physicians of Edinburgh.
19: Vaping affects the lining of our blood vessels. It makes them stiffer. My prediction is that vaping will not be as bad as smoking, but it will have a significant effect on blood vessels, leading to heart attack, stroke, and possibly dementia.
17: Mums and dads can now apply for a grant of more than £300 to help with the cost of a child starting primary school. The money can be spent on clothes, stationery, and school trips. And the Scotland squads arrived in the US for their first appearance at a World Cup since 1998. They have a final warm-up game against Bolivia in New Jersey on Saturday. Head coach Steve Clark has high hopes.
20: No, the target is always the same. We've been at three tournaments now. This will be the third tournament we've been at. We want to be the first Scottish team to come out and get to the knockout stage of the tournament. So that's our expectation and that's what we aim to do.
17: And 19-year-old Tyler Fletcher has replaced Billy Gilmore, who injured his knee against Curaçao at the weekend.
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17: Mostly cloudy with showers and the rain heavy at times. The odd sunny spell later, highs of 18 Celsius. That's the latest. I'm Max Steele.
22: Fourth one.
0: On Friday, which seems like an eternity ago now, we paid out £750,000 to Pete. Now, him and his partner were on the way to the vet when Gemma called. Just everyday people doing everyday things. That could be you on Friday. Make sure you answer your phone if you get the call after five and you will win £750,000 because that's what's up for grabs again this weekend. £750,000. 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That's when the lines close. That's when we make that life-changing call. We call you and you answer, you will win £750,000. You will get it in the bank, just like Pete, on Friday evening. For your chance to win, text YES to 61025. Good luck.

The perfect song for today, that, isn't it? Travis, and why does it always rain on me? If it's dry right now, it's going to be raining for you later. Highs in Edinburgh of 18 degrees today. It is the 1st of June. Grant Thompson here. And I thought, right, it'll maybe be raining today, but it'll be fine tomorrow. I logged onto the weather app on my phone, and for as far as I can see, so if you've got the same kind of phone as me, it goes to Wednesday of next week. Every single day there is rain. What have we done to deserve this? Right, let's move on. It's 11:15 right now. I actually got the worst night's sleep ever last night. And it's all because I think I was too early. I jumped the gun on this. I bought a summer duvet. And what I did have was like too thick. It was very, very warm. I thought, I'm going to buy a summer duvet. I'm going to go on the Amazon and I'll get it delivered. It'll be nice. And I got a duvet that doesn't come with a duvet cover. So it's one that you just wash all together because it's that thin. I don't really know about togs and how everything... I know that the higher the tog, the warmer it is. I didn't look at it when I bought this. And it just said summer duvet on it. It's a one-tog duvet. I did not know there was such a thing as a one-tog duvet. Have you ever been to like a really cheap Spanish apartment and you know like the tiny sheet you get and that is what you're meant to... And it's fine in Spain because it's like 30 degrees. That's what it is. And I'd changed it. By the time this came yesterday, I changed all the bed sheets. I'd moved the big winter quilt away. I went, right, I'm just going to go with it. I can confirm that no, even in Scotland in June... It's still no warm enough for a one-tog duvet. It'll be changing that. You send a duvet back. This is Bella Kay. I love it, I love it, I love it.

0: was the next episode. 25 past 11. So I went for a new summer duvet, and it's basically like a sheet. It is a one tog duvet. Didn't know they had such a thing as a one tog duvet. Gillian's got the same. It wasn't a cheap one that I got. It was a Silent Night one, or you can't have any money. And it was the same as you. It was a coverless duvet. It was absolutely ridiculous. It was. Ash has been in touch, Grant. I've got a 16.5 tog on all year round. I went from that to a one tog, so I feel like I slept with nothing last night. Wait till you hear this, though. Get Adrian on the phone. Adrian, how are you?
1: Not bad. Roasting.
0: Well, yeah, I take it you're a warm person, so you have a one-tog duvet on all year round.
1: Aye. So I'm actually about to get rid of it and put a sheet on because it's too hot at the moment.
0: But it is like a sheet. I've had toilet paper that's thicker than this duvet.
1: Yeah, no, I find it's far too hot. We have it on all year round, windows open, and the wife has to have an extra duvet on top of her side because she can't handle that. But... Nah, too warm.
0: Imagine that in the winter when you're trying to cuddle and you're like, ooh, can I have more of the sheet, please?
2: 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Gary Spence with Tesco Club Cars on Fourth One. 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

0: You babe.
1: Such an underrated song, that Rihanna. And where have you been on Fourth One? Grant Thompson here. It's the 1st of June today. It's also National Dare Day. You will know this if you were listening to Boogie in the Morning. And we were asking you this morning, what have you had to do as a dare? I've got a long list, probably none of them broadcastable. This was Heather who was on the show this morning. Now, you wouldn't have thought Heather would have done this.
2: Many years ago, I worked for a financial institute, and they put all the management on a change management course. So at the lunch break, they challenged everybody to go and do something, you know, work outside your comfort zone.
3: Yeah, yeah.
2: And at the end of the lunch, I reenacted the scene from When Harry Met Sally.
4: If you don't know the scene, this is the famous Meg Ryan scene.
5: Yes! Yes! Yes! Yes!
4: Heather, I think it's only right that you give us a little rendition of it now.
6: I think so.
4: Could you?
2: Absolutely not.
1: That is brilliant. Also, Boogie cleared internet history. Tomorrow, the guys are back. We've got family tickets, parking and food vouchers up for grabs to the Royal Highland Show, which is at the end of the month, not long now. Here's Tame Impala and Jenny. This is Dracula.

0: is the perfect Monday song, that. Mario Winans, I Don't Wanna Know. Remember last week, the big story was Katie Price was raging that her Instagram account with 2.5 million followers was blocked and deleted. So Meta, the people that run Instagram, went, look, we're going to investigate this. They investigated it and they found out, no, everything was fine. However, she's been told she'll still need to set up a new account altogether because they have deleted it and it is gone. So she's going to have to start from scratch. This got me thinking, do you remember back in the day, people would put up a status and it would read, had enough on here, had enough with people, going to block and delete everyone and start again. You just don't get that anymore, do you? Like, people just like removing their accounts and like setting up new ones. Katie Price will be, though. More showbiz from today is on our website. And before midday, I'm going to play you Cammy Barnes. And a song that's been voted the most annoying song of the year so far is coming up.
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1: Oh, I don't believe that.
0: With Make Me a Winner. Fourth one.
2: Four.

0: Benson Boone there.
1: These beautiful things that I've got.
0: That's beautiful things. Before that, the most annoying song of 2026 so far, as voted for by Science. So apparently it's all to do with the percentage chance that you'll find that song stuck in your head. And Midnight Sun from Zara Larsson has an 88.4% irritation rate. It's the dance for me. The song's pretty good though. Also pretty good is this. It's Cammie Barnes and Let Me Down.

0: What a song. What a guy. Wonder what he would have said if even just a year and a half ago you said to him, you will be on the stage at Scotland's biggest music festival, Transmit, in 2026. And he is. 2 weeks on Friday, he is there, Cammy Barnes. And that is Let Me Down. After midday, a chance for you to choose the tunes coming up on the Throwback Takeover. And right after the news, your chance to win £750,000 on Friday on Make Me a Winner. Keep it here.
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0: This is Fourth One coming next. Tunes from Sienna Spiral and Katy Perry. And right now it's midday. Max Steele has the latest news.
1: Across Edinburgh, the Lothians, Fife and Falkirk.
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1: Fourth One.
3: The top stories this hour. A group of Scottish women are suing Pfizer, claiming a contraceptive injection left them with serious conditions, including brain tumours and blindness. The pharmaceutical giant says it rigorously monitors the safety of its medicines. The drug Depo-Provera is used by millions worldwide. Solicitor Patrick Maguire says those affected should be compensated.
11: You can't put an atomic bomb equivalent of a medical device on the market and put a warning on it and think you can get away with that. It's just not that simple. The product wasn't safe, the warnings were not clear, and the women have suffered the most horrific injuries.
3: A disruption to jet fuel supplies saw flights from Edinburgh and Glasgow having to make top-up stops last night. Some services from the capital landed at Manchester before continuing to their destinations. It's thought to be due to a staff shortage at the company which supplies the fuel, and we understand there was a fresh delivery overnight. The next batch of documents relating to Peter Mandelson's appointment as Britain's US ambassador is expected to run to over 1,000 pages. It's understood they'll be released today, but will not contain information about the vetting process. He's always denied any wrongdoing over his ties with Jeffrey Epstein. Campaigners are warning millions of vapes are still being binned, despite the ban on single-use devices. Research found the number is down, but still 6.3 million vapes and pods were discarded per week in the last year, down from around 8 million in 2024. Scott Butler is from campaign group Material Focus, and he wants to see a return scheme.
17: There needs to be a licensing system that's put in place, which includes requirements for take-back, so that can be enforced properly. People should just, if they do vape, then use rechargeable models, reusable models, always put them in a safe specialist container and then they'll get recycled.
3: And there's a plan for a further expansion of Edinburgh's electric hire bikes. It's hoped they'll be available out to Crammond in the west and Portobello in the east in time for the capital's festival season. The Voi bikes have been much more popular than the previous scheme, which was scrapped due to a high level of vandalism.
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3: Mostly cloudy with showers and the rain heavy at times. The odd sunny spell later, highs of 18 Celsius. That's the latest. I'm Max Steele.
19: Fourth one.
0: Friday evening, we paid out £750,000 to Pete. Check him. Phoned in sick for work today. What would you do? £750,000 in the bank. Would you go to your work? On your terms, maybe? Anyway, spending that cash right now, and it could be you this week. We have got another £750,000 up for grabs. If you win, just like Pete, you will get the money in your bank on Friday evening in time for the weekend, in time for you to plan your sickie from work on Monday morning. Let's get you in the draw. There's a couple of ways you can enter. 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You've got until 5 o'clock on Friday to do it. That's when we close the lines, that's when we make the call, and that is when we pay out the money, £750,000, for your chance to win. 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Good luck.

This is fourth one. It's Chapel Row there. Pink Pony Club. It's 12:15. Monday, June the 1st. Grant Thompson here. What a show we've had already. We have talked about everything from biting your dentist. And speaking of that, actually, Stephen's been in touch. Grant, I've just had a week off work and I'm back to work today. It's a Monday. I've got toothache. What a combo. Oh, no. We're also talking about summer duvets. So I think I jumped the gun here and I got a summer duvet too early. And I got a one-tog duvet, which is essentially a sheet. It's not like a duvet. It's not even got a duvet cover on it because it's one of those fancy ones. It's like, you don't need a duvet cover. Well, of course you don't, because it's a sheet. Quite a few people are saying that they actually prefer them because they get too hot in bed. Nah, I'm changing this. I'm definitely getting a proper duvet back. But I have had Alicia been in touch. Grant, we've got a half and half duvet. I've never heard of this before. So my husband feels the cold and I get too hot. So my side is thin and his side is thick. So it's like a winter duvet on his side and a summer duvet on my side. That must be an absolute nightmare to put the duvet cover on. I'm one of those people that when I put the duvet cover on the duvet, I actually climb inside it. It's giving me anxiety thinking about how you must have done that. One side's too thick, one side's too thin. This is Lewis Capaldi, latest tune. It's called Stay Love.

0: Alicia Keys there, that's Empire State of Mind. Let's do today's Throwback Takeover.
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0: I love a Monday because you never know what you're going to get after the weekend on a Monday. How are you feeling today? What song would you like to hear? What song would make your Monday 10% better? It can be anything at all, as long as it's a throwback and as long as we have it on our system. If I don't have it, I can't play it. But if I do have it, then I can play it. So you can WhatsApp me and let me know what song you'd like to get on. The number is 0333 202400. You can also text me at 61025 with my name Grant at the start. Let me know who you are, let me know where you are, and let me know what song you'd like to hear. So we'll go maybe as far back as the 90s, maybe something from the early 2000s. Anything at all, let me know what would make your day 10% better. 0333 202400 on WhatsApp. You can voice note me or you can message there, or it's 61025 to text with my name Grant at the start. I'll choose two at random and I'll get you on the air in the next 5 minutes on today's Throwback Takeover.
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0: It's gone 12:30. Monday's Throwback Takeover is on. If you'd like to get a tune on, it's 0333 20 2400. Not a lot of people picking up their phones this Monday. What is going on? Gemma should be on the phone though. Gemma, good weekend and all that.
1: It was a quiet one.
0: Mine was quiet as well. I think most people had a quiet weekend.
1: Yeah, that means it's better quiet than going out and spending money, is it?
0: You have the right idea there. If only I had that right idea, I would be a millionaire. Well, maybe not a millionaire, but you know, I'm certainly be better off than I am. Right, what's happened today?
1: Could I have Macklemore can holders, please?
0: Absolutely, yes. What are you doing?
1: Just doing deliveries just now.
0: What are you delivering?
1: Food.
0: Oh, on a Monday?
1: Yeah, but it's not too busy, so it's all right.
0: What is your most popular order on a Monday? Is it stuff from Greggs, McDonald's, that kind of thing?
1: No, so I deliver for Fairfield takeaway. So it's mainly like breakfast stuff and like stuff like that. But just now, for some reason, it's mainly salt and pepper stuff.
0: So on a Monday morning, that's a lot of hungover people ordering.
1: That's what I'm thinking.
0: Right, Gem, let's get your tune on. Here it comes.
1: Perfect, thank you.

0: Thank you, Gemma. I can't remember the last time I heard that. Macklemore and Can't Hold Us on the Throwback Takeover. Let's get song two on the air right now. Should have Cameron on. You good? You busy?
1: I'm just no long back for work, yeah. Oh, it's on a dairy farm. I'm going back up at 3 o'clock.
0: So a split shift today then?
1: Aye.
0: So you literally were up with the cows this morning?
1: Aye, up with the cows.
0: What time's that?
1: I was up at 6:30 this morning.
0: That's not too early.
1: I didn't do the morning mountain.
0: I was expecting you to say earlier that, to be fair. Right, next song on the Throwback Takeover. What are we getting?
1: Could it be Scatman?
0: From Scatman John?
1: Aye. Just viral on TikTok.
0: Is it viral on TikTok? This has not come up on my TikTok. It must have been on my algorithm. Why is it going viral? Is it somebody trying to dance to it?
1: No, someone changed the words on it.
0: To what?
1: You better leave my best pal alone.
0: I'm going to go look that up on TikTok right now and play the tune, all right?
1: Okay, thank you.

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I'm the scat man. Why should we be teasing any politician? Reasons would try to cheat the seasons if they could. The state of the condition insults my intuition, and it only makes me

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The scat man can do it, so can you. I hear you all ask about the meaning of scat law. I'm the professor, and all I can tell you is while you're still sleeping, the saints are still weeping, 'cause things you call dead haven't yet had the chance to be born.

I told you, Mondays are the best of the throwback takeover because you never know what you're going to get. So we had Macklemore, Can't Hold Us, and from the 90s, Scatman John and Scatman. Hi to Shirley, hi to Rue, who's been in touch. Ryan's on as well. Grant, is there any chance you could give a shout out to my best mate, Nico, who's just passed his electrical trade test today? So well done, Nico. Hi to Adam, and Caroline is enjoying the sun right now by the pool. You don't say where you are, but hopefully you enjoyed Scatman John. Gary Spence on the air from 2. Throwback takeover back at 2:30. This sounds like the intro to an 80s game show. It's brand new from John Newman. This is called Merry-Go.

0: John Newman is back. He says there is a new album in the pipeline, and that is Medigo. I love this story. I've told it before, but I'll tell it again. He built a garden shed with the money he made from his first number one album back in 2013. Like, how unshowbiz is that? What did you do, John? Did you celebrate by going to Ibiza buying champagne? No, I built a shed in the garden. Brilliant. Cammy Barnes coming up before 1 o'clock, and some Sabrina Carpenter as well.
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0: Tommy Barnes there, Highland Runaway. Good afternoon, Grant. Loving the tunes from sunny Cyprus. It's our last day, however, from Ian and Louise. We're looking forward to getting back to sunny Scotland tomorrow. Oh, have you checked the weather? You might want to stay in Cyprus for like the next 10 days. Coming up after 1 o'clock, we're going to get a wee summer anthem on from Armin van Helden. And right after the news, details on how you could be winning a cool £750,000 in time for next weekend on Make Me a Winner. Keep it here.
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19: Queue for the turnstiles. Trying to get a chant going. Half-time pies. Hoping for a last-minute winner. Happy with the point. Sometimes in life, you just know what you're getting. Like a luxury bed and a great night's sleep at Premier Inn. You know what you're getting with Premier Inn.
0: Good afternoon, it's just gone one. Grant Thompson here, got new music from Sienna Spyro coming up. And right now, let's catch up with your latest news.
5: Across Edinburgh, the Lothians, Fife and Falkirk.
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22: The top stories this are: a contraceptive injection sparked fears over potential links to brain tumours. A group of Scottish women are suing Pfizer over its drug Depo Provera. It's used by millions worldwide. The pharmaceutical giant insists medicines go through rigorous monitoring. Tammy Croston from Cooper suffered four brain tumours after her symptoms were initially dismissed.
23: Government needs to take hold of this. The NHS need to be actually, because the problem we have is people saying it's a very small chance. Okay, that is true, but consistent use of this drug for more than a year increases that.
22: Flights from Edinburgh and Glasgow have had to make pit stops because of a shortage of jet fuel. Services from the capital to several destinations, including Dubai and Paris, reportedly landed at Manchester for a top-up. It's understood a fresh delivery arrived overnight. Former First Minister Jack McConnell's called for a joint investigation at Holyrood and Westminster into Peter Murrell's embezzlement of SNP funds. The Labour peer says the Commons Public Accounts Committee should hold a probe with the equivalent Holyrood Committee. Murrell splashed over £400,000 on luxury items, including cars, a motorhome and jewellery. He'll be sentenced later this month. Text messages and emails between ministers discussing Lord Peter Mandelson's appointment as the UK's ambassador to the US are expected to be made public later, but it's understood details about his security vetting won't be included. Now, disruptive passengers could be banned from flying on all airlines under a government proposal. Amani Rana has more.
1: It's understood a scheme for carriers to share information is being developed by officials at the Department for Transport and the Home Office. Airlines might have to notify the government about a disruptive passenger. A participating company could then be alerted when the same person checks in for another flight. They'd have the option to stop them boarding. A government source says antisocial behaviour on planes is totally unacceptable.
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22: Mostly dry in Edinburgh with some showers in Fife, clearing in all places later, a high of 17. That's the latest. I'm Lindsay Heron.
5: Fourth one.
0: Afternoon, Grant Thompson here. All the good tunes coming up with me this afternoon. Bit of blue from back in the day, Armin van Helden as well. And right now I've got £750,000, hopefully with your name on it on Friday. Now, it was Pete that got the call on Friday there. He answered, he got the money, and he is spending it right now. What a time next week you could have spending £750,000. That is the jackpot again this week. Someone will win on Friday. That is guaranteed. It's just not guaranteed who it is. And it could be you. Let's get you in the draw. There's a couple of ways you can enter. Quickest and easiest is to text the word yes and send it to 61025. You send that text, you're in. It is £250 to text plus your standard network rate. You can enter at makemeawinner.co.uk, where you can also check out all the rules for this network competition. Or you can call us now. It's a standard rate call and it's 03434 269 340. You've got to be over 18 however you choose to enter, and do it before 5 o'clock on Friday. That's when the lines close. That's where we pay out the cash, because if you get the call on Friday after 5 and you answer it, the money will make its way into your bank account in about 10 minutes after the call. £750,000. Enter right now by texting YES to 61025. Good luck.

Usher there. Well, I am. OMG. Got some brand new music from Sienna Spiral to play for you next. See if you were going to break a Guinness World Record. What do you think it would be? Like, what would be your thing that you would even try and break a world record with? Like, for me, I'm trying to think. I mean, obviously, it would be nothing sports related for me. Let's be honest with ourselves. Probably something like the most number of night outs in a row. Nah, maybe a food challenge. I can see myself probably doing a food challenge and maybe coming close. This is just idiotic and it's wild. And of course, it's a guy from America. He's broken the Guinness World Record after balancing a running chainsaw on his chin for more than 4 minutes. I've got so many questions here. Number one is, this was a thing before. Who discovered that they could balance a chainsaw on their chin? And who decided, oh, do you know what I'll do? I'll phone the Guinness World Record people and I'll get them in to verify this as a world record. Anyway, record holder David Rush, what a surname, said it was terrifying and the oil was dripping onto his face the whole time while the spinning blade sat just inches away. I mean, you could just not do that rather than that. You could just not try and break that world record. That is absolutely idiotic. I bet your mum's proud. Get your award up, David. This is very Olivia Dean sounding. Brand new music from Sienna Spiral. This is called Material Lover.

0: Your husband is coming.
1: Ray there, and Where Is My Husband? And that is now officially my second favourite version of that song, because it's been covered by an absolute legend. Yes, this is Jane McDonald.
2: Coming.
1: So that was yesterday at Mighty Hoopla, which is a festival that happens in southeast London. And Jane McDonald brought her best pal Sue on stage to do that bit, and she covered Ray. Amazing. People are saying that her performance was so good, she actually came onto the stage in a cruise ship, which is just epic. And now people are saying that she should do the Legends slot at Glastonbury when it's back next year. Yes, I'm all about it. Imagine Jane McDonald doing the Legends slot at Glastonbury. I am 100% for this. Taylor Swift coming up, and a throwback from the Sugar Babes from back in the day in the next 10.
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Wee classic on a Monday afternoon, Sugar Babes and Push the Button on Fourth One. Grant Thompson here. The lineup for Fringe by the Sea, the full programme, has been unveiled and some absolute belters on there, including our pal Fred McCauley, which is all good. Fringe by the Sea is in North Berwick from the 31st of July to the 9th of August. Other acts, Belle and Sebastian confirmed, Kool and the Gang and the Bay City Rollers as well. Absolutely love that. It's such an amazing part of the Fringe. I love the fact they put on late night trains as well, which I missed last year because we went to Hot Dub Time Machine. Less said about that, the better. In just a minute, I'll play Amy McDonald, and this is Taylor Swift and Elizabeth Taylor. It's Fourth One.

0: this is fourth one.
1: Sammy McDonald there, and this is the life. Did you see that Dua Lipa got married over the weekend? So congratulations to Dua Lipa, Callum Turner, who got married at quite an intimate ceremony. It was at a town hall in London. You're thinking, that's not like Dua Lipa, what's going on here? Now, they are having a more lavish three-day wedding ceremony. Ah, there you go, there it is. It's a three-day wedding ceremony, which is happening in Sicily, which is at the end of the week. So they're having the home wedding and the away wedding. Like, none of my mates who are getting married this year or next year better even think of that.
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18: 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You pick the city, we'll set you up with the

0: That's the first single off her new album, which is out next week. It's Olivia Rodrigo, and that is Drop Dead. Have a lovely Monday. I'm back tomorrow after Boogie in the Morning at 10 with an hour of throwbacks. Right, all back to normal this week. Amber's on at 10. She's got the Throwback Free Play on her show at 10:30. Callum on between 6 and 10. And it's Gary Spence on between 2 and 6. We've got Spence versus Shazam. We've got The Big I Am. And we've got the Throwback Takeover, where you choose the tunes in the next half hour. Gary Spence here between 2 and 6. And all your latest news at 2 is on next.
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0: Okay, well, somehow it's Monday. It's Gary Spence here at Fourth One. Just gone 2 o'clock. It's news time.
1: Across Edinburgh, the Lothians, Fife and Falkirk.
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1: Fourth One.
23: The top stories this hour. A group of Scottish women are suing Pfizer, claiming a contraceptive injection left them with serious conditions, including brain tumours and blindness. The pharmaceutical giant says it rigorously monitors the safety of its medicines. The drug Depo Provera is used by millions worldwide. Solicitor Patrick Maguire says those affected should be compensated.
24: You can't put an atomic bomb equivalent of a medical device on the market and put a warning on it and think you can get away with that. It's just not that simple. The product wasn't safe, the warnings were not clear, and the women have suffered the most horrific injuries.
23: The UK and Scottish Parliaments should hold a joint inquiry into Peter Murrell's financial crimes. That's according to former First Minister Jack McConnell, who says Westminster's Public Accounts Committee and Holyrood's Public Audit Committee should look into the scandal together. Murrell, the estranged husband of Nicola Sturgeon, embezzled £400,000 and splashed it on luxury goods. Passengers who disrupt flights could be banned from flying by all airlines under new government proposals. It's understood officials are exploring a scheme that would allow carriers to share information about difficult travellers. Airlines could then decide to refuse to carry repeat offenders. Now, campaigners are warning millions of vapes are still being binned despite the ban on single-use devices. Research found the numbers down, but still 6.3 million vapes and pods were discarded per week in the last year, down from around 8 million in 2024. Scott Butler's from campaign group Material Focus. He wants to see a returns scheme.
2: There needs to be a licensing system that's put in place, which includes requirements for take back so that can be enforced properly. People should just, if they do vape, then use rechargeable models, reusable models.
23: And there's a plan for further expansion of Edinburgh Electric hire bikes. It's hoped they'll be available out to Crammond in the west and Portobello in the east in time for the capital's festival season. The Voi bikes have been much more popular than the previous scheme, which was scrapped due to a high level of vandalism.
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23: Mostly dry in Edinburgh with some showers in Fife, clearing in all places later, a high of 17. That's the latest. I'm Lindsay Heron.
4: Fourth one.
6: Wild year. I mean, just absolutely wild on the prize front. Chatting to Kay Thornton a couple of weeks ago, she said her and Gemma had worked out that between them they'd done 10 million plus. And here comes another chunk of that that could be yours with one single transfer. And all the results of one single message. It's £750,000. 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Now, sure it's not lost on you, because we came in today and we're like, how is it June? So if you've not got something booked yet, it might be on your mind. It might be that growing niggle in the back of your mind as you kind of wait for the prices to come down. They're not. Now is the time to play. This summer holidays you didn't think you were going on, you can book October and next Easter while you're at it as well, because it's an insane prize. It's £750,000. And if you're over 18, you can play now. Lines close Friday, 5 o'clock. 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Good luck.

0: Right, I'm just going to get ahead of the story here. I mean, I've not seen anything on my socials. And I wouldn't call it a full-on cinema altercation I was involved in yesterday, but took Charlie, age 9, to see the Jacko film, so me and Ruth took him. And by the way, I'll say this. It was how long ago? About a month ago?
1: Something like that,
0: Sunday
1: yeah.
0: afternoon, cinema rammed, full of young people as well. So it's obviously doing really well. Shut up, Stephen. Mm-hmm. Anyway, halfway through the film, a couple of sort of older girls came in and they were standing like up on the steps at the side and they were like giggling and laughing away. And it was a really quiet part of the film.
2: Like teenagers.
0: Everyone was really annoyed. So eventually I turned around and I was like, girls, stop. And then they took their bag back outside. And then they came back in again and they're standing there just looking for spare speed. They were just laughing away in the middle of a film.
1: Right.
0: So then they came up to a guy in front of us and said, can I sit there, please? So they sat down, the two of them. And then they started WhatsApping each other. I was like, no, I think she's gone. And it was like that scene, Robert Wagner in Still Game.
1: Yeah.
0: Where he turns around and gives them the sandwich they need.
1: Yes.
0: Anyway, yeah, I'm not that guy. But eventually, because they were on their phone, full brightness, and they turned around and caught my face in the reflection of the light of their phone, and I'm livid. And I just leaned over and I said, stop it now. And then they got up and left, and I'm like, oh, God. But do you know what? I've never felt in such a place of the right, because what happened clearly was they'd been at a film next door, got bored with that, and came in and decided just to sort of ride roughshod over our experience. No, haven't it? Have you ever seen any kickoffs in cinemas?
2: Cinema altercations with Gary Spence.
0: By the way, I wasn't part of it. I was speaking for the people.
2: Oh, no. I think you were very much part of it. You were a main character in this altercation, it sounds like, Gary.
0: I was on the right side of passive-aggressive.
2: Yeah.
0: Right?
2: Okay. Well, no, that's fine. Listen,
0: cinema tickets don't cost what gigs do these days, but we were all enjoying the film. It was a packed cinema. And I just wondered if you'd ever been in a situation like this, because I know about a year ago, there was all sorts of footage of people like being huckled out of theatres and stuff.
2: Yeah.
0: Theatres?
2: No, well, that is a big issue.
0: Yeah, I'm not a musical guy, but apparently you're not allowed to sing in them anymore because it causes arguments.
2: Yeah.
0: So
2: I think that's fair enough. You don't need to sit beside Sharon, who's belting out Mamma Mia, when there's folk on the stage singing it, who can actually sing.
0: I thought that was the whole point.

0: Mojo, Lady. So this was the cinema scene I was talking about. A couple in front of Jack and Victor. Got the sandwiches mixed up as well.
1: Me and Jack, this is the bit with the hot poker.
0: All comes to this.
2: Robert Wagner.
0: Elliot says, every time the film The Jackal's been on, all I can think of is chewing the fat. Robert Wagner. It was still game, but I guess they started there. Good times. So noisy people in cinemas. I didn't speak to them in any different way to which I'd speak to my own girls if they were doing the same thing.
3: It's that thing where it's...
0: It's okay. It's not my place to give someone else's kids a ride.
3: But I was going to say that.
0: If I thought mine needed it, I'd be all for that.
3: Yeah, well, that's what I was going to say. Like, obviously, I don't have kids. You've got three. But if someone else shouted at your kids, if they were acting up, you wouldn't have a problem with that.
0: If they came home and told me the truth.
3: Yeah.
0: I mean, if they came home and told me someone had had a go at them for no reason, I'd be in my car. but if I knew the reality, right? Anyway,
3: it's Gary Spence, Gary with two R's. His address is 13. No, stop.
0: Scott sent a really funny message saying, I believe that was my daughter and her friend you had the cinema altercation with. And then he said, only joking, just wanted to give you a fright on this fine day. Scott, I wish it was you, because I'd tell you where you'd failed. Honestly, I would have welcomed that. Old Treble 3, 2020, 400. Are we talking cinemas, pictures?
3: Pictures, yes, the pictures. So
0: flicks.
3: Yeah, aye, all those songs with flicks in it.
0: Well, Flick Scully was played by...
3: Holly Valance.
0: I mean, that's the out-of-the-box thinking we're talking about.
3: Tenuous.
0: Old Treble 3, 2020. 400.
3: I like how we went back and forth with that one. It's almost like we practiced it there. Old Treble 3, 2020. 400.
0: The throwback takeover is on. Give us a shout. What cinema or picture-related songs are we going to play for you?
4: Fourth one.
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0: One. Throwback Takeover.
1: Cinema themed, picture themed. Was at the cinema yesterday. By the way, the Michael film is very good. Did say at the end to be continued. I don't know when or if that will happen, but I didn't also realise it was his nephew. I think it's Jermaine's son who plays him.
2: Yeah, it is, yeah.
1: You also cannot beat live footage of concerts in a cinema.
2: Yeah.
1: It's just absolutely unreal. It's 2:30. Let's get to the phones. Let's call Stephen. This guy's in a rush. Listen to that tone. He's going to pick up like, what? Speak now! No more time!
3: Yes.
1: How are you, mate? You right?
3: Absolutely average. It's a Monday, so I'm hanging in there.
1: Yeah, aren't we all? How was your weekend? What did you get up to?
3: I was pretty busy. I was working all day Saturday, and then Sunday I was playing over 40s football, so I'm walking about stiff as a board today.
1: At least the weather held out for the weekend, hey?
3: Well, exactly, that was it.
2: Yeah, is it walking football or is it just over 40s football?
3: Steady on, I'm still in half decent now. Walking.
2: No, but by the way, that's the thing, like, I'm now thinking walking football looks alright. Like,
1: I've done foot golf in a stag, it's amazing.
2: Yeah, I think slightly different, but the walking football is like, you know those people who walk at the Olympics and they sort of, they look like they're busting for the toilet? Like, that's how you have to do walking football.
1: That's another episode of Soul Game I was about to reference.
2: Yeah, I know, exactly.
1: Right towards the end. Right, Stephen, you've asked for an utterly outstanding song.
3: Yes, classy, I love it.
1: I love him because, you know, he's done so many big hits over the years. In fact, this is not just an anthem, it's a
3: Sunday night anthem.
2: Oh, Stephen, thank you.
1: I think that's the first time that's ever happened. Where's my fanfare? Where's my fanfare?
3: Do I win a prize?
1: No, you don't win a prize, but you do get something not many people get in this part of the show. You actually get the song you asked for.
2: Yes.
3: That's pretty good, isn't it?
1: Playing it right now. Stephen, thanks for having us on during the day.
3: No worries. Cheers, buddy. Thank you.
0: Fourth one.

0: By the way, if you you find yourself at the gym later, out on a walk, anytime this week, get the Rayo app, R-A-Y-O. All our sister stations sit there, our dance shows, Callum Gallagher, the GBX. You can get all of those shows, including Sunday Night Anthems, commercial-free, 24-7. That is just the sort of thing I dig at. Right now, we're doing a cinema slash flicks slash picture-themed throwback takeover.
1: That was after your altercation in the cinema
0: yesterday. It wasn't an altercation, I was just saying what...
1: A fight.
0: Yeah. Saying what I'd want someone to say to my kids.
1: A royal rumble.
0: If they were causing mass disruption at a really quiet point in a film they clearly hadn't paid to come into.
2: Put them up.
0: Right, let's do the voice notes. It wasn't like that.
3: Hi, Lee here. Gary, for the throwback takeover, cinema themed, what about Deeper Underground by Jamiroquai? Because the video for that's in the cinema. Cheers. Bye.
0: Perfect.
1: Succinct and to the point.
0: And this is a Jamiroquai song that never gets played. Bit of class right here.
4: Fourth one. Yeah.

0: shout to Lynn and Sunny Algarve. Hello to Graham Ross, to Michael, Michelle Loving, Jamiroquai, Deeper Underground. Throwing it back every day around 2:30. We usually come up with a theme loosely connected to something we might have been rambling about 10 minutes earlier. So thank you to everybody who got involved. Right, it's Monday. I'm in such a good mood. Everybody's in a good mood. Do you know why?
1: Why is that?
0: Because people are sleeping better because it's not 105 degrees at night right now.
1: I am still struggling a wee bit, if I'm being perfectly honest with you. I'm still hot.
0: There's a bit of thunder and lightning coming in from most parts of Scotland today, which is, it's needing it.
1: Tell you what, the gardens will be glad of it.
0: It's needing it. Gary Spence,
2: fourth one. 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

0: Win a life-changing £750,000 this Friday.
1: Oh, very good, though. I cannot believe that.
0: With Make Me a Winner, fourth one.

0: Okay, not long to go until Faithless are in Falkirk. They're doing the Kelpies, and right now we are doing the hits and throwbacks. We are playing Faithless next on 4th of 1.
1: Something else that is coming up soon as well is Fringe by the Sea in North Berwick. So it's running from July the 31st to August the 9th. It gets bigger and bigger every single year, and it's got everything.
0: By the way, we say this every year, but it does get better every single year, and it was great to start with.
1: In terms of the comedy, absolute legend Fred McCauley is going to be there, a full lineup in terms of that. But returning acts include Bell and Sebastian, Cool and the Gang, and the Bay City Rollers. So all going down at the Lodge Grounds, obviously.
0: Yeah, Fringe by the Sea, it's amazing.

0: best. Remember, there used to be a cardboard cutout of him in one of the offices through there. So you'd be walking down the corridor and people kept moving it about, so he'd kind of jump out in you any given moment.
1: Yeah, jumped out your skin.
0: And the building was quite quiet during lockdown. We were here, obviously, because we had key worker letters.
1: We had key worker letters and we are grafters.
0: Which made us feel very special. But yeah, it turns out after the pandemic that more people had key worker letters than didn't. So at least we knew.
1: Exactly, yes.
0: George Ezra doing Budapest. By the way, Jim Miroquois in the throwback takeover. Just amazing. I want to say hello to David March, to Sarah, to Nikki, to Michael, and get ready for the big I am.
1: You are up.
0: Is it my turn?
1: It is your turn.
0: Good. Well, there's only one thing worse than me doing the big I am. Me unprepared for the big I am.
1: Yes, exactly.
0: We'll do that next. We'll get the latest news in moments at 3. Hope you're having a good Monday.
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0: Okay, 3 o'clock, it's Big Lindsay Heron with the news, and then we'll get some Sean Paul on in just a bit, all right?
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7: The top stories this hour. Peter Mandelson refused to hand over WhatsApps and other information on his personal phone to the government. That's revealed among thousands more documents just released into the peer's appointment and activities as US ambassador. He was given the job in December 2024, despite his known friendship with the late paedophile Jeffrey Epstein. Sam Coates reads this message to the then Foreign Secretary, David Lammy.
3: He talked about the media speculation and he hopes that it wasn't too irritating to you. I just wanted to
4: you to know that if you were minded to appoint me, I would make sure you never regret it. The role of Peter Mandelson's personal approach to things evident there.
7: Former First Minister Jack McConnell's called for a joint investigation at Holyrood and Westminster into Peter Murrell's embezzlement of SNP funds. The Labour peer says the Commons Public Accounts Committee should hold a probe with the equivalent Holyrood Committee. Murrell splashed over £400,000 on luxury items, including cars, a motorhome and jewellery. He'll be sentenced later this month. Now, disruptive passengers could be banned from flying on all airlines under a government proposal. Amani Rana has more.
15: It's understood a scheme for carriers to share information is being developed by officials at the Department for Transport and the Home Office. Airlines might have to notify the government about a disruptive passenger. A participating company could then be alerted when the same person checks in for another flight. They'd have the option to stop them boarding. A government source says antisocial behaviour on planes is totally unacceptable.
7: And Scotland have begun their World Cup preparations at their North Carolina training base with the opening match less than 2 weeks away. Vice-captain John McGinn says bad experiences at the Euros have emboldened them as they aim to make their mark in the USA.
20: I think the disappointment to the last two major tournaments have helped us improve and prepare better. So we're well prepared in Cabrillo's cases. We need to adapt to the humidity, to the climate. And get prepared for that first match against it.
7: The Scots' final warm-up games against Bolivia in New Jersey on Saturday.
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7: Mostly dry in Edinburgh with some showers in Fife, clearing in all places later, a high of 17. That's the latest. I'm Lindsay Heron.
22: Fourth one.
0: Well, this is going to be something. Another record-breaking prize. It's been a record-breaking year so far. Nobody expects this call, which is why you hear things like this. One of my favourite winners of the year.
23: Oh, my goodness, God.
0: Right, for your chance to win, for your chance to feel how Emma felt there, and Jessica, and Kimberly, and Michael, and Pete from Friday, for your chance to get that call. 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All the rules are there for this network competition. Basically, you got to be over 18. You got to play by Friday at 5. And you can call to play. It's 03434 269340. A standard network rate call if you're calling. Gemma Atkinson's calling somebody after Friday at 5 o'clock. All you've got to do is pick up the phone. 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It's the most money you've ever had in there, I'm sure. 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
2: The We I Am.
3: Happy Monday home time. Okay, you don't have to be with kids to play this one when it's a We I Am, but if you are and they get it right, well, to quote David Brent, this is going to cost you. This is going to cost you. Nothing like a Mackey D's on a Monday, so.
4: Oh, totally.
3: Parents, be aware.
4: Monday McDonald's.
3: I'm not a real person. It's 0333 20 20 400. Let's do Monday's Big I Am. It's the We I Am. I'm not a real person. Clue number one, I go by only one name.
4: I think in the sort of, when we look back on the Big I Am and the We I Am, that clue is probably up there as a top three.
3: Sarah's first in. It's not Bing. It's not Shrek.
4: Bing?
3: It's not Superman.
4: What, like the search engine?
3: It's not Robin. It's not Batman. No, there's a kids' TV show called Bing.
4: Oh, is there? Right, fair enough.
3: It's not Zorro. It's not Bluey. Pingu. Elmo. Shaggy. Hulk. Woody. Sonic. Batman. Olaf. Bingo. Noddy. 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Slinky. Or Pikachu. 0333 20 20 400. Not real person. I go by only one name. I'm not the Gruffalo. Simba.
4: That's two names.
3: Scooby. Gru. Tintin. Sweep. Sue. Or Lassie.
1: 4 minutes.
3: Shout out to Kaltzer. Shout out to Sarah, to Amy, Michael, Tommy, Chris, Audrey, James, Emma McPhee, Jake, Lisa, Adele Brecky, Kyra, Megan, Alex, Marian Milligan. Can you please say hello to Charlie Milligan? Oh God, it's disappearing. I've started now. Charlie Milligan, age 10, who plays along to the Big I Am with his mum every day on his way home from school. He's a big fan. Hello, Charlie Milligan.
4: Hi, Charlie Milligan.
3: What a brilliant name your mum's given you.
4: Milligan, brilliant.
3: It's not Top Cat, it's not Cher, it's not Snoopy, it's not Columbo, it's not...
4: If you rolled out Columbo as a wee I am,
3: Zippy.
4: I'd be phoning somebody, have you taken away?
3: It's not Batfink, it's not Eminem, it's not Yoda, Skeletor, Bungle, or Jess.
4: Bungle. Right, clue number two.
3: Susie's saying Jess, I'm assuming Jess as in the cat from Postman Pat.
4: Yeah.
3: Clue number two, here it comes.
1: 3 minutes.
3: You normally see me at Christmas. 0333 20 20 400.
4: Ooh.
3: It's not Lurch, it's not Joey. Sarah's saying, is it Santa? Santa's a real person. It's not Elmo, it's not Lockie, it's not Nanny McPhee, it's not He-Man, it's not Thing, Buffy, She-Ra, it's not Minions. It's not Flipper, it's not Gordy, it's not Snowman. It's not Olaf. Again, great shout. It's not the Grinch. It's not Rudolph. It's 0333 20 20 400. We're doing the We I Am. No correct answers so far, which surprises me because I don't think this is one that I'm going to get loads of hassle for. It's not the Elf. It's not Thor. It's not Scrooge. Great shout. Well done, Anne-Marie. Shout to Kev, to Dave, to Michael, David Owens, Chris, Gary, Gillian, Michelle, Emma Taylor, John, and Susan.
1: 2 minutes.
3: It's not Buddy. It's not Garfield. It's not Paddington. It's not Elf on the Shelf. It's not Kermit. It's still not Rudolph. It's 0333 20 20 400. Cammy Barnes is next. Right now we're doing the We I Am. I go by only one name, and you normally see me at Christmas. Clue number three. I starred in the second biggest animated film of all time.
4: Okay.
3: It's not Frosty, Cinderella, Tin Man, Snowman, or Twinkle Bell. It's not Aladdin.
4: It's people, not Buzz. People are just making up names now.
3: It's not Rudolph. This is where Rose is going back through literally over 1,000 messages already to get the one correct answer. Mike the Painter, try again. It's not Kevin from Home Alone.
1: The final minute.
3: Very realistic if it wasn't animation. It's 0333 20 20 400.
4: I've got two answers written down.
3: Ah. So did Gary the Painter.
4: Yeah.
3: I'm just giving it away now. It's not Kevin. It's not James from The Snowman. It's not Frosty the Snowman. It's not Anna from Frozen. It's 0333 20 2400. Shout out to Dominic, Claire, to Chris, to Michael, to Mags, to Harris, to Paula, to James. And yeah, a few correct guesses coming in right now. We're dialing the first one. We need to find out at this stage what someone's had for their lunch. You know the deal.
4: I think we need clue number four as well, Gary.
3: Line 20, who's there? God. Right. What is your name? That's not happening. Sorry. On the bright side, you might have just saved yourself a McDonald's.
4: Sounds like you've called Stranger Things.
3: Clue number four. I've just realised the time. I've got a very sleek Austin. 0333 20 2400 for your last minute shout. Switchboard is going wild. I think this is the most number of messages we've ever had for the Big I Am. Yet we still can't get someone on right now. 0333 20 2400. Okay, so we've had two correct guesses.
4: Oh, really? Only two correct guesses?
3: A lot.
4: Right, okay.
3: But I can't call back the last person because that was just a joke.
4: No.
3: Right, I'm going to have to go in blind here. Line 20, what's your name?
0: Laura.
3: Laura?
0: Hi.
3: I am.
0: Anna from Frozen?
3: No.
4: Great. This is amazing. This is amazing.
3: Line 27, what's your name?
0: Mm-hmm. Killian.
4: Killian.
3: What is your answer? I am.
0: Is it Olaf?
3: No, it's not Olaf. Even when it goes well, it goes badly for me.
4: That is amazing. That is amazing.
3: Line 29, what's your name? Oh, I'm losing the blood to live now. Not on a Monday, guys. Right, one more, and if not, it rolls over to tomorrow.
4: It rolls over to tomorrow.
3: Line 12, what's your name?
4: Final chance.
5: The Christmas Fairy.
3: No, it's not.
4: Right, okay. The Big I Am continues tomorrow.
3: Stephen, you've just started a fire.
4: Well, make sure you're tuned in tomorrow to find out what the answer is.

0: Ed Sheeran, Sapphire. All right, if you've just switched on, you're tuned into what is fast becoming a national scandal, not of our doing.
1: Let
0: me just say, the public are such an important resource of our award-winning news teams. Please don't call the news team.
1: No.
0: We're being inundated on every possible line. The four clues were given as told. We had Gary the painter, who gave us two answers. We gave him a chance. We told him on the air to come back with a definitive answer. And we also had, was it Michelle? Michelle was clearly in a submarine. And
1: yes.
0: We couldn't make out what she was saying.
1: So basically, there is no conclusion to today's Big I Am, which means for the first time ever, it rolls on to tomorrow. I have no idea still who the Big I Am was today. Not a clue.
0: Just to say, you know, this hasn't happened before, but that's not to say that we aren't ready for all eventualities.
1: Like, of course.
0: This is adjudicated very seriously, and we're in no way making this up as we go along. We, tomorrow, will have to revisit. The time is up. You know, we make it quite clear. You get four clues in 5 minutes.
1: Yes, we do. So tomorrow at 3:10, the clock will restart. There'll be 5 minutes on the clock, and you'll get the clues again, and we'll see how we go.
0: Going down excellently.
1: I mean, I would say, Gary, there is quite a large part of me hoping that you've had a nightmare here.
0: I haven't, by the way. Producer Rose, I mean, this is very much your job. not to sound like someone who's passing the buck because they're panicking. You said it was fine. Oh, great. Oh, brilliant.
2: Fourth One at fourthone.com. And you could win £250 to spend at Amazon. Fourth One.
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0: Calvin Harris, Satisfy. I was singing it on Friday. First time I heard it, I'm like, one of my favourite songs of the summer so far. Jazzy just announced as well as one of the warm-ups for his big show at Scotland's Hampden Park.
1: Right.
2: I think this sounds like the backing music for some sort of promotional video for like a hotel or something like that.
0: Don't say that when he's next on.
2: And of course, we have a variety of conference suites that you can rent out. Whatever you need, we'll have it here at the Hilton.
0: Yeah, right.
2: A full breakfast buffet.
0: Shout out to Jay, shout out to Greg, to Michael, to Thomas, to Paula, to Jenny.
2: A number of suites, of course, the presidential suite being the top floor of this grand hotel.
0: Hi to Taylor, Neil, to Rosie Strachan, to Michelle and to Paula.
2: We also have a cinema, a gym and indeed an indoor pool as well.
0: Hi to Michelle.
2: A 24-hour concierge service right here at the Hilton.
0: To Lyon, to Michael. These are people who did not guess correctly on the Big I Am, so we're doing that again tomorrow.
2: A rollover.
0: Alex Warren coming up. Brittany on the way as well.
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0: Okay, let's start wishing the week away right now, even more than we normally do, because I cannot wait. I'll be in the city this Saturday. Now, you know the Disco Days thing is massive at Tropicana. They were the first in the country to do these events, and they're packing out every single weekend. Managed to get Boogie and Arlene and Marty involved. This Saturday, I'm doing the old school version. So if you like your Sunday night anthems, if you were a fan of Tom Wilson back in the day, if you like your big pianos, big vocals, I am going in to Club Tropicana on Lothian Road on Saturday afternoon, 6th of June. And I'm just going to rock out some of the biggest dance songs ever made. That sounds a contradiction musically.
1: Yeah, it really does.
0: Honestly,
1: yeah.
0: I can't wait. The sound system in there is incredible. Jump onto Club Tropicana's Facebook now to get your tickets. This is Fourth One. I like

0: Before you go, there's something I want you to have.
1: Oh, it's beautiful. But wait a minute, isn't this...
0: Yeah, yes it is.
1: But I thought the old lady dropped it into the ocean in the air.
0: Well, baby, I went down and got it for you.

0: Sam.
1: Just about 4 o'clock. No word on the latest with Britney Spears, but we hope she's doing all right, as we always do. We've got plenty of showbiz news on our website, by the way.
2: Dua Lipa got married at the weekend.
1: I saw this. Congratulations to her. It looked beautiful.
2: She got married in the old Marylebone Town Hall in London, and they're getting married again in Italy, apparently. So it's her and a guy called Callum Turner. What does he do?
1: Oh, but he sounds normal.
2: Is he an actor?
1: Which I think all pop stars need.
2: All right, fair enough.
1: I mean, that bit of normality.
2: Yeah, but he's an actor, so that's not very normal, I would suggest.
1: You know what I mean? He's not a household name like Taylor Swift. Like, that's got to, this has surely got to be the biggest showbiz wedding of all time coming down the tracks.
2: Well, yeah, but not in this country. Because Travis Kelce is not a big name in this country. I think Travis Kelce could walk into this very studio and you'd be like, well, you're massive, but I don't know who you are.
1: Agreed, Stephen, but she's pretty well known.
2: Aye, that's what I mean.
1: Well, good, I'm glad we agreed on that.
2: Right, okay.
1: Yeah, I might get a few column inches. You never know. Right, latest news on the way at four. Yeah.
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1: Just amazing, as always, to be with you here on Fourth One, getting you home. 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
22: The top stories this hour. Peter Mandelson told the then Foreign Secretary David Lammy he wouldn't regret appointing him as Britain's US ambassador. That's in newly released files, where the Labour peer also tells Louise Hay her sacking from cabinet was harsh and reveals Donald Trump wanted a red ministerial box as a gift. Mandelson, who was friendly with Jeffrey Epstein, is under criminal investigation over allegations of misconduct in public office. A British soldier has died in a training accident in Iraq. The Ministry of Defence say it happened yesterday. The family's been told no other information has been released. The UK and Scottish Parliament should hold a joint inquiry into Peter Murrell's financial crimes. That's according to former First Minister Jack McConnell, who says Westminster's Public Accounts Committee and Holyrood's Public Audit Committee should look into the scandal together. Murrell, the estranged husband of Nicola Sturgeon, embezzled £400,000 and splashed it on luxury goods. Now, refillable vapes are still being treated as disposables, according to retailers, 1 year after the ban. The sale of single-use devices was banned across the UK last year, but Vapes says customers are still throwing devices away after one use. The company's Richard Begg says introducing licensing laws similar to alcohol sales would help the ban's effectiveness.
0: As soon as there's money to be made in these products, then people will do what they'll do, whether it's right or wrong at times. We believe that if you want to buy vaping products, there needs to be a kind of common sense approach that we have to have specialist vape retailers.
22: Pay and display parking charges in Fife have increased for the first time in 10 years. The basic charge is up from £1.10 to £1.20. There's also an increase in residence permits and season tickets. The change is part of savings agreed in the council's budget. And there's a plan for further expansion of Edinburgh's electric hire bikes. It's hoped they'll be available out to Crammond in the west and Portobello in the east in time for the capital's festival season. The Void bikes have been much more popular than the previous scheme, which was scrapped due to a high level of vandalism.
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22: Mostly dry in Edinburgh with some showers in Fife, clearing in all places later, a high of 17. That's the latest. I'm Lindsay Heron.
13: Fourth one.
1: Tell you what, we are tearing through Monday. It's going to come around quicker than normal, but I know you never believe me when I say that. What you also don't believe is that you have as much chance of getting this call as anyone. That's a categorical and, by the way, legally compliant fact, because it has to be. But yeah, it's normal to feel that way. Just speak to any single person who's won this money so far. If you win this week, you'll have won even more than all of them. £750,000 in the pot for your chance to win it. 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YES 61025. 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You can call to play 03434 269340. 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All the rules for this network competition are there. You got to be over 18, and if you are, you can play the game now. Gemma Atkinson is back on Friday. We love Gemma, but we love her nowhere near as much as you will. If you get that call, the money appears in your account straight after the call. I guess that's when you start believing it. £750,000 just for picking up the phone. It's your chance to play now by texting YES to 61025 for this life-changing money. All the best.

0: David Guetta, Bebe Rexha, just played Ray. A lot of people still don't know that that's a cover of a Jay McDonald song. Here she is doing it live. A Jane original. And the her husband is coming is not. It's not the original person. Here we go.
1: That's who Ray said it.
2: Hey, Jane, your husband's coming.
3: So that's how it sounded like before Ray got a hold of it and obviously jazzed it up a wee bit, you know.
0: Same with Rosé and Bruno Mars. And I love that. I mean, obviously, they're two massively successful artists. He's one of the most famous men in the world. But they thought, let's go with a Jane hit. And this sounds a bit out there. But then there was this one she did back in the day as well, which was covered by The Dolls. Nicole knows.
3: And the thing is as well, they actually took the version and put it to Slumdog Millionaire because they were like, oh my God, Jane McDonald's song is so amazing. We'll get the Pussycat Dolls to do it and we'll put it as a...
0: That's why she's not on Loose Women as much, because of the royalties from that film alone. She doesn't need it. She doesn't need it. And of course, we would never have heard of DNCE if it wasn't for Jane.
3: A generational artist, Jane McDonald.
0: When I went to see Michael at the cinemas yesterday, where's Jane's?
3: Yeah.
0: It's got to be soon. Anyway, she's on tour in Scotland this year.
3: Jane.
0: Oh, but listen, are you telling me people wouldn't pack the cinemas out for months on end? Here's another Jane classic. I think this was about 5 years ago. I think this was a Jane McDonald album track.
3: Yeah, and listen, this version's great as well.
0: It's called Dracula. She didn't think it would be that big, but Tame Impala got it and thought, let's go for it.
4: Fourth one.

0: Another Jay McDonald original there. E.T., it's Katy Perry's version. It's 4:17. We're getting you home with the latest on the roads next.
1: I wonder what Jane McDonald original will play for the 4:30 big one today.
0: Well, let's find out in 10 minutes.
1: Yeah.
0: I say that. You'd hear me say that and think they do the 4:30 big one at 4:30. By the way, tonight, Tiptoe Part 2. So this is new from Russell T. Davis. Everybody's calling it like the new It's a Sin.
1: Yep.
0: And it's on tonight. Part 1 was on last night. I'm not sure if it's one you can just binge all at once, but I guess we'll find out later. Also tonight, Night Coppers. So Highland Cop is one of my favourites.
1: Highland Cops is amazing.
0: Yeah, because like, obviously you've got all the stuff going down in my hometown in the big bad city.
1: Yeah,
0: but exactly. Then you've got like a bird's nest being tampered with on Islay. Night Coppers tonight. Hannah deals with an inebriated nuisance neighbour who doesn't want to be quiet and go to bed. Inebriate. Who wrote this? Jacob Rees-Mogg. Anyway, that's on tonight at 9 o'clock. We've got Teddy Swims coming up. Sonny Federa still sounding so good.
2: Fourth one.
3: Yeah, exactly.
4: Cue for the turnstiles. Trying to get a chant going. 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
2: Good afternoon. Delays into Edinburgh on Calder Road with tailback to the Hermiston Park and Ride. We are hearing you're partially blocked at the Calder Junction, so take care there. And watch out for delays around Blackhall, queuing on Hillhouse Road towards Quality Street, tailbacks through Hillview and Telford Road at the Blackhall Junction, tailing back to Crewe Toll there. Hearing you're partially blocked also. Leith looking busy if you're leaving the shore through Salamander Street. Things ease at Seafield. Sir Harry Lauder Road also a touch slow towards the A1. I love Murphy.
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1: Oh my goodness, I cannot believe this.
0: With Make Me a Winner. Fourth one.

0: tell you what a day we've had. So if you missed it earlier, the Big I Am, our guessing game after three, has rolled over for the first time.
1: And first of our time.
0: At this rate, we're going to get Ofcom complaints before we're out tonight. The people are not having, but there's nothing we can do. Our hands are tied. They are the rules. We must stick to them. So we'll continue that tomorrow. 4:30. Been looking forward to playing this for ages. Hard to choose one of my favourites by them. This is definitely up there. If you've had one of those days, I mean, it's Monday after all, right? In and out. If you're in a car, a van, a lorry right now, I know you're going to belt this out by Blur.

0: Teddy Swims Lose Control. Blur, Tender. That was today's 4:30 big one. James said, nightmare of a day. This has made it so much better. Thanks, guys. John Paul, maybe the best thing you've played all day. Fiona says, now that's a 4:30 big one. Good choice. Ray says, what a dreadful song. Sounds like church music. Sorry, guys. And that is just a wee snapshot of the messages that come in.
1: For the 4:30 big one. Listen, it can't be something that you like all the time. That should be our strap line. That should be our strap line for the
0: that
1: show.
0: That is the logo of any successful company right there.
1: No, absolutely. But listen,
0: we're not always going to get it right.
1: Yeah.
0: I'm so sorry, we're human. Gary Spence. Fourth One. 5K Minute. Fourth One's 5K Minute. 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
18: Fourth One. City bypass is slow both ways at Sheriff Hall. Westbound queues continue through to Dreghorn. Eastbound Hermiston Gate to Babberton. Tailbacks on the M8 into Hermiston Gate. Also, northbound congestion over the Queen's Ferry crossing from the Scotstoun Junction and some queuing in town on Hillhouse Road. You are partially blocked if you're moving towards Barnton just before the Quality Street Junction, causing queues back through Blackhall on Strachan Road, Hillhouse Road and Telford Road with tailbacks to Crewe Toll. Also busy Crewe Road south around Carrington Road.
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0: Win a life-changing £750,000 this Friday.
1: Oh, my goodness. I cannot believe this.
0: With Make Me a Winner. Fourth one.

0: Fugees. We're getting you home. It's Monday night. We're about to rerun the fun on the 5K minutes. So if you missed it this morning or you want to double check your answers, now is the time.
1: Yeah, you can play along and see how Bailey did this morning. She works as an administrator, and I don't have any sort of puns I can really make about
0: good,
1: that. To
0: be good,
1: honest
0: good.
1: With
0: well,
1: you.
0: We all win then. But did Bailey? Let's find out.
2: Your 5K minute starts now.
3: If someone is jealous, they are said to be a green-eyed what?
0: Monster.
4: Monster.
3: The kelpies near Falkirk are sculptures of which animal?
4: A horse.
3: A pentagon has how many sides?
4: Five.
3: Which gas shares its name with Superman's home planet?
4: Krypton.
3: In the sporting organisation UFC, what does the letter F stand for?
0: Fighting.
4: Pass.
3: Which Gavin and Stacey actor voiced the character of Peter Rabbit in the 2018 animated film?
0: James Corden, remember that?
4: James Corden.
3: Pittodrie is the home ground of which Scottish football team?
4: Aberdeen.
3: In which decade did the Channel Tunnel open?
0: 90s, 94, was it?
4: 90s.
3: The Sum of It All is a Disney Plus docu-series that follows which British pop star?
0: Google it, pass.
4: Harry Styles.
3: Lyon, Marseille and Nice are all cities located in which country?
4: France.
3: In the sporting organisation UFC, does which letter F stand for? Sorry.
4: Sport. Fighting.
2: No.
1: Ultimate fighting.
2: It's F for Freddy, not S for sugar. It's UFC.
0: It was fighting, and Ed Sheeran had that documentary made again about him. 8 out of 10 for Bailey.
1: Yeah, sorry if I misgendered you there, Bailey, to be honest with you.
0: You got the chance to win £5,000 tomorrow, right? They do it every single morning.
1: I'm not perfect.
0: Jo doing her very best impression.
1: Very impression of Arlene.
0: A very best impression of Arlene, reading the questions so articulately and eloquently tomorrow when you wake up.

0: Hey, you're right. Hope your day's been a good one. It's Monday afternoon slash evening. Here we go, heading for 5 o'clock. Tell you what, a few weeks from now and the longest day will have been.
1: Yeah, so it's usually around the sort of 20th of June, something like that.
0: I can't believe it's June already.
1: It's wild, isn't
0: it? This is World Cup month. It still hits me every so often.
1: I know. Like, so, by the way, wee recommendation from me to you. If you've not watched the Scottish National Team documentary called 28 Summers, it's on their YouTube page. It is stunning. I know the two guys who have made it, Connor and Greg. They're very talented guys, but honestly, this is an amazing documentary. It takes you behind the scenes, the whole qualifying campaign, 28 Summers it's called.
0: Not before we're finished, though.
1: No.
0: We're going to do Spence versus Shazam just after five. Rag and Bowman coming through as well.
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0: It's just gone 5 o'clock. It's Big Lindsay Heron with the news. It's Fourth One. Hope you're having a good day.
2: Across Edinburgh, the Lothians, Fife and Falkirk.
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2: Fourth One.
1: The top stories this hour. Newly released documents show Peter Mandelson refused to hand over messages on his personal phone to the government. That's been shown in over 1,500 pages about his appointment and activities while US ambassador. Our political correspondent Tom Claiborne has more.
3: These papers also show a letter said to be from Mandelson to Deputy PM David Lammy, saying the government would never regret appointing him as the middleman between Sir Keir Starmer and President Trump. Cabinet Office Minister Darren Jones rejects accusations there's been a cover-up here.
6: No government minister or special advisor has determined any of the redactions themselves. The redaction process has been overseen by Cabinet Office officials and, where relevant, in agreement with the ISC.
3: MPs will examine and debate this further on Wednesday.
1: Mandelson, who was friendly with Jeffrey Epstein, is under a criminal investigation over allegations of misconduct in public office. A member of the British Army has been killed in Iraq. They died in a training incident. Defence Secretary John Healey's told MPs the incident happened yesterday.
23: The family have been informed and have asked for a period of grace before further details are released. I know the thoughts of the House will be with the family and with the unit at this desperately sad time.
1: Now, passengers who disrupt flights could be banned from flying by all airlines under new government proposals. It's understood officials are exploring a scheme that would allow carriers to share information about difficult travellers. Airlines could then decide to refuse to carry repeat offenders. Edinburgh has the worst record in Scotland among 755 incidents nationally last year. Football in Scotland are in Florida for their pre-World Cup training camp, and the Tartan Army will soon travel over to the US as well. Scotland defender Scott McKenna's praising the nation's support.
24: I can't believe the amount of people that are heading to America with the cost of everything, the travel, the tickets, everything. So look, we're going to go over there and give it a right go, because they deserve that for everything they put into it and supporting us as well.
1: The first match against Haiti is just under 2 weeks away.
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1: Mostly dry in Edinburgh with some showers in Fife, clearing in all places later, a high of 17. That's the latest. I'm Lindsay Heron.
26: Fourth one.
0: Okay, Spence versus Shazam coming up. Here's a game you can play with a slightly more impressive prize. £750,000 will be won this Friday. Listen, we're at 5 o'clock already. I know I say it all the time, but the weekend always comes around quicker than you think. Never as quickly as we'd like. This is life-changing money, and you've got as much chance as anyone of getting that call. 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That text will cost £250 plus your standard network rate. That gets your number in the draw alongside everybody else who plays the game. 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All the rules are there for this network competition. More on them in just a bit. But let me remind you, you can also play by phone. Doing it old school. 03434 269340. It's a standard network rate call. You must be over 18. You've got to play by 5 o'clock Friday. Four very quick days from now. See, if I say it like that, I even sounded like I didn't believe myself there. But I tell you what, I believe this because it happens every single week. Somebody's going to get the call. And they, right now, will think they've got as much chance as you. Which is true. But everybody thinks that chance is zero. It's simply not. It's simply the biggest cash game on radio. It's £750,000 just for picking up the phone for your chance to win. Text YES to 61025. Good luck, yeah?
26: Fourth one.

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1: Fourth one.
2: By the way, we've got some big games of Stop the Bus coming on soon. So, you know, we're here with City Link, backing Spence versus Shazam every day. You can book at citylink.co.uk. On top of that, we're doing games of Stop the Bus, which we've done many times before. We've got big prizes. We're going to have a great summer with City Link, and so could you.
3: Absolutely. This is the final full week of Spence versus Shazam before I hopefully go off to the World Cup. So, a week on Wednesday, I'm meant to be going. So, after that, it's all down to the...
2: Don't worry, it's all good. Lindsay's here.
4: Who?
2: Lindsay Gibson, care of Early Breakfast with Gregor and Lindsay. She's outstanding. She's going to be on.
4: You stand there in front of me and say that.
5: No, don't start this again. It's weird.
4: Get her name out your mouth.
2: if you want to see someone doing this far too well, at Gary Spence on Instagram, right? It's not a comfortable watch, but
4: I've
2: it's
4: not
2: a very
4: left the building yet.
2: It's a very funny one. If you're not me.
4: Very well. That's how it's going to be. Here's song number one.
2: Maya, Case of the X.
4: Aye, very appropriate.
2: Alright, you need to stop. That is such an amazing record. You used to play that in R&B sets down south.
4: One of Lindsay's favourites, is it? Aye, one of hers, one of the ones you used to her. Aye, get around, play that, aye. Here's song number two.
2: Especially for you, Kylie and Jason.
4: Oh, here's another one! Together,
2: together, I wanna show. Rose, make it stop.
4: Hey. First dance song I hear. Aye. Got that all picked out, I'm sure. Right.
2: Just to point out, I'm married to a woman who's much more laid back about this partnership than Stephen ever has been.
4: Aye. Well, she doesn't know the half yet. Song number three.
2: Bass answer all I ever wanted.
4: Aye, that's what you tell me anyway.
2: Seriously, stop this weirdness.
4: It's quite good though.
2: It's quite good. It's too good.
3: It's too good. In other news, you're halfway as you a clean
2: say,
3: sweep.
2: As you always say, and I have to be fair, concede, they're only ever half joking.
3: Right. Song number four.
2: Don't stop ATB.
3: 4-0 to Gary Spence.
2: This will not come as any surprise to you, but I think that is better than 9 p.m.
4: Yeah,
2: which was not as big a song, but again, back in the day, you got that second kick of the dance ball if you were doing dance hits, and that sold by the bucket load, and that is just the sort of thing I'll play on Sunday night anthems. You can catch up during the week on the Rail app. I did it last night. I do it every Sunday night. It's 3 hours of uplifting, feel-good dance records.
3: Song number five.
2: Oh, pity. No, it's not. It's Skyfall.
3: By Adele, yes.
2: So a podcast we both listened to, Rested Entertainment, we're debating the best slash worst Bond themes of all time.
3: Okay.
2: But we've realised, and I've had this with you as well, the biggest problem with that is that people base it on different things.
3: They base it on how good the film is, yeah.
2: Yeah. So, you know, there are songs that were actually very, very good.
3: Like Die Another Day from Madonna is actually quite a good Bond song, but the film is honking. Also, Goldeneye by Tina Turner. Goldeneye, that one.
2: Thanks for that.
3: The film is okay, but the game Goldeneye for the N64 was phenomenal.
2: Glory days.
3: So people always hold that in highest.
2: It's like the new Zelda.
3: Anyway, the right answer is A View to a Kill. Right, we have one final song left.
2: Do you know, I like that it's A View to a Kill because Duran Duran are obviously massive superstars, but in many ways they're very normal people, and I like that they had I like that they've got that title in most people's eyes above like international superstars, if that makes sense. Again, I know Duran Duran are international superstars, but
3: I didn't know you knew Simon Le Bon personally, so that's the thing.
2: I met him a couple of times. Did I not tell you about the flight?
3: Yeah, you have told me about
2: when his drummer moved so we could sit, and anyway, he honestly, you'd have thought it was his first time in a plane. He was just like delighted to be there.
6: Great.
2: And then somebody at the end came up and said, is it true Duran Duran are on the plane? And he looked around and went, no, I don't think so.
6: A good guy, Simon Le Bon. Right, this one, a 5-1.
2: Mick, Thunder in My Heart. With Leo Sayre, Come On.
6: So, it is called Thunder in My Heart Again. I can give you that. You didn't give me the full title. Usually give me too much. You didn't give me enough there. Mech, Thunder in My Heart Again. 4-2.
2: I tell you who would give it to me.
6: I bet she would.
2: Get out of this game now.
1: Fourth one.

0: Sierra Spyro has a new song. Praise be.
1: Praise be the Lord.
0: This is it. Not just because we were ready for something new, but this is absolutely amazing.
1: Yeah, absolutely. We want to hear more Sienna Spyro. Variety.
0: Material lover. It's 5:20. Right, there we go. That was a sore one on Spence versus Shazam.
1: You're right, it was.
0: Thunder in my heart. Okay, by the way, stop.
1: Okay, I will. But see,
0: Rose, our producer off air, was like, oh my God, it's so funny. It's like, yeah, but she went, it does something to my shoulders. It's like, yeah, imagine if it was directed at you.
1: Imagine that. Anyway, I'll park that for the moment because Mech, Thunder in My Heart again, that's a song that reminds me first going out. Like, going out in Dunfermline. I love that song.
0: I think that song was number one 20 years ago this month, if not week.
1: God. Let me check. Right, so Mech, Thunder in My Heart again.
0: I think it might have been May, but you'll let me offer that because it's the 1st of June.
1: So it was out... oh no, that's the original. I was like, 19th of August, 1977. Right, okay, it was out in February 2006.
0: All right, okay, a bit earlier than I thought.
1: No, but that's well in the wheelhouse. Well done, wrong. Gary.
0: Again. Right, silly Sabrina Billy. Coming up. It still sounds amazing. It's her, I don't know if it's her debut, don't come at me, fans, but it was definitely her breakthrough. I'm going to play it in moments. Let's check the roads next.
2: 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Fourth one.
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2: Good evening. Looking nose to tail right now on Lasswade Road between Kirkgate and Grace Mount House Drive. Also queuing through Gilmerton Road at Aldi due to roadworks. Gilmerton Crossroads pretty busy too. And watch out for an accident at the Blackhall area on Hillhouse Road, the A90. That's between Corby Hill Road and Telford Road. Looking slow, busy on Great Junction Street and from the shore in Leith through to Seafield. Also busy but moving through Slateford at Ardmillan and northbound over the Queensferry Crossing from Scotland.
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1: Oh, my goodness. I cannot believe this.
0: With Make Me a Winner.
2: Fourth one.

0: Do you know, it's funny at the moment, there are loads of clips of classic Top of the Pop scenes, and it's like Calvin Harris, Mark Wong, when he had the band, and you just think he must have been so uncomfortable with that, knowing what we know now.
1: Yeah.
0: Although he hit it pretty well. He was just pretty ironic with it, wasn't he?
1: Yeah, because he didn't like the singing and all the rest of it, and he didn't like the band, so... I mean, but the thing is, he started singing again.
0: We're not saying he didn't like members of the band.
1: No.
0: Just wasn't a fan of that setup.
1: By the way, Jay-Z has performed his first festival in 7 years at the weekend. He played Roots Picnic in Philadelphia. He played 35 songs from his set. Do you think he does covers, Jay-Z?
0: I don't know if he does many, but I remember all the fuss about him doing Glastonbury back in the day. And yeah, he absolutely rinsed it, obviously. It was massive. But
1: so
0: now,
1: apparently he's been freestyle dissing Kanye, Nicki Minaj and Drake. My main man, Drizzy. Leave him alone. By the way, Frankie Valli, you'll have seen him on like TikTok and Instagram and stuff like that. And it's basically like...
0: he's wheeled out.
1: When you need to turn up for work on Monday morning and you're still hanging and stuff like that. Like, Frankie Valli's 92 years old. He should not be on a stage. And he has cancelled the remaining tour days of 2026 to, quote, focus on his health.
0: Right, good.
1: Good for Frankie.
0: Yeah, yeah, no.
1: Frankie needs a wee retirement, I would say.
0: Let's get the latest. This is Fourth
2: One. Private criticism of government decisions and Sir Keir Starmer are included in newly released documents about Peter Mandelson. The files also show him telling him the Foreign Secretary, David Lammy, he wouldn't regret making him Britain's US ambassador. A British soldier's been killed in Iraq. It happened during a training accident yesterday. Passengers who disrupt flights could be banned from flying by all airlines under new government proposals. Edinburgh has the worst record in Scotland among 755 incidents nationally last year. And Scotland stars are getting used to their new surroundings on day one of their World Cup training camp in the United States. Vice-captain John McGinn says their target's to qualify from the group with the opener against Haiti less than 2 weeks away.
3: First and foremost, you've got a job to do, and that's to try and make history and we'll make a success for you, so... I'm going to enjoy the experience, but as it gets closer to that first game, just try and get myself in the best possible fit.
2: Steve Clark's side play an acclimatisation warm-up against Bolivia in New Jersey on Saturday. That's the latest. I'm Lindsay Heron.
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5: Hello, I'm back on After the Boys. I've got the last throwback takeover of the day at 6. 7, we'll do Snack Master at 8. Name that do for a turn, same one. I think, and the biggest tune in the UK after 9.

0: Beyonce, 20 to 6. If you're not on your timelines right now, if you're in the car, here's what's going down. Here's what's on TV tonight, actually.
1: Yeah, absolutely. So, Emma Barnett fighting endometriosis tonight, BBC Two, 9 PM, documentary on that. So that's going to be an interesting one. Elsewhere, Spring Watch. When does it change into Summer Watch? I mean, we're in June now, guys.
0: That's a good point, actually.
1: I'll phone up Chris Packham and see what he's saying to it. And Euphoria, Sky Atlantic, one of these things that's massive in the States. Obviously, Sydney Sweeney, probably breakout star for that one. It's been huge in the States for years, but it's never been shown across here. Right. But now it's on Sky Atlantic, so there
0: Emma
1: you
0: are. Barnett's amazing, by the way. And endometriosis, one of my friends had. In fact, I've known about 4 people, and I could never understand why it wasn't talked about as much.
1: So, apparently, it's as common as diabetes.
0: Yeah, and that's why it's great that there's more and more programs about it now these days.
1: Yes, absolutely.
0: Also, I know I'm really late to the show here. I know I'm so late, which is shocking to nobody that knows me.
1: Yeah.
0: I watched an episode of The Assembly the other night. You might have seen famous people like Stephen Fry and Lenny Henry, and Nicola Sturgeon was on, actually, being interviewed on the top floor somewhere in Canary Wharf, it looks like. Anyway, it's the best TV show I have ever seen. I watched one and then binged the lot. So it's basically a celebrity comes out the lift and they sit down in a group and they are interviewed by people with autism and other learning disabilities. And one of the sheer joys of it, and anybody who, you know, suffers or lives with an affliction like this, they know nothing of anything but truth.
1: Yes.
0: It cuts through all the nonsense you get with any interviews, and it's about as direct as it gets. And whether or not you're a fan or a particular fan of whoever's on it as a guest, you'll like them even more afterwards because it brings them out. Because just like, right, all bets are off.
1: They're not used to anything like that.
0: Let's have a chat. Honestly, The Assembly, you can catch up with it any time. Anna Maxwell Martin's on it as well. And there's not a single episode that will not just make you feel amazing about people. It's honestly one of the best things on TV. Latest on the roads coming up, which will be far from amazing, I'm sure. Before we're out at 6 o'clock tonight, got one of Ed Sheeran's best coming through.
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9: Fourth One.
19: Good evening. Starting with some good news, that earlier accident at the Blackhall Junction has cleared. We are seeing delays though through Liberton on Last Wade Road heading out of town from Kirkbury through to Mulbet Park. Also queues due to roadworks on Gilmerton Road just by Aldi. City Bypass still busy both ways at Sheriff Hall, and congestion around Slateford Road by Ardmillan and looking busy leaving Leith still on to Seafield Road. Things clear after McDonald's, and some queuing northbound over the Queen's Ferry crossing starting after Kirkliston.
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0: left Elizabeth Taylor. Susan Boyle.
1: We were speaking about Subo at the end of last week because she wiped her Instagram.
0: That's when you know.
1: And started posting. She looked like a mob wife. That's what she looked like. And there's been more on this today. It's actually been confirmed, am I right in thinking?
0: Well, I thought it was going to be like a clothing brand because she had a wee hashtag and a trendy velour tracksuit on. That's a contradiction in terms, I know. But
1: yeah, I know. So she had hashtag ad. So we're like, oh, what's this? It doesn't look like new music. And it was just one on the back of her. The back of her top. And the reason that she's doing this is because she's signed up to be the face and voice of the Cornetto advert. So
0: genuinely?
1: Yeah. So just one Cornetto, give it to me.
0: Is this what this club here is?
1: Yep.
2: Just one Cornetto, give it to me. Delicious ice cream.
0: That's, oh, it's getting dancey. Right, hang on.
1: Just put a donk on it.
0: What? Is this a wind-up?
1: No.
0: Is it AI?
1: No, it's not AI. She is the face and voice of Cornetto. You'll be playing that on Sunday Night Anthem soon, Gary. You will. That is not just an anthem.
0: Do you know, it's made me realise how naive I was as a kid. I just presumed that Pavarotti loved ice cream. Like, it never occurred to me he was getting money.
1: Well, I think he did. Famously.

0: 24th, one Monday night. We are live across Edinburgh, the Lothians, Fife and Falkirk. You know, we get social videos published every single day. You might see them on 4th One socials. That's where all the bits from the show go up. And this is a tribute to one of our favourite guys in the building on the top floor, St James Quarter. I actually said to Aaron, our digital guy, can you change the lighting on that? I look as bald as Douglas the engineer. And we love the guy. 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Callum Gallagher next, Amber at 10. 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
0: Hi, I'm back on here after the guys. I've got the tunes until 10 for Monday night. First, let's get the latest news at 6.
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19: The top stories this hour. Private criticism of government decisions and Sir Keir Starmer are included in newly released documents about Peter Mandelson. The files also show him telling the then Foreign Secretary David Lammy he wouldn't regret making him Britain's US ambassador. That's despite links to the late paedophile Jeffrey Epstein. Chief Secretary to the Prime Minister Darren Jones has told MPs that police have requested some documents stay private.
20: No responsible government would wish to undermine a criminal investigation and put at risk the justice that it seeks. I can, however, Mr. Speaker, confirm that this material does include questions put to Peter Mandelson by the Prime Minister's then Chief of Staff and Peter Mandelson's responses.
19: A Sikh man has been jailed for life with at least 21 years for murdering a university student using a large combat knife. Vikram Digwa attacked 18-year-old Henry Novak as he returned home from a night out in Southampton last December and falsely accused him of racial abuse. Now, refillable vapes are still being treated as disposables according to retailers 1 year after the ban. The sale of single-use devices was banned across the UK last year, but Firm Vapes says customers are still throwing devices away after one use. The company's Richard Begg says introducing licensing laws similar to alcohol sales would help the ban's effectiveness.
2: As soon as there's money to be made in these products, then people will do what they'll do, whether it's right or wrong at times. We believe that if you want to buy vaping products, there needs to be a kind of common sense approach that we have to have specialist vape retailers.
19: And Scotland have begun their World Cup preparations at their US training base with the opening match less than 2 weeks away. Vice Captain John McGinn says bad experiences at the Euros have emboldened them as they aim to make their mark in the USA.
3: I think the disappointment to the last two major tournaments have helped us improve and prepare better. So we're well prepared and get those cases. We need to adapt to the humidity, to the climate. And get prepared for that first match, mate.
19: Scott's final warm-up games against Bolivia in New Jersey on Saturday.
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19: Cloudy with some showers this evening, some heavier rain later, and an overnight low of 13. That's the latest. I'm Lindsay Heron.
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23: All right, it's Callum Gallagher here at 6 o'clock on Monday night. Might not be Mega May anymore, but just as good June, right? We've got 750k to give away on Friday. By my maths, that is £750,000. You could be £750,000. Get yourself in the game. That could change your life. Do it now, and then that's it done. You can sit back, relax, and think about how you're going to spend all that money. Text yes to 61025. What? Yes to 61025. 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You can enter online at makemeawinner.co.uk. That is where you'll also find all the rules for this network competition. You can play by phone. The number to call at the standard rate is 03434269340. Got to be over 18 and you've got to make a move before the lines are closed at 5 o'clock this Friday night. After that, one call to change it all. You pick up and hear Gemma Atkinson on the other end. You've done it. You've won all of that money. 750 big G's. All yours for this weekend. Put the word yes in a text and send it to this number, 61025. Good luck.

Dino, get us going tonight. Jason Derulo on in there and a bit of country in Edinburgh. The Lothians, 5 and Falkirk on, 4th, 1. All right. Callum Gallagher back on for Monday night. We have made it to the better half of the worst day of the week. That said, hope it's been all right today, especially if you have been or had kids or whatever, sat in an exam hall. Latin and Urdu today. Wouldn't have had a clue. I also didn't know that Latin was still a thing. I get the culture in that, yes, but is anybody still speaking the language? Latin was the language that I think my gran did at school. Is it more of a history subject now? Or am I getting this all wrong? You can tell I never did it, eh? Last ones anyway. Exams done in Scotland for another year. Next stop, summer holidays, which actually can't be far away now. Teachers will be able to tell me exactly how far away it is, down to the second, I bet. Aye, fair play. I mean, I never wanted to be a teacher when I was at school. Couldn't wait to leave. But see, for the holidays, I go back in a heartbeat. I know that they're maybe not as long as they used to be. I feel like at one point, the summer holidays were like 7 or 8 weeks. Now, maybe only 5. But imagine being off your work for 5 whole weeks. Oh man, send me back to school tomorrow if that's the holidays you get.

0: Takeover.
1: Oh, very good, Kirsty. I've just seen your message there. May not be Mega Mate anymore, but how about Giant June? Very good, very good, very good. Just as good, June. Was the best that I could come up with. You should get a gig on the radio, actually, Kirsty. Right, let's do this. My first one back, and I'm buzzing for it tonight. I want the biggest, baddest boy that you can think of from back in the day. Something good from the 90s, the noughties, the 10s, we can go early 20s as well. Will it beat what's already been on today with Grant and Gary? Grant had this. Macklemore. And it is Macklemore, you say that. But I think you would be forgiven for saying Macklemore. Can't hold us. Scatman John! Apparently he had a stutter, right? Seriously, and made it work for him by singing, and then obviously a career out of it, paid off his mortgage off the back of it. Amazing. Spence had this on, I mean, maybe the most underrated tune ever made. Benny Benassi, Cinema. Right, who are you, where are you, what are you getting up to tonight? And what tune would you like on the radio to soundtrack your movements? A few ways you can get involved. You can call, you can WhatsApp, you can text. So on the phone, on WhatsApp, you can do a message or a voice note. On this number, it's 0333 2020 400. 0333 2020 400. Or you can text Callum, then your message to 61025. What are we having tonight? Come on down. Monday, home time. Karen's here and she's got the traffic and travel for Edinburgh, the Lothians, Fife and Falkirk. I shall have a full update for you next live from the top of St. James Quarter on 4th One.
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16: Good evening. Looking busy northbound over the Queen's Ferry crossing from the Scotstoun Junction. Southbound, you're moving okay, but you have got roadworks between Rosyth and Admiralty on the M90 still holding things up. You're queuing also Maybury Road towards Barnton, tailbacks on Drumbury North at that junction, and watch out for delays through the Gilmerton Crossroads. And you've got roadworks further up the road on Gilmerton Road just by Aldi. Travelling well on Sir Harry Lauder Road, very slow going though. Nidri Mains moving towards Fort Kinnaird at Nidri Mains Crossroads.
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0: It was like, this is going to be my first throwback takeover in forever. None of your rubbish, please. Right? I just want the biggest, baddest boy that you can think of from the 90s, the noughties, the 10s. We can go early 20s as well. If you think it's big enough, that is, send it my way on 0333 2020 400 on the phone or on WhatsApp, or you can text Callum, then your message to 61025. Some good ones here, like, but you could always swoop in with a last minute suggestion and get on after the headlines at half six.
1: This is Fourth One.
2: A medic at Edinburgh Royal Infirmary, caught with over 7,000 depraved images of young girls, is facing jail. 40-year-old Gordon Truong admitted making or taking the images, which included rape, over a near five-year period when he appeared at Edinburgh Sheriff Court. He'll be sentenced later. Senior ministers are facing Labour MPs after a second batch of files on Peter Mandelson's appointment as US ambassador was released. In them, the ex-Labour peer accuses Sir Keir Starmer of lacking verve and promised no one would regret giving him the job. And Scotland are in Florida for their pre-World Cup training camp, and the Tartan Army will soon be joining them in the US. Defender Scott McKenna is praising the nation's supporters for their backing.
3: I can't believe the amount of people that are heading to America with the cost of everything, the travel, the tickets, everything. So we're going to go over there, give it a right go, because they deserve that for everything they put into it and supporting us as well.
2: There's just under 2 weeks to go before the opening match against Haiti in Foxborough. That's the latest. I'm Lindsay Heron.
1: The Fourth One. Throwback Takeover.
0: Right, it's my first one back, and it's Kate that's going to kick us off.
4: So I don't think it'd be like a top Gina G from the last time when you picked it, but definitely has to be Ringer Boys.

0: Great start. And now for the finisher from Kerry.
1: Welcome back, Callum. Hope you enjoyed your holiday, buddy.
0: It was a stag, but...
1: Take over the night. Seeing as how we've had such glorious weather and now we're back to the normal Scottish stuff, a wee bit of Billy Myers, Kiss the Rain. Because that's all we've been doing the last couple of days.

0: fourth one. 90s night tonight. 1999 and 1998 for the Venga Boys. Boom, boom, boom, boom. And Billy Myers, Kiss the Rain. Another three throwback takeovers to come tomorrow. On Tuesday, you get involved with Grant Thompson at 12, with Gary Spence at 2, or with me at 6. Can you hear me? Right, UBB Rexa, her remix of Faithless Insomnia coming before 7 o'clock tonight. And we'll get our final check on the roads out there next.
1: Callum Gallagher, fourth one.
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24: Good evening. Your major routes are moving well. No issues on the City Bypass or the M8 or M9. Northbound over the Queens Ferry Crossing, though, still slow going from the Queens Ferry Junction. Southbound, no issues. And into town, delays still. Telford Road between the hospital and Black Hall. And we're seeing congestion also around Minto Street heading out of town around West Mayfield. Sir Hattie Lauder Road moving fine. No issues in Leith tonight. And it looks like you're getting a straight run on the A1. And that is you up to date this evening.
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0: National Dare Day today, partly, according to Boogie in the morning. So the guys were asking out, when have you had to do something as a dare? Because maybe somebody double dared you. You can't not do it after you've been double dared. Heather was on the phone. I don't know if anybody expected this from her, did we?
1: Many years ago, I worked for a financial institute, and they put all the management on a change management course. So at the lunch break, they challenged everybody to go and do something, you know, work outside your comfort zone.
2: Yeah.
1: And at the end of the lunch, I reenacted the scene from When Harry Met Sally.
3: Brilliant.
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0: And the irony with that remix is Faithless didn't get a penny from it because she got Punctual to remake some there. But as remixes go, not half bad. Bebe Rexha doing New Religion. It's Monday night. It's Callum Gallagher back on. Snackmaster returns before 8 o'clock tonight. I want to know what you are snacking on. Before that, I'll tell you, I win 750k. The news is next.
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3: Fourth One.
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17: The top stories this hour. A medic at Edinburgh Royal Infirmary caught with over 7,000 depraved images of young girls is facing jail. 40-year-old Gordon Truong admitted making or taking the images, which included rape, over a near five-year period when he appeared at Edinburgh Sheriff Court. He'll be sentenced later. Newly released documents show Peter Mandelson refused to hand over messages on his personal phone to the government. That's been shown in over 1,500 pages about his appointment and activities while US ambassador. Our political correspondent Tom Claiborne has more.
18: These papers also show a letter said to be from Mandelson to Deputy PM David Lammy, saying the government would never regret appointing him as the middleman between Keir Starmer and President Trump. Cabinet Office Minister Darren Jones rejects accusations there's been a cover-up here.
19: No government minister or special advisor has determined any of the redactions themselves. The redaction process has been overseen by Cabinet Office officials and where relevant in agreement with the ISC.
18: MPs will examine and debate this further on Wednesday.
17: Mandelson, who was friendly with the late paedophile Jeffrey Epstein, is under criminal investigation over allegations of misconduct in public office. The UK and Scottish Parliament should hold a joint inquiry into Peter Murrell's financial crimes. That's according to former First Minister Jack McConnell, who says Westminster's Public Accounts Committee and Holyrood's equivalent should look into the scandal together. Murrell, the estranged husband of Nicola Sturgeon, embezzled £400,000 and splashed it on luxury goods. And passengers who disrupt flights could be banned from flying by all airlines under new government proposals. It's understood officials are exploring a scheme that would allow carriers to share information about difficult travellers. Airlines could then decide to refuse to carry repeat offenders. Edinburgh has the worst record in Scotland among 755 incidents nationally last year.
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17: Cloudy with some showers this evening, some heavier rain later, and an overnight low of 13. That's the latest. I'm Lindsay Heron.
15: Thank you very much, Callum Gallagher, here at 7 o'clock on Monday night. I'm on the tunes until 10. I've got a belter lined up from Alicia Keys right around the corner. Right now, it's Alex

0: Wow, what a tune. I love it. Alicia Keys and Girl on Fire. Alex Warren getting us back into it tonight.
1: Fourth one.
0: Well, it may not be Mega Me anymore, but thanks to Kirsty, it's Giant June, everybody! Come on! You can win £750,000 on Friday. That is three quarters of a million. You, three quarters of a millionaire. What would you do with that then? What wouldn't you do with that? Because I think that would do just about everything I've ever wanted to do. I could be mortgage-free on that. I would pack my job in as well. I would. Act now, think later. And all that. Get yourself in the game to change your life this weekend by texting the word yes, Y-E-S, to 61025. Text are 250 plus your standard network rate. You can enter online as well. That's easier for you if you're still at work. Plonking away on your keyboard there. makemeatawinner.co.uk is the website where you'll also find all the rules for this network competition. If you're in the car and you want a phone, if that's easier, it's 0344 34 269 340. Calls to charge that standard rate. Got to be over 18 and you've got to play before the lines shut at 5 p.m. this Friday. After that, three quarters of £1 million, 750k could be all yours. You just wait on your phone to ring, pick up, and if you hear Gemma Atkinson on the other end, you have done it. You have won the money. All of it will be making its way to your bank account for Friday night. Yes to 61025. Good luck.

I mean, yeah, the weather wasn't all that over the weekend. Absolutely fair, but we are definitely heading towards beer garden season. And listen, if the weather doesn't show up for us this year, you can always go and check out Cold Townhouse's new beer garden with its retractable roof. Perfect for when it's pelting it down in the capital. Edinburgh restaurants have been named among the best for outdoor dining in Open Table's annual list of the top 100 restaurants for outdoor dining right across the UK in 2026. So Badger & Co, Cafe Carlton. Oh, I haven't been there yet, but how class does it look up there? I mean, you'd go for the views alone, wouldn't you? Where else? You got the Queen's Arms, along with Bucks Bar and Butcher Shop in Glasgow. Is that one of the Bucks Bars in Glasgow? Is it? Because I've actually never been to the Bucks Bar on, is it Hanover Street? But the one on Grindley Street doesn't have much of an outdoor, but a couple of benches. I mean, it's not terrible.

0: This is Fourth One. Please welcome producer Jay to the studio, everybody. He's here with nothing else to do, nothing better to do. So producer Chris and I are going to go up the road and he's going to go till 10, all right?
1: Snackmaster.
0: Right, let's do this. It's Snackmaster. It's where you tell me what you are snacking on tonight. Tell me your snack, right? And big meals don't count. I don't want to hear about your tea, your dinner. I want the snack that you are having because you haven't had your dinner yet or because your tea didn't quite fill you up. A wee bar of chocolate or a cake of chocolate, as my mum would say. Packet of crisps. Popcorn. A tub of popcorn, something like that. Will you beat charcuterie crisps? Oh, if you've never heard of them. Carrie had them. Oh my days, man. Carrie made them herself, right? It's a packet of crisps, grab bag, I think. Cheese, she had parma ham on there, salt, pepper. Maybe there was onions on there. Oh. Honestly, this looked amazing. And that is the sort of level of snack that we are talking about, right? So who are you and what are you snacking on tonight? It's basically, what's your favourite biscuit? Except made for 2026, right? What are you snacking on 0333 2020 400, on the phone or on WhatsApp? You can text Callum, then your message, to 61025. I will rate it or I will hate it. And if I rate it, you should eat it. Might get you on the leaderboard, might even make you the snack master. If I hate it, you should throw it straight in the bin. Come on down, it's 0333 2020 400, on the phone, on WhatsApp, or you can text Callum, then your message to 61025. I've got one D lined up, little things on the way, and we're back to it with Ray. Where is my husband? Next. Hey.
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0: Right, let's do it. You send me your snack and I will rate it or hate it. And therefore, you should either eat it or throw it straight in the bin. And we'll start with you, Tommy. What are you snacking on tonight? And will it make you the snack master?
1: I've got a roll on Takis.
0: A roll on Takis?
1: You know these spicy crisps?
0: I've actually never had them, but I wouldn't mind it, by the way. Is it a crispy roll, a soft roll?
1: A soft roll.
0: Soft roll?
1: I've just put the microwave popcorn on.
0: To go on the roll as well?
1: No. I have that every night, man.
0: Right, microwave popcorn and a roll in Takis. I'm not loving the soft roll, but do you know what, Tommy? I'll give you it.
1: Aye, well done. Cheers, mate.
0: Thanks, brother. Enjoy that.
1: Bye.
0: Ella.
2: Hi.
0: What are you snacking on?
2: Some chocolate buttons.
0: Big bag, wee bag. Shared bag, but no sharing.
2: A big bag.
0: Yes. Thank you, pal. Enjoy.
2: Thank you. Bye.
0: Paul, what are we snacking on tonight?
3: It's a cream egg, mate.
0: A cream egg. How do you eat yours?
3: Cream egg. Bite the top off, lick the inside out, and then munch the rest.
0: That's how I do it, to be fair. Paul, well, we'll see what else comes in. I'm putting you in the maybe pile for the snack master, but you're certainly getting one of these. Have a great night, sir. Yeah.
3: Cheers, man.
0: John, driving to Preston, what are you snacking on the night?
4: Four of them, the peanut butter and jam flavour. Reese's Big Cups.
0: Oh, my days! That's outstanding work, John. You've set off with an absolute munch in your cabin, and I think with that, with your four peanut butter and jam Reese's Big Cups, you take the title of Snack Master. Let's hear it for John Drive the Press, everybody. I'll take some beating, by the way. Right, have a good night.
3: You too, buddy. Thank you.

0: fourth one. Charlene Spiteri and Texas doing Black Eyed Boy. We play the biggest hits and the biggest throwbacks. An hour of throwbacks in the mix with Grant Thompson tomorrow when he gets on at 10. Right, my record of the week coming up before 8. A brand new record of the week for a brand new week from somebody called Stella Lefty. Country tune called Boston. Getting that on, and we're back to it with Olivia Dean. Man, I Need Is next.
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1: Right, no stunts this week. I'm not going to ask you to tell me this or tell me that. We are stripping it right back because that is what this is, right? It's the new one from a new LA-based singer-songwriter who's came straight out of nowhere. I mean, probably big on TikTok. I'm not, but I am here for the shootings that come through that way. I feel like this could easily be on a Netflix series soundtrack. That's what I picture this on. It's incredible, and if you like it too, you can go and see her when she is playing London and Dublin next month. She's there in July, and she's out supporting Miles Smith on his US tour later this year. This is Stella Lefty. My record of the week this week is Boston. On a train.

0: She is Miley Cyrus. Flowers. Hello to David, just locked in tonight. Loving the tunes. Love my record of the week. Right, we get the latest news at 8. I'll tell you how to win £750k on Friday. You could be three quarters of a millionaire this weekend. And name that doof. Same doof, different week. Week 11 now is back before 9.
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5: 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Crossing now to our foreign correspondent on the ground.
6: Thanks, Jack. 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
0: Right, we're going to name that doof. It's back before 9 o'clock tonight. I'm going to tell you how to win three quarters of a mil as well. Right now, let's get the latest news at 8.
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17: Top stories this hour. The father of a student who was stabbed to death in Southampton is demanding a full investigation into how police handled the case. Henry Novak was handcuffed when a Sikh man who used a large combat knife to murder him falsely accused the 18-year-old of racial abuse. Hampshire's Deputy Chief Constable Robert France has apologised.
18: I want to say that I am sorry that Henry couldn't be saved that night. I'm sorry that he was handcuffed and arrested in the moments before he lost consciousness. It's quite clear that officers didn't understand what had happened immediately.
17: 23-year-old Vikram Digwa has been jailed for a minimum 21 years. Peter Mandelson told the government it would never regret appointing him as US ambassador. That statement's contained in new files released on how the peer got the job. Donald Trump says Israel and Hezbollah have agreed to dial back on fighting in Lebanon. It's after Prime Minister Benjamin Netanyahu ordered airstrikes against the militants in Beirut's southern suburbs. Iran wants a longer pause in the conflict with the US to include a deal on Lebanon. Talks aimed at diverting strikes on the London Underground have failed. Tube drivers from the RMT union will walk out tomorrow and on Thursday. Serena Williams is set to make a stunning comeback to tennis at the age of 44. The 23-time Grand Slam champion will play doubles at Queen's Club next week. It'll be her first competitive match since the US Open in 2022. The Athletic's tennis correspondent, Charlie Eccleshare, believes she'll try for singles at Wimbledon.
3: You wouldn't go through all the whereabouts or the practice just for doubles, with all due respect. Like, she, if she's doing all this, she wants to test herself. She wants to go the whole way and play singles. Now, that's not yet been confirmed, but that's absolutely the expectation.
17: And former England and Newcastle manager Kevin Keegan has revealed he has stage 4 cancer. The 75-year-old says he's responding well to treatment. From Sky News, I'm Cam Hall.
0: Thank you, Callum Gallagher, here at 8 o'clock on Monday night. I'm on the tunes until 10, Maroon 5. And Christina Aguilera coming up right

Fourth one. Colin Gallagher here. I had three weddings on at the weekend. Three. Oh, wedding season is here, baby. See, trying to remember all their names and all that. Because you kind of get that wrong. And it never ceases to amaze me how different they can all be. Like one of my brides at the weekend was like, please do not play Whatever You Do, Moves Like Jagger. I hate that song. Very next night, please play Moves Like Jagger. I love that song. I'm definitely a fan myself. And it did go off as I knew it would. This guy's still smashing it as well. He is Somber. Here comes Homewrecker on Monday night.

I mean, listen, one quarter would have been enough, but three? Imagine winning £750,000. Happened for Pete on Friday, and it could happen for you this Friday. Yes, you. You sitting there thinking, okay, it'll never be me. That's what everybody thinks. Even the people that win. Especially the people that win. That is maybe your sign to play now. Text the word yes to 61025. Yes to 61025. That text costs you £250 plus your standard network rate. You can enter online at makemeawinner.co.uk. That's where you'll also find all the rules for this network competition. You can play by phone. The number to call at the standard rate is 03434 269 340. Got to be over 18, and you've got to make your move before the lines shut at 5 o'clock on Friday night. After that, Gemma Atkinson back in, back on, here to make one call to change it all, hopefully for you. All going well, it will be. Just get yourself in the game. Text the word yes to 61025. And good luck. Right, let's do this. This is from Cammy Barnes. It's Let Me Down.

0: I know I was only actually away for a week, but because I did a week 3 weeks ago as well, I feel like I've been off for about 2 years. And I come back and... Name that doof! We're still trying to name the same old doof. It's week 11. We're doing clues. Listen, I want to get this done as much as you do. I don't enjoy the wrong guesses. I do a wee bit, but like after week 10, come on now. Right. Here's week 11's clue. On this doof, there is more than one named artist. There is more than one named artist. It is a collaboration between two artists. But what is it? It's a dance song, right? 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I need the artist and song title, please. 0333 20 20 400 is the number to call. 0333 20 20 400. If you can, Stephen, Culture Beat is one artist. No. Name that doof. Name that
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0: one doof, but can you name it for a limited edition Name That Doof mug? So 333 2020 400. Who's there?
1: Hi, John.
0: Hi, John. Can you name that doof?
1: Is it David Guetta featuring Akon? Did I say chick?
0: David Guetta and Akon. That is two artists named Sexy Chick. We've had before. Let's still know that.
1: All right, Jillian.
0: Hello, who's there?
2: Jillian.
0: Hi, Jillian. Different Jillian, yes. Jillian. Different Jillian. Yeah. Right, name that doof, different Jillian.
2: Wonderful Days, Charlie Louise and Mental Feel.
0: By the way, the two artists that I did not expect to hear on a Monday night, but there we go. Is it Charlie Low Noise and Mental Theo? Wonderful Days. Snow it.
2: No. Okay. Right, thank you.
0: Hello. Who's there?
3: Bailey Granger.
0: Welcome back, Bailey Granger. Long time no speak. Can you name that doof?
3: Darren Styles and Ultra Beat Disco Lights.
0: Two artists.
3: Yes.
0: But is it Disco Lights? Snow.
4: Sorry, Bailey Granger.
3: Thank you. Anyway.
0: Hello. Who's there?
5: Hi, Paul. It's Craig.
0: Craig, name that doof.
5: Right, I'm thinking, is it Edward Knight? Sorry, I can't say the second name. Is it Maya?
0: Something like that, Maya.
5: Yeah, Stereo Love, and it's featuring...
0: Vicky Jigalina or something.
5: That's correct.
0: I don't know if anybody in Scotland knows how to say their names. Is it Stereo Love? No, that was a good guess, though. Cheers, Craig.
5: Okay, thank you. Cheers.
0: Hello, who's there?
6: Del Boy.
0: Del Boy, name that doof.
6: Oh, I don't know, mate. Imagine that I was phoning you for me.
0: Oh, we're busy, Del Boy. Jeez, so man. Right, you're last on the night. What's your name?
7: Cammy.
0: You've won before. How good is that mug?
7: Oh, it's brilliant.
0: Are you going to get another wee mug to get your bird or your maw or something? Can you name that doof? Doof.
7: Hopefully. Is it How Deep Is Your Love by Calvin Harris and Disciples?
0: That is. Two artists, Calvin Harris and The Disciples. How Deep Is Your Love? That, by the way, although there's been a very low bar, is the best guess we've had this week. Is it the right one? For a second mug, Cammy.
7: Aye.
0: It's not it.
7: Oh,
0: I'm sorry, I shouldn't have done that to you. Right, Cammy, have a good
7: one. That was nice.
0: Bye, your eyes, mate. Right, name that doof returns 8:30 Tuesday night. We go again.

0: Tame Impala with Jenny, Dracula, Class and Boozy, Tipsy. Still doing it for me. Fourth one, we are live in Edinburgh. The Lothians, Fife and Falkirk on Monday night. Cloudy tonight, we are expecting some showers as well. Going to be warm overnight, might need the fan or to crack a window or both. Tomorrow, wet again, we are expecting rain pretty much all day. There is a risk of thunder as well for Tuesday with a high of 19 in the capital. That's how 5 came in at before 9 o'clock tonight. It was wedding bells over the weekend for Dua Lipa and Callum Turner. Not one of the weddings I was doing. They got married at a low-key ceremony at Marylebone Town Hall in front of just their friends and family. They haven't patched the idea of a big destination wedding, though. Apparently, they're heading to Palermo next week for a second wedding, as you do, and a big party that apparently is going to last from Thursday to Saturday. That's one way to do it. As Strictly enters its new era with brand new hosts, the next wave of rumours is about who's actually going to be taking part. The list currently includes Stacey from EastEnders, Josie Gibson, Danny Dyer, the daughter, not the dad, and Delta Goodrum, who's fresh off of finishing fourth at Eurovision for Australia. We'll find out who's taking part soon, but there will definitely be more rumours to come before the show starts in September. Yeah, well, wait. It's special then. Taylor Swift is involved with Toy Story 5. She announced that she's written a brand new original song called I Knew It, I Knew You, which comes out this Friday. She put up on Instagram saying that she'd always dreamed of getting to write for these characters who she's adored since she was 5, watching the first Toy Story movie. She says that she fell instantly in love with Toy Story 5 when she was lucky enough to see it in its early stages. All right, showing off, now we get it. And she wrote this song as soon as she got home from the screen. Quite cool, though, that she had to grovel and ask them to get on the soundtrack, and they never came at her. More on that on the rest of and the rest of today's showbiz stories up on the entertainment pages of our website right now.
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Yeah, I thought we were going to have a winner to start the week on the 5K minute at 25 past 8 with Boogie in the morning. Today it was Boogie, Marty and Joe was in for Arlene. She's back home with the boys tomorrow. And Bailey, who works in admin, was playing and got 8 out of his 10 questions right within his minute. Just 2 away from the money. Had I been able to get an answer to him ahead of today, might have been a 9, maybe even a

You're even on tomorrow. I'm going to give away another question and answer right here, right now. Just don't let on I'm doing this. I don't think Boogie would be very happy. I doubt Marty would care at this point. Mind. Man's Best Friend is the current album by which American singer? It's quite obviously Sabrina Carpenter. Man's Best Friend is the current album by which American singer? She is Sabrina Carpenter. Full question before you jump in with a full answer. Thank you. You fancy coming on to give the other nine a go? With a whole minute on the clock. Put your name down on the website.

0: is fourth one. Hello to Greg, who's got us on at work doing overtime tonight. Think of the money though, Greg. Right, let's get the latest news at 9 o'clock. 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Imagine what you could do with that.
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9: Across Edinburgh, the Lothians, Fife and Falkirk.
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11: The top stories this hour. Sir Keir Starmer says the police watchdog is right to investigate how the Hampshire Force responded to the senseless murder of a teenage university student. A Sikh man starting life in jail for fatally stabbing Henry Novak with a large combat knife in Southampton last December. The victim was arrested as he lay dying after his 23-year-old killer falsely accused him of racial abuse. Peter Mandelson criticises Sir Keir Starmer, discusses gifts for Donald Trump and tries to set up a meeting with a top AI boss in newly released files. 1,500 pages of documents cover the ex-peer's appointment as Britain's US ambassador in December 2024. They include some ministers' private and unflattering views of the government. Labour MP Joe Powell has sympathy with those named.
12: It's obviously awkward. It's embarrassing, obviously, for individuals mentioned. But people wanted transparency, and this, I think, delivers that. I don't think any of us would be that comfortable about or our private WhatsApp messages being published.
11: Donald Trump says Israel and Hezbollah have agreed to dial back on fighting in Lebanon. The US president says it's threatening Washington ceasefire with Iran. Concerns have been raised about a contraceptive injection that some women claim causes brain tumours. Pfizer, which is being sued over its drug Depo Provera, insists it carries out rigorous monitoring of medicines. England have arrived in Miami as they ramp up their preparations for the World Cup. 21 of the 26 man squad have made the flight, with four Arsenal players and Crystal Palace goalkeeper Dean Henderson being given extra time off after their European club finals. Head coach Thomas Tuchel says he's excited.
13: I can't wait to be on the plane, look over my shoulder and have finally a team behind me and arrive in Florida with a team and do what I love the most, be a coach.
11: And strikes on the London Underground will go ahead from tomorrow and on Thursday. It's after talks failed to resolve a dispute over the working week. From Sky News, I'm Cam Hall.
8: Thank you, Callum Gallagher, here at 9 o'clock on Monday night. Right, let's get back to it then. I've got Bieber lined up. Beauty and a Beat on the way right now. It's Taylor Swift.

0: What a belter. Bieber, Beauty and a Beat. It's Callum Gallagher here for Monday night. You got me until 10, and then it's Amber here to take you into Tuesday morning. Got George on the phone. Tell me this, George. How would you spend £750,000? That's three quarters of a million.
1: I'd probably take some time off work and do a bit more travelling and do a bit more house maintenance, I think.
0: So you wouldn't pack your job in, you would just take a sabbatical and go and see the world?
1: Yeah, I'd probably take a year off and, yeah, see the world.
0: I'd take forever off, George. I'd never go back, man.
1: Well, you never say never. I mean, I've just had... See, this year, it's been quite a eye-opening year for me, mate, because I survived several health scares this year.
0: Wow.
1: And, you know, it just puts things in perspective, you know, if you really sit down and think, right, this is what I really want to achieve while I've got the ability to do it and things like that. And one of them is to do a bit of travelling to places. I do a lot of voluntary work to raise money for charities that still support Holocaust second, third generation families. I do a lot of charity work, you know, for that fundraiser. I've been out to Auschwitz several times, and I used to support first-generation Holocaust survivors as well. So,
0: George, tell me this. Tell me you've entered the thing.
1: Because
0: you need to win it now, man. Nobody else can get a look at this week. That money's got to be yours.
1: Right. Okay, well, I'll put an entry. When's the deadline? Is it Friday or Wednesday?
0: Friday this week. We're back to the weekly draw. Friday at 5 p.m. and I'll get the details on the that you need soon, all right?
1: Brilliant. Excellent. Okay, I'll put my entry in, mate. Hey, listen, thank you very much for providing a wee listening ear, and thank you for the banter. It's much, much appreciated.
0: You're a gentleman, right. George. Have a great night.
1: Yeah, you too. Take care. Bye.

0: Hot One.
1: You could go and see the world, like George. Where would you go? Where would the first place be that you would go? Would it be somewhere that you've never been before, so you can continue to tick off your list? Oh. Would you be back to Benidorm or something like that? Somewhere that you like to go, that you know are the good places to eat. I think I would definitely be straight on a flight to Tenerife. Oh, can it be a bit of Tenerife, as far as I'm concerned. Listen, I can't play it, never mind win. I will live vicariously through you. 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That is where you also find all the rules for this network competition. You can play by phone as well. The number to call is 0343 426 9340. Calls are charged at the standard rate. You've got to be over 18 and you've got to get your entry in, however you do it, before the lines close at 5 o'clock on Friday night. After that, Jim Atkinson back in. Back on to make one call to change it all before the weekend. Hopefully your phone rings, pick up, and if it's her on the other end, right enough, that money is your 750 big G's. The word is yes. The number is

0: How is it June already? I swear it was just Christmas the other day. But maybe just the weather making me feel like that. Who's got the first number one of June then? Stick around and find out. I've got the Hits UK chart top three coming up. Very good chance it'll be Alex Warren, but we'll find out for sure. There was one point this year he had three tunes inside the top three. What one will it be? We'll do it next.
1: Okay. Fourth one.
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0: On in Edinburgh, the Lothians, Fife and Falkirk. 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
0: The UK's most accurate chart show. 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It's got everything that you have been watching and listening to every single week. So everything you've been streaming, downloading, watching on YouTube, Shazamming as well, even, and everything that we have played on the radio too. And I've got the biggest of the biggest right here, right now. Let's get in to this week's top three. Starting us off, she has had a year to remember with a world tour, 4 Brit Awards and a Grammy for Best New Artist. She is in third place on the Hits UK chart this week. It is Olivia Dean with Man I Need.
1: This week

0: Alex Warren, Fever Dream makes it a month at number 2 on the Hits UK chart. Has he also taken the top spot? Well, I can tell you that he has. He's done it yet again. King of the Castle, Ordinary, is once again at number 1 on this week's Hits UK chart.
1: The Hits UK chart. 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

0: Olivia Dean was lucky to get a look at him, by the way. It's been the Alex Warren Show for as long as I can remember. But Man I Need, sneaking in to number 3 on this week's Hits UK chart. The big man at number 2 with Fever Dream, and at number 1 with Ordinary. We'll find out if he does it again next Monday night after 9. Meantime, you can get the entire Hits UK chart and its top 40 entirety on the Rail app. Amber's with you at 10 tonight. Before I go, I got Take Me to the Clouds Above lined up. You know I'm good for the classics. I'm back to it with Cammy Barnes next.
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0: National Dare Day today, partly, according to Boogie in the morning. So the guys were asking out, when have you had to do something as a dare? Because maybe somebody double dared you. You can't not do it after you've been double dared. Right? Heather was on the phone. I don't know if anybody expected this from her, did we?
1: Many years ago, I worked for a financial institute, and they put all the management on a change management course. So at the lunch break, they challenged everybody to go and do something, you know, work outside your comfort zone.
2: Yeah. Yeah.
1: And at the end of the lunch, I reenacted the scene from When Harry Met Sally.
3: Oh, brilliant!
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5: Yes! Yes! 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Yes!
4: Heather, I think it's only right that you give us a little rendition of it now.
2: I think so.
4: Could you?
1: Absolutely not.

0: Last one from me tonight. Fun show, team. I'm back for Tuesday here at 6 for the last throwback takeover of the day. We'll continue the biggest game of Never Have I Ever, ever at 7 as well. I've got no idea where that's up to, so we'll find out. We'll delve back into it before Name That Doof is on at 8. I'm a record of the week to get another spin as well. A new country one from somebody called Stella Lefty. It's called Boston. It's decent. Actually, hear it with me right after Gary Spence tomorrow. Stephen Mills on with him as well at 2. Right after Grant Thompson here at 10. On after Boogie in the morning. Joe is in for Arlene with Marty and Boogie. Marty's last hurrah this week or next, I think. Craig and Lindsay on for early breakfast. Mary's on through tonight. Amber's next.
1: Fourth one.
2: There's a fella from Idaho in the United States who's broken a world record for balancing a chainsaw on his chin for 4 minutes.
3: What?
2: In fact, I've brought in my chainsaw this morning.
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2: Yeah, I have. Let me just...
4: Oh dear, Marty, you'll have to stay now. Can't leave.
1: Boogie in the morning. Waking up. Edinburgh, the Lothians, Fife and Falkirk. Weekday mornings from 6 a.m. Fourth one.
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3: Hello, it's Amber. I cannot believe it's June, Monday the 1st of June, and it's almost over. 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
6: The top stories this hour. Sir Keir Starmer says the police watchdog is right to investigate how the Hampshire Force responded to a university student's murder in Southampton. Vikram Digwa will spend at least 21 years in jail after stabbing Henry Novak with a large combat knife last December. The victim was arrested as he lay dying after his 23-year-old killer falsely accused him of racial abuse. Digwa's brother, Gurpeet, repeated the lie in a 999 call to police.
7: Right, okay. Is that person still there?
8: Yeah, we're restraining him right now because he's just attacked my brother and took my brother's turban off.
6: Hampshire Police has apologised. Peter Mandelson refused to hand over WhatsApps and other information on his personal phone to the government. That's revealed among thousands more documents just released into the peer's appointment and activities as US ambassador. He was given the job in December 2024, despite his known friendship with the late paedophile Jeffrey Epstein. Our deputy political editor Sam Coates reads this message to the then Foreign Secretary David Lammy.
9: He talked about the media speculation and he hopes that it wasn't too irritating to you. I just wanted you to know that if you were minded to appoint me, I would make sure you never regret it. The role of Peter Mandelson's personal approach to things evident there.
6: Donald Trump says Israel and Hezbollah have agreed to dial back on fighting in Lebanon. It's after Prime Minister Benjamin Netanyahu ordered airstrikes in Beirut's southern suburbs. Iran wants a longer pause in the conflict with the US to include a deal on Lebanon. A British soldier's been killed on a training exercise in Iraq. The Ministry of Defence says it happened yesterday. Their family's been told. 21 Royal Protection officers have been placed on restricted duties after claims they fell asleep and left posts unattended at Windsor Castle. The Met says the alleged behaviour falls below the high standards expected. And former England and Newcastle manager Kevin Keegan has revealed he has stage 4 cancer. The 75-year-old says he's responding well to treatment.
3: Hello, it's Amber. Okay, it's 10 o'clock on Monday night. Let's get on Ray. She's still looking.

0: his fourth one. Noah Kahan. And Stick Season. It's Amber and it may not be summer outside, but it is on our tellies. It is Love Island Season. It is back for 2026. We have a Scottish Islander, Ellie from West Lothian, who is absolutely gorgeous.
1: They all are.
0: Let's not lie. But I was just trying to catch up on it there before I came into the studio. And I was thinking, how jammy are they? They get to have a whole summer in a villa, paid holiday. I want that. But I don't want to have to get to know somebody and winch them and stuff. Nah. I also have a partner. So that would be a scandal. But I did think, imagine Mum Island. And you just have a bunch of mums who are blooming exhausted. We don't need to wear our fancy swimwear and stuff. We can just wear the stuff we've been wearing for holidays past. You know, it's a bit worn. Get the swimming costume out. Your wee cover up. Hair up. Factor on. And sit and just have an adult conversation without a kid. We'd be there for the... In fact, we can make it an all-inclusive. All-inclusive cocktails and then just catch up on sleep. I would love that for a full summer. So, you know, ITV, you never know. If you're listening, you can commission this. Mum Island, although on second thoughts, it might be a little bit like... Do you remember Big Brother back in the day when you would press the red button and you would just see the housemates sleeping all through the night, which was slightly creepy, but when everyone was obsessed with Big Brother, that's what we used to do. I feel like you would have to red button it all the time because a bunch of mums together in the sunshine away from their kids, it would just be sleeping 24/7. Riveting telly. I have got you on my mind. Might be better than some of the chat you get on Love Island, mind you.

0: I can have you. We're bound to break and my hands are tied.
1: James Arthur, Anne-Marie, Rewrite the Stars. It's kind of a little bit of a throwback, isn't it? Remember, that was out with the Greatest Showman Reimagined album. I love that movie. And they always said they were going to do number two and they never did. But I kind of feel like leave it that way because the original is absolutely the best. So last week I was in for Callum Gallagher. I have not been on The Late Show for about a fortnight, so I've not done the Throwback 3 play for a few weeks. And when I tell you, I've just had a look at the songs, I cannot wait. I know I say it's always good, but tonight's three songs at 10:30, you are in for a treat, my friend.

0: The smile. Hello, Stephen, who's just phoned me for a shout out for Hunter, who's turning 5. Happy birthday, Hunter. It's his son. What a gorgeous name. Do you know, when I was pregnant, I used to genuinely, if you phoned or messaged in to my show, I would take note. If you had a wee boy, I'd like note down their name, because I was just looking for some inspo. And I always liked the name Oban, but as you can imagine, it's quite unusual. And it took my other half a lot of convincing. I actually still can't believe to this day that he said yes to it. And I'll never forget, somebody phoned my show and she wanted a shout out for her and her son Trevor. And he was only, I think he was 4 or 5. And I remember being like, that's so cute. And I kid you not, the early stages of my pregnancy, we were like, if it's a boy, his name is Trevor. Like, for about 4 weeks, he was going to be Trevor. Then when I found out it was a boy, I was like, I don't know. I really like the name Oban, and the rest is history. But Oban was almost Trevor Gallagher. Sounds like a news writer, doesn't it?
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0: Amber, this is fourth one. Is that sweet? I guess so. She's Sabrina. Let's set me espresso. Yeah.
1: The throwback three play.
0: Let's do this then. I've not done this for a few weeks. I was on for Callum Gallagher on evenings last week, which was fun, but I missed the throwback three play. So I've got three tunes from 1 year. What I want you to do is guess the year. It's a blooming great one tonight, and the songs I've got are chef's kiss. So many fans of movies consider this year one of the greatest years in cinema history. The big Disney movie was The Lion King.
2: This'll all be mine.
0: It's also the year of Forrest Gump, Pulp Fiction, and
3: Jim Carrey is Ace Ventura.
0: Also the year that this launched.
4: In just 58 minutes from now, the draw for the first national lottery will be made live at BBC Television Centre. Here at lottery headquarters in Hertfordshire, the staff in the computer room upstairs are working flat out. When the tills close shortly, the computers will be able to tell us roughly how many tickets have been sold, and after the draw has been made, they'll be able to tell us in what area, the time and the day the winning tickets were bought.
0: How exciting is that? The first national lottery. But what was the year? My name's Amber. My number is 0333 2020 400. You can WhatsApp me, voice note me, or call me now. Let's get the first tune on. This was massive, and I love a bit of Sheryl Crow. It's All I Wanna Do.

0: I told you I had good tunes. Corona, before that, Cheryl Blumenkrohe, Crow, how good was that? Okay, also in this year,
1: the King of Pop and Princess of Rock wed in secret while visiting a Caribbean island.
0: Michael Jackson and Lisa Marie Presley got married. And it's also the year that in movies, I've just lost it. There we go. In movies, we had Dumb and Dumber. We also had Four Weddings and a Funeral. And it's the year that the Channel Tunnel, often known as the Chunnel, I didn't know that, officially opened, linking the UK and France by rail. Now, also in this year, the word Britpop was used a lot. These guys released their album, Definitely Maybe. So let's get on some Oasis.

0: What a tune. I could never play you a radio edit of that song because I feel like that would be worse than swearing on the radio. So that is The Fool of Oasis and Live Forever. Andrew, it is not 2006. Trish, you are right. You're also right, Maureen. And Barry's on the phone. What year are you going for?
1: I'm going to go for 1994.
0: 94. Why do you think that? Is it the music? Was it a clue?
1: It was a clue, and plus there was another blockbuster film that year.
0: Tell me.
1: The Mask.
0: Jim Carrey again, wasn't it?
1: Yeah, Jim Carrey, yeah.
0: 1994, let's see. You are right. Thanks for phoning, Barry.
1: Thank you.
0: Bye.
1: Take care. Bye-bye. Amber, fourth one.
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and Clementine Douglas with Blessings. So this is really cool. I just saw on Taylor Swift's Instagram that she has a new original song coming out on the

She's got the original song and the piano version, and it was written for the brand new Toy Story 5 movie coming out this month on the 19th. Here she is with Elizabeth Taylor. I can't wait to hear the new one though. Elizabeth Taylor. I feel it'll be emotional. It's Toy Story, won't it?

0: Nice one. Okay, let's get your headlines at 11 o'clock. 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
13: The top stories this hour. A murdered student's family say they shouldn't have to fight for the truth after his killer was handed at least 21 years in jail. Vikram Digwa, who's 23, falsely told police that he'd been racially abused by Henry Novak after stabbing him in Southampton last December. Body cam footage shows officers arresting the 18-year-old as he lay dying.
14: What's happened to you, right?
15: Been stabbed.
14: You've been stabbed? Whereabouts? I don't think you have, mate. And?
13: The watchdogs investigating the Hampshire force. Peter Mandelson criticises Sir Keir Starmer, discusses gifts for Donald Trump and tries to set up a meeting with a top AI boss in newly released files. 1,500 pages of documents cover the ex-peer's appointment as Britain's US ambassador in December 2024. They include some ministers' private and unflattering views of the government. Labour MP Joe Powell has sympathy with those named.
16: It's obviously awkward. It's embarrassing, obviously, for individuals mentioned. But people wanted transparency, and this, I think, delivers that. I don't think any of us would be that comfortable about all our private WhatsApp messages being published.
13: Donald Trump says Israel and Hezbollah have agreed to dial back on fighting in Lebanon. The US president says it's threatening Washington's ceasefire with Iran. Concerns have been raised about a contraceptive injection that some women claim causes brain tumours. Pfizer, which is being sued over its drug Depo Provera, insists it carries out rigorous monitoring of medicines. Serena Williams is set to make a stunning comeback to tennis at the age of 44. The 23-time Grand Slam champion will play doubles at Queen's Club next week. And strikes on the London Underground will go ahead from tomorrow and on Thursday. It's after talks failed to resolve a dispute over the working week. Tube drivers with the RMT union are taking action. From Sky News, I'm AJ Walsh.
10: And I'm Amber. Okay, final hour of Monday night. We can do this. The Saturdays and Sean Paul on the way after Olivia Dean.

its fourth one. The Saturdays. And Sean Paul fought about us. So before I came into work tonight, I did a little run to the supermarket because I always forget to do this. And sometimes at this time of night, I get a little bit peckish. And the vending machine is just, it's just full of sugar, right? Which is nice. But sometimes as well, I need a coffee and I don't always have. I like oat milk. So I thought, right, I'll just stock up. I'll stock up the fridge and work in my little drawer with some snacks. Well, healthy for a start, didn't go to plan because I bought dates and nuts, but they are chocolate covered. I also bought actual chocolate in various, you know, like the Ritter Sport bars, they had them on sale. So I bought like a strawberry one, a hazelnut one, and a pistachio one. Just thought, emergency, in my drawer. And I bought lots of little cans of pre-made oat milk coffees and lattes, just so that I've got them in the office. However, in this place, you could leave, and I confidently say this, right? You could leave £40 in cash sitting right here on the studio desk or in the middle of the office, and it would go untouched for weeks. See, when it comes to chocolate or pens or, God forbid, oat milk, I can guarantee you that by tomorrow, at least one of those chocolate bars will be gone, and by the rest of the week, my milk will be done and all my snacks will be eaten.

It's Neo, a little throwback. If you love your throwbacks like that, remember, every day, not every day, every Thursday, I'm talking nonsense, every Thursday from 6 a.m. we kick off Throwback Thursday, and it's a full day of tunes like that. Let's get this on now from Joe.

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1: Apparently he is amazing live. My little cousin just loves him and went to see him when he was at the Oval Hydro in Glasgow and said he was brilliant. So it's maybe someone I'm going to have to catch next time. Ed Sheeran and Miles Smith on the way for you. I'll throw in some Jerry Cinnamon as well. And I am trying to be cool and relevant on TikTok. However, I have a massive issue that I've actually realised about my TikTok profile. So let me talk about that next.
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11: Jeffy! 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

I'm Amber and I am trying to be like cool TikTok mum. You know, there are so many mums now on TikTok sharing their journeys and things they've found in motherhood. And honestly, maybe I'm getting into this too late because my son's 2.5. Maybe I should have started it when he was younger. Oh, sometimes I don't know where people find the time, right? But I thought, no, do you know what? I am really going to try and work hard on posting a bit more on TikTok. Now, there are a few issues here. One is that I keep recording some bits and bobs and then forgetting to actually post it because I save it as a draft and forget to edit it. Secondly, is that because I record and then forget to post, so say like I'll maybe record one on a Monday night in here and then I forget to post it till like the Thursday or Friday, and then I'll record another one the next week. I clearly have the same rotational outfits every week because every TikTok I post, I have got the exact same clothes on. Now, I don't care that much, but at the same time, I'm like, these all look like they've been filmed on the same day. But in actual fact, they're like weeks apart. I just clearly have the same like three outfits on rotation all the time, and it involves comfy leggings and comfy hoodies. So you'll just have to deal with that. However, I am on TikTok at I'm Amber Zoe, and I post on there quite a lot, like doing the show. So there are lots of behind the scenes of the show on there, if and when I remember to post, and always wearing the same outfits. Oh, you can't have it all, eh? At least it's radio. It's not telly.

0: Jerry Cinnamon and Sometimes Teddy Swims on the way for you. I also have the new one from Jason Derulo, and I have got details on how you could be the next winner on Make Me a Winner on Friday. We are giving away huge amounts of money, and to be honest, I want you to win the cash.
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0: and lose control. Okay, £750,000 could be yours. We are giving that away every Friday in June. I so want you to get this cash.
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0: 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Lines close 5pm on Friday. 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

0: Kira, whenever, whenever. Hey, listen, I love to be nosy. We're almost into the wee small hours of Tuesday. Why are you up listening to the radio at midnight? My name's Amber. Don't be a stranger. 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
0: It's midnight on the 2nd of June. We are heading into the wee small hours of Tuesday morning. 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
2: The top stories this hour. The father of a student who was stabbed to death in Southampton is demanding an investigation into how police handled the case. Henry Novak was handcuffed when a Sikh man who used a large combat knife to murder him falsely accused the 18-year-old of racial abuse. Hampshire's Deputy Chief Constable Robert France has apologised.
3: I want to say that I am sorry that Henry couldn't be saved that night. I'm sorry that he was handcuffed and arrested in the moments before he lost consciousness. It's quite clear that officers didn't understand what had happened immediately.
2: 23-year-old Vikram Digwa has been jailed for a minimum of 21 years. A new batch of documents detailing how Lord Peter Mandelson was appointed as the UK's ambassador to the US will be published later. He was sacked by the Prime Minister after released files in America revealed the extent of his friendship with sex offender Jeffrey Epstein. It then emerged the peer had failed a vetting process. Sir Keir Starmer previously told MPs that he'd been kept in the dark about that.
4: If I had known before he took up his post that UKSB recommendation was that developed vetting clearance should be denied, I would not have gone ahead with the appointment.
2: A British soldier is being killed on a training exercise in Iraq. The Ministry of Defence says it happened yesterday. Their family's been told. 21 Royal Protection Officers have been placed on restricted duties after claims they fell asleep and left posts unattended at Windsor Castle. The Met says the alleged behaviour falls below the high standards expected. Talks aimed at averting strikes on the London Underground have failed. Tube drivers from the RMT union will walk out later today and on Thursday. And England have arrived in Miami as they ramp up their preparations for the World Cup. 21 of the 26-man squad have made the flight, with four Arsenal players and Crystal Palace goalkeeper Dean Henderson being given extra time off their European club finals. From Sky News, I'm AJ Walsh.
5: 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Why are you listening to the radio at midnight? I'll do them next.

0: It's Taylor Swift. And let's do this wherever my music is.
1: Who's up where?
0: Honestly, like, my workspace is a representation of my brain. So many tabs open all the time. Not very organized. Oh well, it's just the way I am. Hello, Stephen, who says, "Hi Amber, me and the boys are on the night shift. Can you play us something dancey? I will see what I can do." Hi Jodie and Andy, out and about in the van, taking a wee lost dog back home just now. Oh, that is so nice. Reuniting the dog with its owners. I hate when you see those posts on Facebook and things, or posters up and about for a wee lost dog. So good on you, Jodie and Andy, doing your good neighbourly duties and returning a dog to its family. And let's go to the phones. Hello.
2: Amber.
0: Hi.
2: How you doing?
0: Good.
2: It's John.
0: How are you, John?
2: I've got a song at the minute. Mother World Cup. I tried to get George to do a remix. I think you should listen to it, and then if you can, persuade him to play it.
0: Okay, well, where do I listen to it? Is it YouTube?
2: Yeah, you'll be able to find it on YouTube.
0: Okay.
2: iTunes.
0: Right,
2: you'll be able to find it. It's named Stevie and His Men.
0: Stevie and His Men?
2: Yeah.
0: Okay. Having a wee look now on YouTube, and there are so many, like, unofficial World Cup Scotland songs. I'm going to have to listen through them, but I'll make sure I give yours a wee listen too. Thanks for phoning. Bye.
2: You're welcome.

K-pop Demon Hunters and Golden. It's Amber. So I am going to get on the latest one from Calvin Harris and Jazzy. Now, this song, I love it. And she says, got my Gucci, Fendi or my Fila. You know, she's just rhyming off all the brands that she's wearing. If it was me, it would be got my Tesco, F&F, maybe a wee bit of Zara now and again, and my Primark. I don't think that's that bad, right? I'm staying grounded, Jazzy. I'm staying grounded. I love this song.

0: Yeah, okay, I'll decide. I'm sure if you win Make Me a Winner, you will be saying more money, more holidays, not more money, more problems. It's Amber, I'm here to win. I've got Zara Larsson on the way for you next and some new Gracie Abrams too.
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15: Waterman's.

It's Amber. Good morning. I'm here until one. Mary's on the way after me. It's then Gregor and Lindsay on Early Breakfast. And from six, Boogie in the Morning is back. So Boogie, Arlene and producer Marty, they've got another chance for you to hopefully win yourself £5,000 on the 5K minute, 25 past eight. The last winner was Sarah in November 2025. Come on, we're like pretty much halfway through the year now and we've not had a winner in 2026. This is actually embarrassing for you, right? Come on, I want you to win. Bailey did well yesterday, scoring 8 out of 10, but unfortunately two away from the money. Callum Gallagher gave you a clue on his show earlier on.

0: you didn't hear it, listen back on Rail. And today was National Dare Day. So we were asking, when have you had to do something for a dare?
1: Many years ago, I worked for a financial institute and they put all the management on a change management course. So at the lunch break, they challenged everybody to go and do something, you know, work outside your comfort zone.
2: Yeah.
3: Yeah.
1: And sounds at corporate. The end of the lunch, I reenacted the scene from When Harry Met Sally.
0: Oh!
4: Brilliant. Oh, brilliant!
0: No!
4: If you don't know the scene, this is the famous Meg Ryan scene.
0: Yes! Yes! That is plenty. It's family radio. It's a family show. What will be next? Find out this morning from 6 right here on Boogie in the Morning.

0: Mabel, Don't Call Me Up is the last one from me. I am back Tuesday night at 10 o'clock, so I will see you then. And I will leave you with Mary Mandefield. She's taking you through some more of your night shift, and she's got a full hour of throwbacks from 3 till 4. Take care. See you later.
1: Okay. Fourth one. 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
9: The top stories this hour. Sir Keir Starmer says the police watchdog is right to investigate how the Hampshire Force responded to a university student's murder in Southampton. Vikram Digwal will spend at least 21 years in jail after stabbing Henry Novak with a large combat knife last December. The victim was arrested as he lay dying after his 23-year-old killer falsely accused him of racial abuse. Digwal's brother Gurpreet repeated the lie in a 999 call to police.
10: Right, okay. Is that person still there?
11: Yeah, we're restraining him right now because he's just tapped my brother and took my brother's turban off.
9: Hampshire Police has apologised. Peter Mandelson refused to hand over WhatsApps and other information on his personal phone to the government. That's revealed among thousands more documents just released into the peer's appointment and activities as US ambassador. He was given the job in December 2024, despite his known friendship with the late paedophile Jeffrey Epstein. Our deputy political editor Sam Coates reads this message to the then Foreign Secretary David Lammy.
12: He talked about the media speculation and he hopes that it wasn't too irritating to you. I just wanted you to know that if you were minded to appoint me, I would make sure you never regret it. The role of Peter Mandelson's personal approach to things evident there.